0: 22 the max today. Blue skies, sunshine. The outlook for the weekend, stunning. 27 over tomorrow and Sunday. Looking amazing for the start of next week as well. 13 overnight.
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91.1 Hot FM, your home of the biggest hits and the best throwbacks. Morning, Mikey in. School holidays are starting this afternoon. Are you excited? Yeah. Said no parent ever. Although you might really enjoy having school holidays with your kids. How about having your school holidays upgraded? That's what we are all about at 91.1 Hot FM, making it a little easier for you on the school holidays. And right now, I've got a pack of passes. One of those passes is to the Aqua Park Coolum. Great fun for the whole family. You can book now. Have some water play fun. And I've also got a pass to go, or family pass, to Next Level Adventure Park, located at Sunshine Plaza. Family passes to Aqua Park Coolum and the family pass to Next Level. If you would like to go along to those two amazing locations and have your school holidays upgraded, the phone is open right now.

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1: Mikey in this morning. The school holidays are on this afternoon. We are helping you out.
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3: 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Saving your school holidays. 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
1: Let's upgrade those school holidays. Where are we going to send you, Claire of Burnside? How is beautiful Burnside looking this morning?
4: Beautiful, blue sky.
1: I know. How great is it? Are you ready for the school holidays?
4: A little bit.
1: I get what you were saying there. Let's be honest. Some parents, and they genuinely do, they go, oh, you know what? I love the school holidays and love spending time with the kids. And that's fantastic. The problem is, it's for 2 weeks and you've got to entertain them, right? That's the problem.
4: Yes.
1: They really don't understand that we've got to work, but we also know they're on school holidays and they think it's holiday fun time.
4: Yes, definitely.
1: Yeah. So what have you got planned for your kids?
4: Not much, because I will be working from home with them. So it'll be a lot of time in the pool.
1: Yeah.
4: And that is.
1: Nothing wrong with that. Pool and slushies and donuts. That's all you need.
4: Yeah, true, actually.
1: Yeah. Hey, you're welcome. How many kids do you have?
4: 3.
1: Okay. Well, let's sort that out, because we are going to send you, I've got a family pass to go to Coolum Aqua Park. That's going to be a load of fun. And then send the family to go to the next level, the high ropes at Sunshine Plaza.
4: Oh, that's so cool. My 10-year-old's been dying to go to next level, so
1: well,
4: that's great. Thank
1: you. He is about to do it, my friend. I've got a family pass to both those attractions. You have a great school holiday.
4: Awesome. Thanks, Mikey.
1: More chances this afternoon with Naganel. 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

0: Taylor Lefty, Boston, playing Sunshine Coast Stadium for the Strumming Bird Festival. That's coming up in October. Tickets are still available. That's going to be a load of fun. It's Mikey and 91.1 Hot FM. If you do see anything out of the roads that we should be talking about, 1-300-468-911. Does look like a little bit of traffic through Sunshine Motorway at Mountain Creek. Just those usual spots there at the moment. But otherwise, looking pretty good for not quite the start of school holidays, but I reckon there might be a couple of kids having a sickie today and heading on holiday. Traffic might not be great this afternoon. We'll worry about that then, though. Foster the People, part of the biggest hits and the best throwbacks, next at 91.1 Hot FM.
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It is Ash and Liv here back this weekend with Sunday Brunch joining the show. A few special guests, Scotty Hillier from Creek to Coast, and also we have Bill. Now, Bill is a snake milker from Sydney, and we're going to find out how that all takes place. We'll see you Sunday from 8 here at 91.1 Hot FM.

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4: Sunshine Motorway is slowing up eastbound from Kawana Way through to Karawatha Drive in Mountain Creek. Calandra Road is slow eastbound through Little Mountain and Calandra West. And Nicklin Way has delays through Warana and through Pereira. Also got a bit of a build, Benent Street and Main Street through Bundrum and Maroochydore Road through Kunda Park, Curry Street and Howard Street. Not too bad through Nambour so far. 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
8: Hi, I'm Phoebe Humphrey. There are fears of another imminent rate hike, with the boss of the RBA warning inflation pressures have increased further. At its last meeting, the board flagged there was a risk inflation would continue to creep up. RBA Governor Michelle Bullock has told a parliamentary hearing, "We're seeing evidence those risks are materialising."
14: Global cost pressures have increased. The Middle East conflict, the AI boom and extreme weather events are contributing to upward pressure on a range of energy, agricultural and technology-related prices.
8: Still no word from the opposition on when it'll unveil its migration policy. It comes after Labor announced theirs yesterday, promising a crackdown on backpackers, international students and those who overstay their visas. Deputy Opposition Leader Jane Hume telling Seven she has no confidence the government will follow through with it.
15: Whatever was announced yesterday was still underwhelming. Labor have set themselves targets on immigration, on inflation and on housing, and they've missed all of them every single year.
8: Major employers are gathering in Canberra to discuss national AI standards. The federal government has opened consultation on large data centres and the training of AI models. It comes as Labor also weighs up introducing a ban on smart glasses in certain workplaces. And the Aussie High Rocks athlete, who continued racing after defecating herself, says she's going to take some time off to reflect and recover. Joanna Wiechick admits she should have stepped off the track and not continued in the Beijing event.
3: Sport.
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8: In sport, the full house sign is up at the SCG ahead of tonight's AFL preliminary final between the Swans and Fremantle. Justin McInerney returns for Sydney while the Dockers take in an unchanged lineup. Swan Charlie Curnow telling Nine excitement is building.
1: No, it's been great. It's been a fun couple of weeks. Yeah, it's been a lot of fun. Can't complain, mate. It's good to be in a prelim and join some footy with the boys.
8: And the Sharks and Roosters will go through their final training sessions today ahead of tomorrow's Do or Die NRL blockbuster at Allianz Stadium. That's the latest news and sport.
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0: Tell you what, Friday's looking pretty good. 22 the top. It's going to be fine tomorrow. A little warmer, 26. Fine for Sunday and Monday. At this stage, looks like those showers returning from about Wednesday next week.
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0: 91.1 Hot FM, your home of the biggest hits and the best throwbacks. Plenty of school holiday traffic happening this afternoon. If you do see any dramas any time between now and then, though, let us know. 1300 468 911. Everyone doing the same thing, going away for holidays. Beautiful weather to kick off. Starts. We'll get to the latest to see how long it'll last for. And of course, the throwback lunch. Are you ready for it? We're going to be staying alive and trans. More of the biggest hits, the best throwbacks. We can throwback lunch and we'll do it next year at Hot.
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5: Sunshine Motorway is building up eastbound from Kiwana Way through to Karawatha Drive in Mountain Creek, and westbound looking a little bit slow through Mountain Creek as well. Burnett Street and Main Street busy through Buntram. Nicollin Way is busy through Warana and through Bedina 2. Same for Caloundra Road, eastbound through Little Mountain and Caloundra West. Steve Irwin Way through Biwa 2. 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It's Chris. Another update in an hour on 91.1 Hot FM.
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15: Hi, I'm Phoebe Humphrey. Huge queues are building at major airports across Australia after a system outage. International terminals across Sydney, Melbourne and Brisbane have been affected. It's believed the tech issue is impacting e-gates for outbound and some inbound flights. Four people have been arrested in Victoria, accused of travelling to Sydney to carry out criminal contracts. The arrest followed two shootings in Sydney earlier this month. Two men and a woman in their 20s have been arrested, along with a 16-year-old. Boy. The boss of the Reserve Bank has opened the door to increasing interest rates this month. Michelle Bullock has told a parliamentary hearing that inflation pressures have actually increased since their last meeting. She says they won't hesitate to take further action to bring inflation down.
16: I recognise that higher interest rates are difficult for Australians with mortgages who are also facing cost of living pressures, but reducing inflation is essential. High inflation hurts all Australians, and it is especially tough on people with lower incomes and those in vulnerable financial positions.
15: Anthony Albanese jets to the US today to meet with the UN and tech CEOs. The PM first heads to California and New York as his government looks to unveil a number of AI announcements. And forecasters are warning eastern Australia is facing a growing bushfire risk due to a strengthening El Nino. WeatherZone reports ground conditions are becoming potentially dangerous due to an exceptionally dry winter. Capital cities on the east coast recorded below average rainfall during the three winter months.
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15: In sport, Dean Solomon has decided to walk away from Essendon after Mark McVeigh won the role as head coach. Tonight, the Swans host the Dockers to kick off the AFL prelim finals. And the Roosters have a point to prove as they look to keep their NRL finals campaign alive tomorrow against the Sharks. Nat Butcher has told Fox Sports their narrow loss to Penrith hasn't dented their belief.
18: In our abilities and the way that we've played, you know, we've had such a great season, both sides of the ball, really proud of that, really proud of our efforts. We're a real tight-knit group and I feel like we show that on the field.
15: That's the latest news and sport.
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0: Blue skies and sunshine for the remainder of today. 22 the top. Tomorrow is going to be beautiful. 26 the max. Fine for Sunday and Monday. At this stage, looks like the shower is rolling around from about Wednesday next
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0: The Throwback Lunch is all about tracks we haven't heard for a while, or we haven't played them here at Hot FM for a while. We like to do it just to bring back some memories. We'd visit the 80s, the 90s, even those early noughties as well. Maybe these are going to bring up some memories for you. 2001, Ben Folds was rocking the suburbs. Kicking off the throwback lunch now with the biggest hits, the best throwbacks, while you work on the Friday. 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

0: 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Mikey, in this afternoon, anything out of the roads that we should be talking about, you can ring up, get in touch anytime. 1-300-468-911.
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0: Oh, there are some incredible events around the sunny coast this weekend. The Meet Noosa Festival, it is on. The Gourmet Smokeout playing tomorrow from about lunchtime until 7 p.m. Then once you've done that, head along to the Sunshine Coast biggest night of rides, foam and fireworks at Aussie World. That's going to be a load of fun. But that's all the afternoon and night. What about during the day? Head out to the Kenilworth Show and Rodeo. That is on. It's going to be amazing. Plenty of events coming up. And even on Sunday, the Veteran Family Fun Day. 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

0: 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Well, their daughter, Jem Cassidaly, has released a brand new track. And let me tell you, I am in love with this track. All I'm thinking about... Good is Aussie music at the moment. 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

0: 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Mikey and the latest in the news coming up for you in a few moments. 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
3: Good afternoon. Southeasterly winds between 12 and 15 knots. We got a high tide at 1:15, and there is 1 to 1.2 metres. East southeasterly swell at 13 second intervals. Biggest waves, southern corner of A Bay. We're checking Coolum, Maroochydore through to Alex, the Bluff. Tiny waves at Cartwright on the southern end. 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
2: 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Sunshine Coast Traffic.
4: Good afternoon. A fair bit of traffic moving north on the Bruce, getting out of Brisbane. So there is congestion up through Burpengary, and there's a breakdown on the Bruce Highway, Beerburrum northbound before Red Road. One in Palmview heading northbound after Pinata Road. Traffic is moving okay on the Sunshine Motorway. A little slow coming in through Mountain Creek. Some congestion for Nicklin Way southbound to Kawana Island Boulevard. 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Another update in an hour on 91.1 Hot FM.
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14: Hey there, I'm Brooke Seychelle. Massive queues are snaking through Australia's biggest airports today as a system outage plagues the international terminals. The outage affecting the E-gates at Sydney, Brisbane and Melbourne airports. Border Force officers are processing passengers manually. It looks like we won't be seeing any relief at the Bowser anytime soon. The Treasurer's confirmed Labor hasn't been considering reintroducing the fuel excise cut as prices rise due to the ongoing conflict in the Middle East. Jim Chalmers says the government is instead providing cost of living relief through tax cuts. Meantime, the opposition continues to criticise Labor's migration plan. Yesterday, the government announced plans to crack down on the number of backpackers, international students and those on working holiday visas. Deputy Opposition Leader Jane Hume telling Seven they're targeting the wrong people.
15: These workers are essential to making sure that our farmers and our agriculture sector can harvest the food that we need to feed everyday Australians. And that simply hasn't been considered under Labor's migration plan.
14: Overseas, and Fiji has called a national emergency. New data showing 1 in 60 locals have HIV, up 27% from the previous year. In a statement to social media, the Fijian government says over 2,000 people were diagnosed last year. An American dictionary publisher, Merriam-Webster, has added 1,400 new words to this year's edition. The new additions include glow up, rickroll, superfood and trash panda, a nickname for raccoon.
2: Sport.
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14: Former Essendon caretaker coach Dean Solomon will depart the club. The Premiership bomber was offered a job with new coach Mark McVeigh, but has decided to go home to New South Wales to be with family. And the Knights will wait until the last minute to make a call on whether Dylan Lucas lines up in Sunday's semi-final against the Warriors. The star forward has been named on the bench just 2 months after he broke his ankle.
16: The day he got injured, he was sort of wanting to fast-track himself and do everything right, so yeah. If he gets there on Sunday, we'll all be happy in him.
14: Newcastle coach Justin Holbrook there. That's the latest in news and sport.
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0: Beautiful afternoon, 22 the top, little warmer for the weekend, tops are 26. It's going to be fine though, fine for Monday and Tuesday. Showers most likely coming around from about Wednesday, overnight lows of 13.
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4: Good afternoon. Nice weather for the drive. Fair bit of traffic moving northbound out of Brisbane on the Bruce Highway to get the holiday started. So there is congestion up through Burpengary. Got a breakdown on the Bruce Palmview northbound after Pinata Road. Some congestion for Calounder Road inbound at Nicklin Way and slowing on the Sunshine Motorway inbound through Mountain Creek. 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It's Paul with another update in an hour on 91.1 Hot FM.
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16: Hey there, I'm Brooke Seychell. The boss of the Reserve Bank has warned surging petrol prices are continuing to contribute to higher inflation. The cost of unleaded is expected to hit $2.60 a litre soon, with no end in sight to the Middle East conflict. RBA Governor Michelle Bullock says it's being felt right across the economy and that's impacting inflation.
17: Higher oil prices have increased inflation directly through their impact on petrol prices. But it's also had an indirect impact, as many firms have passed input cost pressures arising from elevated fuel prices through to the prices of other goods and services.
16: It comes as the Treasurer today confirmed the federal government is not currently considering another fuel excise cut. Ministers and Indigenous leaders are set to head to WA next week for a national roundtable on Australia's child safety crisis. The meeting is expected to be held next Friday and comes following a series of reports of abuse, neglect and violence, as well as calls to reform Australia's child protection system. Meantime, emergency services are responding to a suspected shark attack at a beach north of Perth. It comes less than a week after a man was bitten by a shark near Geraldton. And the Bureau of Meteorology has done some major upgrades to its rain radar almost 12 months after it launched its controversial new website. The bomb faced a barrage of criticism over its new look site after updating it in the middle of wild weather in October last year. But the organisation says it's listened to feedback and improved the weather map to make it easier to find rainfall information.
1: Sport.
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16: The Roosters are getting ready to welcome back Angus Crichton for the first time in more than 3 months in tomorrow's must-win clash against the Sharks. He's been sidelined since round 15 with a foot injury, but coach Trent Robinson is optimistic he'll be able to perform.
19: I don't think the standard of the game changes when it comes to Angus. I just think it's the time out with the injury and time that he'll get on the field. That's the only thing, but...
16: And another signing for the Sydney Thunder with Kiwi star fast bowler Lachie Ferguson returning for BBL 16. That's the latest in news and sport.
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0: Beautiful Friday, Arvo. It's going to be amazing over the weekend. Top of 26 and fine for Sunday. 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

0: 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Mikey in this afternoon, Nugget and Al are going to be coming to you live from the Nambour Cinema this afternoon for Mystery Movie, and of course, more chances for this.
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0: Ginger Factory Family Pass and Messy Gloco Family Pass is what you can win this afternoon with Nugget and Al after three, live from the Nambour Cinema. 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

Hello, it is Ash and Liv here back this weekend with Sunday Brunch joining the show. A few special guests, Scotty Hillier from Creek to Coast, and also we have Bill. Now, Bill is a snake milker from Sydney, and we're going to find out how that all takes place. We'll see you Sunday from 8 here at 91.1 Hot FM. 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

0: 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Nugget and Al driving you home next from 3 live from the Nambour Cinema for the mystery movie. Is it going to be Anchorman or is it going to be Step Brothers? 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
3: They've got a break down the Bruce Highway northbound, the left shoulder heading through Parklands, not causing any delays. It's a little bit slow northbound just after Roy's Road and the Bruce. And being a Friday from Dakabin up through Burpengary is around a 10-15 minute delay. Sunshine Motorway getting heavier both ways through Mountain Creek, slow through Bocarina on the Nicoll Way, last day of school today before the holidays, and a bit slow through Mount Coolum. 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
6: Hey there, I'm Brooke Seychell. 600 Qantas ground workers could walk off the job next week, seeking more job security and higher pay. The Transport Workers Union is pushing for one enterprise agreement to cover ground staff and freight handlers instead of the current multiple agreements. It follows 1,800 staff being illegally sacked and outsourced during COVID under former CEO Alan Joyce. Meantime, the Australian Border Force is investigating the cause behind a system outage that caused huge queues at three major airports today. The outage affecting the e-gates at the international terminals in Sydney, Brisbane and Melbourne. The Employment Minister says farmers worried about Labor's migration cuts should hire workers from the Pacific. Farming groups have warned that having fewer backpackers could threaten food security and push up grocery prices. But Amanda Rishworth has told the ABC there are other options when it comes to the workforce.
7: There is also a number of other places that people can get agricultural workers, and I'd point to the PALM scheme, the Pacific Labour Mobility Scheme. It's potentially underutilised.
6: Australia could follow in the footsteps of Canada and become associate member of the European Union. The EU has invited Canada to become its first ever associate member, with the President of the European Parliament hinting Australia could follow suit. And the Bureau of Meteorology has made some changes to its rain radar nearly a year after the controversial new website launched. The new update includes improved weather map and rainfall information.
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6: The Swans have made two changes ahead of tonight's AFL prelim against the Dockers at the SCG. Justin McInerney comes in for his first match in 15 weeks after tearing his hamstring, while Lewis Melican has been recalled for Harry Cunningham, who failed to overcome a calf injury.
8: Unfortunate for Harry and the football team, but an opportunity for Lewis to come in and play on their tall forward line.
6: Coach Dean Cox there. In cricket, the Aussie Domestic One Day Cup gets underway today in Perth, with WA taking on South Australia. That's the latest in news and sport.
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10: Another nice looking afternoon. Bit of cloud around according to the Bureau. Weekend is magic. Sunny on Saturday, 11 up to 28. Could be some hinterland fog early in the morning tomorrow. Sunny on Sunday, we're heading for 26. And right now, it's 21 degrees.
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10: Oh, the scene is set. Here we are in the foyer of the magnificent Nambour Cinema.
13: It's a wonderful spot. One of our favourite spots here with Luke and Gemma and the team at Nambour Cinema. But it's particularly exciting on game day. In about 3 and a bit hours, 3.5 hours, the lights will go down. Hopefully you don't get too handsy. And then the screen will be lit up with the face of the magnificent Will Ferrell. Will he be sporting a mushtaka and a velvet red suit reading the news in San Diego on Anchorman? Or will he be a listless, idiotic 42-year-old man called Brennan Huff, who still lives at home with his mum in Step Brothers? This is the exciting afternoon, ladies and gentlemen. We have arrived for Mystery Movie 6. Let's get feral.
10: Something about being at the movies, isn't there? Just as we walked in, the wafting of the popcorn. And I don't like popcorn.
13: It's funny, you and I walked in together.
10: But the smell.
13: Because as you know, I'm not Robinson Crusoe on this, Nambour Cinema has become my cinema. It's where I come to the movies every time. You know I love my movies. And it's always the same, because where that door you walk in, the only door you can walk into the moment because of the C-Square renovations, which they're going hammer and tongs, by the way. As soon as you walk in the door, you're right next to the candy bar.
10: Yeah.
13: And that smell of the popcorn hits you like a punch in the face. It's funny, because you love that smell, but you don't like popcorn.
10: No.
13: I'm the same with coffee, though.
10: Yeah,
13: love that smell of coffee, but it tastes like devil's wee. So I've got no time for it. So it's funny how your nose and your mouth work against each other. Some of that popcorn will be going in my tum-tum very, very soon.
10: I will be working on Luke once again, the intrepid man here at the cinema, to see if Chico Rolls have got a Guernsey as yet on the menu.
13: Even just the ends.
10: Yes.
13: Your favourite bit, the Chico Roll
10: they
13: ends.
10: They smell great as
13: the
10: well.
13: The Hot Family, we're very excited about members of the Hot Family coming down, enjoying one of these two magnificent movies. It's going to be great either way. If you haven't won your tickets, though, you can't join us. We're not going to forget about you guys, because, of course, yes, we're here at the cinema.
10: Mm-hmm.
13: Yes, of course, it's Let's Get Feral,
10: mm-hmm.
13: our mystery movie number 6. But also being Friday, we still got to do this.
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13: In the back of the ute.
10: And if your number comes up, $150 worth is yours.
13: I know there'll be members of the Hot Family who'd be disappointed they couldn't make it to the movie tonight. 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
10: Always.
13: Maybe you can do what I often do: drown your sorrows with chops. That's what I like to do all the time. Want to get yourself a ticket in the meat tray, $150 worth from Mixed Meat Barn, you know what to do. Give us a call right
10: and
13: now.
10: It's the only way you can get in there, 1-300-468-911. 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

0: 91.1 Hot FM. That's an amazing record. Ella Langley, that song is still number one, 36 weeks
1: really?
0: In the Australian chart.
1: So have we got Ella Lefty?
0: Oh, yeah. Still a lefty.
1: Yeah. As opposed to...
0: Are I you thought sure? it was Ella Langley.
1: Isn't Ella Langley choose in Texas?
0: She's the Be Her lady as well.
1: Are you sure it's not her who's been number one for a long time?
0: Yeah, that's it. But you know what? There's like three or four of these country pop artists.
1: Yes.
0: And to me, they all start to have the same sound after
1: yeah,
0: a while.
1: Okay. That could be the tinnitus as well.
0: Could be.
1: There's a fair bit going on.
0: Yeah, but anyway... We're here.
1: Strong start.
0: We're here for this. It's amazing.
2: They've done studies, you know, 60% of the time, it works every time. 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
0: Wow. Anchorman versus Step Brothers. And as I said, early in the week, I was looking fairly confident.
1: Yep.
0: Middle of the week, not so confident. Mm-hmm. Now towards the end of the week... A lot less confident again.
1: I would use the word despondent. But look, you've been in this position before.
0: We have.
1: We've sat here in this magnificent foyer here at Nambour Cinema on the day of a mystery movie. You said to me, Nug, I think my movie's going to get smashed. And then we've gone into the cinema and your movie has gotten smashed.
0: Yeah.
1: So, I mean, you're often correct.
0: Intuition's
1: good. It just doesn't help your record. Because I think, as it stands, I think I'm leading 3-2 on the overall... record of mystery movies.
0: Oh.
1: This might be your last one before you retire.
0: Yeah, exactly.
1: So you got a chance of squaring the ledger at 3-3
0: yep.
1: or getting smashed 4-2.
0: Well, look, let's reacquaint ourselves with mm-hmm. the story of mm-hmm. Anchorman.
3: There was a time when people believed everything they heard on TV. This was an age when only men were allowed to read the news. And one Anchorman was more man than the rest.
4: Good evening. I'm Ron Burgundy.
5: Damn it! Who typed a question mark on the teleprompter?
6: What are your dreams? What are your passions?
7: To be the first female anchor.
6: And I'd like to be king of Australia. Seriously, you sound like an insane person.
5: I just got a call from network, and the decision has been passed down to make Veronica our co-anchor.
8: No! No! No! No! Ladies, but they don't belong in the newsroom.
9: It is Anchor Man, not Anchor Lady.
8: I don't know what we're yelling about.
1: Oh, this is a magnificent movie.
0: How can that not win?
1: Well, according to the numbers, quite convincingly, apparently. But no, look, it's a magnificent
0: movie. It's a
1: movie,
0: great like movie.
1: One of the most quoted movies of all time, I would imagine. I reckon in that real golden period where Will Ferrell was just making hit after hit after hit with his longtime collaborator and writing partner and director Adam McKay, they also paired up in 2008 for a magnificent movie and a story that I think, sadly, here in Anthony Albanese's Australia, more parents could relate to. A story about two listless, idiotic mid-40-year-old men who refuse to move out of home. Hot family, I give you Step Brothers.
3: When Robert and Nancy became man and wife, their children became Step Brothers.
10: Hey.
11: Hey.
3: Now.
12: Brennan, you and Dale are going to have to share a room. Just until the two of you get jobs and you move out.
3: They're living side by side.
13: Are you awake?
14: Yeah.
13: I hate your guts.
14: I'm going to beat the shit out of you.
3: Working out their differences.
8: What are you doing?
10: I'm burying you.
8: I'm alive.
15: You're waking the neighbor. Shut up.
3: And facing new challenges.
16: You have 1 month to find jobs or you're on your ass.
15: What? This house is a prison.
12: Nancy and I are retiring.
17: We're putting the house on the market.
18: Well, what about us?
3: They'll have to team up.
19: We're not going anywhere. I'm working on a plan.
3: To hang on to the things they care about most. Step Brothers.
1: Just magnificent.
0: That is very funny.
1: It is an extremely funny movie from the rough beginnings to them maybe finding some common ground, then it going a bit pear-shaped, and all, of course, leading to the magnificent climax at the goddamn Catalina Wine Mixer. It is a magnificent movie. I'm very hopeful Step Brothers is going to be what we're watching tonight.
0: Often outlandish storylines when Will Ferrell is concerned.
1: Yep.
0: I was reading with Anchorman... Instead of a rivalry over a San Diego news desk, the first draft of the script, which Will Ferrell co-wrote, was a parody of a 1993 survival movie, Alive. In this version,
1: the soccer team that eats each other.
0: But in this version, Ron Burgundy convinces the pilot to let him fly their charter jet, leading to a catastrophic mid-air collision with a cargo plane. The news team strands on a mountainside where they resort to cannibalism while being systematically hunted down by orangutans armed with ninja-throwing stars. That would have been a movie line.
1: Hollywood, if you're listening, would watch it. Would watch the hell out of that.
0: Apparently, they backed out because the script was too freaky and unhinged.
1: Well, it's funny you say that, big boy, because Adam McKay, the Academy Award-winning scriptwriter and director, who, again, was a longtime partner and collaborator of Will Ferrell's, have since had a bit of a falling out. But he originally, when he wrote Step Brothers, he originally wrote it as a drama. And basically about, you know, a blended family where it doesn't go to plan. I think he got about 6 pages in and went, nah.
0: This has got to be comedy.
1: This is funnier. Let's get Ferrell and John C. Reilly and see what we can do. So two magnificent movies, Hot Family. We're very excited this evening. In about 3 and a bit hours' time, we'll be there in that beautiful Platinum Cinema. We'll be finding out if it's Anchorman, if it's Step Brothers. Either way, we are going to get Ferrell.
0: Major form reversal coming up.
1: Okay.
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0: 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I'll get this one right. That was Taylor Swift.
1: Are you sure?
0: I think it was.
1: Okay, well, I'll do some Googling.
0: It's not going to help. 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
0: May I say thank you, Nug, for purchasing a Choc Top for me. Beautiful.
1: My friend, I realise you're going to be on a fixed income soon.
0: Yes, I won't be able to afford this.
1: You can't be splurging. Can I just say...
0: Do they have a pension arrangement?
1: You've managed to get ice cream all over your microphone.
0: Don't tell anyone.
1: Where? So, on the front, on the bit you talk into.
0: Okay, I'll clean it up.
1: It's covered, so that's the important thing. So if the show sounds a little more vanillary than normal on Family, it's because Albie's managed to cover the microphone in ice cream. But I know you love your Choc Tops, so they make them here on site.
0: They actually do. They make them right on the premises.
1: Absolutely beautiful. And I see you've nailed all the chocolate. Do you just chip away at the choc coating first?
0: Yeah.
1: But then you've just got a vanilla ice cream.
0: Yeah, I know. That's how I like to do
1: it. That's the technique you like to employ.
0: Yep.
1: Survey says this afternoon, Hot Family, another wonderful prize up for grabs, the $65 pack from the beautiful Mask Company. So over at Sunshine Plaza, you can go and check out their brand new store. These air fresheners are beautiful.
0: And they've got over 70 fragrances to choose from.
1: I think one of them is freshly eaten Choc Top.
0: Should be.
1: Should be. Get them on it if it's not.
0: But not only air fresheners, they've got body mists and the waterless diffusers.
1: Got everything.
0: All sorts of gear.
1: Basically, turn the stink in your home around.
0: Yeah.
1: With the wonderful people
0: at Mask.
1: And they're
0: long-lasting, too. They're really nice.
1: And, of course, as well as the Mask Pack, anybody who just has a lash this afternoon at Survey Says gets themselves a ticket in the meat tray.
0: It's bonus day. Now, according to our survey, 45% of parents say that this is the best thing about the kids being on school holidays. What is it? That's a good
1: percentage. Is the answer nothing? Because, of course, your children are now legally your responsibility. Have been for about 45 minutes. Your kids are yet again on holidays. And according to our survey, 45%, so a decent number of parents, 45% of parents reckon this is the best thing about the kids being on school holidays. What is it? $65 worth of Mask Pack up for grabs and a ticket in the meat tray.
0: 1-300-468-911.
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2: 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Sunshine Coast traffic.
5: G'day, Ben. A Friday, a bit slow northbound from Dakabin up through Burping area on the Bruce Highway. Inbound, outbound through Mountain Creek, a couple of minutes on your trip as well. Reports of a crash around Yandina Coolum Road, around about Coolum Beach now. Traffic around the Kiwanis Shopping Centre on the Nicklin Way, also around the Plaza, a little busy in Maroochydore Road to Pike Street, heading outbound. This week at IGA, get Coca-Cola 12 by 300ml varieties, half price, just $12. That's worth pulling over for. And September 22 at participating stores, excludes IGA local grocer. It's Travis at Traffic at 91.1 Hot FM.
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0: Beth, good luck there, my friend.
1: Thank you.
0: Now, according to our survey, 45% of parents say this is the best thing about the kids being on school holidays. My answer was nothing, which apparently is not correct. What do you reckon it might be?
1: I think it's not having to pack the lunch boxes.
0: Oh, the lunch boxes, because they just do your head in, don't they?
1: They do.
0: And it's, do you reckon you get to about that sort of Thursday and you go, there's nothing in the fridge? Mm. You know, the Monday lunchbox is always really good because you've gone shopping on Sunday, you've got time to prep it.
2: But even then, it's a chore thinking, what are we going to put in there? No, they won't eat that Sanger, so what will I put in?
0: On Monday, the kids have got like duck a l'orange in the lunchbox. On Thursday, it's just a plain carb with some peanut butter on it.
2: Beans.
0: Is it having to make lunches? No, that was my next guest after nothing.
2: It is on the list, though, Beth.
0: Beth, have a great weekend. Ticket number 31 on the meat tray. Good luck there, my friend.
1: Thanks, guys. See ya.
0: See ya, mate.
2: Okay, let's go to Kathy. Hello, Kath.
3: Hi there. How are you going?
2: Good. So we're trying to find out what 45% of parents say is the best thing about the kids being on school holidays. It's not making lunches.
0: What do you reckon it might be, Kath?
3: Well, I would have said making lunches, so if it's not that, I'd say sleep-in.
0: Oh, that's a great answer. Because that's the thing, you might still have to get to work, but you don't have to get the kids up, get them dressed, get them organised, get them to school, all that. Depending on the age of the kids, that can be a battle just getting them out of bed, can't they? All of a sudden, everyone, even if mum and dad are just stealing an extra 20 minutes of sleep, that is worth gold. It's getting to have a sleep-in. Not the one. But Kath, ticket number 79 is all yours in the meat tray.
3: Awesome. Thank you.
0: Have a cracking arvo. Let's go down to Bribie and talk to John. How are you, Johnny boy?
4: Not too bad, mate.
0: Good to hear, my friend. First things first, ticket number 3 in the meat tray is all yours, sir. Good luck.
4: Number three.
0: It feels lucky to me, John boy. Now, according to our survey, 45% of parents reckon this is the very best thing about the kids being on school holidays. It's not that you don't have to make their school lunches or that you get to have a little sneaky sleep in. What do you reckon it is?
4: Oh, well, that's good. That was my second choice. But I'm thinking maybe the school drop-offs.
0: Oh, because that can be punishing, can't it?
2: It's a traffic nightmare.
0: There is a number of hot family members in their car right now going, preach, John, preach. Because there are some schools on the coast where the design is just garbage. Like, whoever designed the inflow and outflow of those schools did not have any intention of ever using those facilities. Because some schools, Johnny, it just creates a traffic snarl, doesn't it?
4: Does.
0: Long time ago, during that drop-off... And then you're trying to get yourself to work. The whole situation gets blown out. Is it getting a couple of weeks off the school drop-off? No. Good shout, though, Johnny. And good luck with ticket number 3 in the meat tray, mate.
4: Okay, thank you.
0: Have a great weekend. Good answers.
2: Good answers, but no cigar, as you
0: and
2: would
0: the,
2: say.
0: The good thing is they are all reasons for parents who might be a little bit disappointed their kids are on holiday. There's 3 reasons to be positive about that.
2: Yep.
0: Not the answer we're after, but certainly the glass is getting a little bit closer to half full. 45% of our parents, according to our survey, reckon this is the best thing about the kids being on school holidays. It's not the getting to avoid prepping school lunches.
2: But it's prepping something,
0: You're
2: isn't
0: prepping
2: it?
0: Prepping something. It's another chore that you have to do to get the kids to school. That maybe for a couple of weeks, you get a little break, have a think about it. We still need a winner.
2: We do. 1-300-468-911.
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6: 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It's back. Meet Noosa, a gourmet smokeout. It's going to be huge. September 19.
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10: Good afternoon. 10 to 12 knots southeast is across the coast. The next tide is a low tide at about 8:15, and there is still a solid metre plus at east southeasterly swell at 12 second intervals. Southern corner of Alexander Bay is biggest. We're checking down around Coolum at the base, Maroochydore through to Alex on the southern end. check definitely the inside at Moffat's or Dickey Beach. 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
1: 91.1 Hot FM Nugget and Al. Always happens on a Friday, doesn't it,
2: well,
1: with the traffic?
2: It's the Friday at the beginning of the school holidays for Hot Fam. But just a little heads up, if you are making your way back from Brisbane, as you would expect, that northbound run out of Brisbane through North Lakes up towards Burpengary, no accidents or incidents, but just 87 trillion cars.
1: Yeah.
2: So if you are making your way back from Brisbane, and I get it, Brisbane sucks. You want to get out of there as soon as you can. You may have to delay your trip just because it's so chockers. Or, my advice, go to Costco. Seriously, go and get yourself a Costco membership. You can thank me later. So, no accidents or incidents, just super chockers northbound on the Bruce Highway. People heading up here because this is much nicer than Brisbane.
1: We certainly appreciate, though, your eyes and ears out there. If you see anything, let us know. 1-300-468-911. But we need to find a winner for this.
3: It's time to play The Survey Says.
1: It is round two. 45% of parents say this is the best thing about the kids being on school holidays. It's a mask pack worth $65.
2: Absolutely beautiful gear up for grabs. Kicking off round two in Yandina, it's Naomi. How are you, gnomes?
4: I'm good, gentlemen. And what about yourselves?
2: We are absolutely outstanding. First things first, my friend, ticket number 45 is all yours in the meat tray.
4: Beautiful, thank you.
2: Good luck with that. Now, speaking of 45, 45% of parents, according to our survey, say that this is the best thing about the kids being on school holidays, not having a break from making lunches or dropping them off or getting a sleep in. We did give you the clue, though. It's not prepping school lunches, but it is prepping something else. What do you reckon it might be, Gnomes?
4: School uniforms.
2: School uniforms. Because you've got to get them soaked. Obviously, they're usually covered in the children's filth. You might have to soak them. You've got to wash them. You've got to hang them out. You've got to iron them. You've got to put them away. You go through all of that, and then your child puts it on, and they're lying on the floor on the couch or something, creasing it. Don't even get me started on that. It drives me mental. I just think to myself, why do I bother? But you're correct.
1: Yes, well done.
2: Well done.
4: Yay.
2: 45% of parents say the best thing about the Sprogs being on holidays, you don't have to organise school uniforms.
1: Surely they haven't invented a non-ironing type uniform, one that you don't need to iron.
2: I figure they're going to do that as soon as you retire.
4: There are people out there that want to make it so hard for us parents. They actually sit there and make the uniforms material just so that we have to iron it.
1: Yeah, a super creasy
2: and
1: one.
2: Naomi, aren't they the crappiest material school uniforms?
4: If I could say the word, I'd be saying it,
2: yep. Yeah, no, I know that word you're saying, and I feel your pain, my friend. Here's the thing, though, because obviously my boy Digby's at school. You know, it's part of my Sunday routine to get his uniforms ready. I think I'll still do it this Sunday, so it's done, because there's nothing more soul-destroying than coming back from school holidays and going, oh, I forgot about those school uniforms. So I reckon I'll watch the Warriors in Newcastle Sunday afternoon, iron the uniforms. But they're done for 2 weeks.
1: You're a strange cat, though, because you don't mind ironing.
2: I love it.
1: Yeah.
2: I'm happy for Naomi to drop some of those around.
4: Yeah, that's my job.
2: I've got a lot of problems. Everybody knows this.
1: That's your job.
2: Yeah. See, that's a
4: ironing and
2: job.
4: Washing for people.
1: Oh, yeah.
2: See, if I did that for a job, that's the closest I could ever come to calling myself an Iron Man, I reckon. Hey, gnomes, $65 worth of beautiful mask, air fresheners is all yours, and ticket number 45 in the meat tray. You have a wonderful weekend.
4: Oh, well, thank you, and you too, gentlemen.
1: Well done, Naomi. And look, if you are around Sunshine Plaza, call in and see the team at Mask.
2: Follow your nose.
1: Just follow your nose. Yeah. All those beautiful fragrances. Survey says back Monday.
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3: 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Sunshine Coast traffic.
6: G'day, got a breakdown Yandina Coolum Road at the centre medium strip to the roundabout to the Sunshine Motorway heading through Coolum Beach. Bit of traffic on the Sunshine Motorway both ways through Mountain Creek, about 3 to 5 minutes. Maroochydore Road a bit heavy in Mount through Kunda Park now, and Donella Bridge at the single lane in operation in Nooseville. On the Bruce, you're looking around a 15 minute delay from Dakabin up through Burpengary. 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
16: Hey there, I'm Brooke Seychelle. Well, it's not the news mortgage holders want to hear. A growing number of economists are tipping a rate hike later this month, with another one in November as well. It would take the cash rate to 4.85%, the highest level seen since the 2008 global financial crisis. Meantime, the National Farmers Federation warns Labor's migration overhaul could drive up food prices. The farming group is concerned food security could be threatened if there's fewer backpackers to do regional work. President of the Farmers Federation, Hamish McIntyre, has told the ABC it could have a knock-on effect.
17: As farmers, we're spending all this money up front to grow these crops, and if there's any thought or concern that we aren't able to harvest them in an effective time frame, you won't take the risk to plant them.
16: To WA, where a man has been killed by a shark at a beach north of Perth this morning. Emergency services arriving at the beach just after 10. It's believed the man had been swimming with a friend when the shark attacked, dragging him under the water. Overseas, the Fijian government has declared a national emergency as HIV cases soar across the country. New data shows 1 in 60 adults are living with the virus, a 27% rise in the past 12 months. Authorities are expanding testing to enable earlier treatment. content. And 3 months after escaping her enclosure, Mary the Tasmanian Devil has returned to her outdoor habitat on the Gold Coast. The two-year-old marsupial was in recovery for months after spending 2 weeks on the run when she escaped from a theme park in June.
3: Sport.
15: 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Commercial Road, Kaluan.
16: Roosters coach Trent Robinson is backing Angus Crichton to perform despite being out of action for more than 3 months. He's been sidelined since round 15 with a foot injury, but has been named to return in tomorrow's crucial semi-final against Cronulla. Robinson says he's ready.
18: He wasn't ready to go last week, simply. That was the truth of it. He still had some issues last week and he hasn't had them this week.
16: And the Hawks and Lions will both take unchanged lineups into tomorrow's grand final qualifier at the MCG. That's the latest in news and sport.
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1: It is looking fantastic. Sunny on Saturday. Could be a little bit of cloud around the, or sorry, fog around the hinterland area tomorrow morning. 11 degrees tonight, so it's still a little bit chilly. 28 degree max tomorrow, though. And sunny on Sunday, a top of 26.
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1: We love Mystery Movie. We love Nambour Cinema. It's just magnificent. And it is affordable. So affordable here, isn't
2: so
1: it?
2: So good. $15 for the platinum recliner tickets. The candy bar
1: candy
2: is insanely
1: fantastic.
2: Cheap. We should mention, because obviously a lot of people are thinking, the big C-Square complex, the one that the cinema is part of, having huge renovations. They're doing a great job in there. It looks fantastic.
1: Coming together.
2: But the cinema's been open the whole time.
1: Yeah.
2: So the best thing to do is, if you are coming into Nambour, hang a left at the pub, come down the little, I think it's that Mill Street, I think, is in there, and then jump in the multi-story car park that way. That's the best way to come in. That's the one door you can come in at the moment.
1: Can't go through this one. It says alarmed emergency use only, although I have been tempted.
2: I look, if it's like a freshly painted trophy at a baby race, you won't be able to help but play with it. So we'll see how that goes very soon. But very excited to be back here, one of our favourite spots, Nambour Cinema.
1: Oh,
2: Mystery Movie 6.
1: So
2: Let's
1: good.
2: Get Feral coming up soon. Going to catch up with Lukey Warburton, the owner and proprietor here, does a wonderful job. And going to see, should we see who he was going to vote for?
1: I think so.
2: Because I do believe his record of seeing the movies we put forward isn't good. I have heard a rumour he's actually seen both movies. So we'll see what his
1: he's
2: vote
1: He's a busy
2: would
1: man.
2: Go.
1: He doesn't get time to sit down and watch
2: irony,
1: movies.
2: The great irony, the man owns three cinemas. He hasn't got time to go to the movies because he owns so many cinemas. So we'll do that with Luke very, very soon. Plus, been a holiday upgrade,
1: yeah. Yeah, we are indeed, because school holidays are upon us. 91.1 Hot FM, it's Nugget and Al.

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1: Yes, Mystery Movie time here at the Nambour Cinema. We're in the foyer, and of course in a couple of hours, all will be revealed, the curtains will open, and it will either be Step Brothers or Anchorman on the big screen.
2: Either way, we'll be seeing the gorgeous face of Will Ferrell. That's in a couple of hours. Right now, we're looking at the gorgeous face of the wonderful man who makes us all possible, owner and organiser of the Nambour Cinema, Lukey Warminen. How are you, mate?
3: G'day. Hey, how you doing?
2: Now, this is our sixth Mystery Movie we've done with you, Lukey. You're a great mate of ours. A little bit of history to be made here, Hot Family. Let's think back over the years. We started this journey off with, of course, Love Actually versus Die Hard.
1: Christmas movie.
2: We then rolled into Top Gun versus Pretty Woman. We then the cage match.
1: Yes.
2: Con Air versus The Rock.
1: How could we forget that?
2: We then, of course, last Christmas, we had Elf versus Home Alone.
1: Bit of an upset, I thought. Elf got done.
2: And then earlier this year, we got Crazy for Swayze with Point Break taking on Dirty Dancing. Of those previous 10 movies, I think Luke had seen about two of them. That's not an unfair thing to say,
3: is it, mate? I'm the worst person to own a cinema. I feel like there's other people don't realize how much other stuff there is to do. But I did recently watch a movie the other night.
2: Yes.
3: I only watched it because it was really short. So I thought, okay, perfect. I got some time to do it.
2: It's actually a YouTube video, so it doesn't count.
3: Just put it on the big screen.
2: But big news, Hot Family. Luke has seen both of tonight's movies. He's seen Anchorman, he's seen Step Brothers. So, you're one of two people in the world who knows the winner. Crystal, our marketing manager, and you.
3: Not
2: giving away the result, but if you had been voting, what movie would you have voted for tonight, given you have seen them both?
3: Not that one.
2: Not that one.
3: Yeah. I would have gone for the other one, but hey, you know, the Sunshine Coast votes, so we just put on what we...
2: So we're still no wiser as to which one.
1: That's
2: so
1: the a
2: one
1: good cryptic answer.
2: So the one that is the winner is not the one you would have voted for?
3: No.
2: Ooh, okay, that's interesting.
3: Yeah.
2: In another way, it tells us nothing.
3: I was just about to give it away.
2: No, you handled that beautifully, because I was sort of, when you're saying the other one, does he mean Step Brothers? Does he mean Anchorman?
1: Yep.
2: So career in politics could be looming
1: or
2: for
1: good
2: you.
1: In poker.
2: So we'll find out about that in a couple of hours, mate. School holidays officially started the Savo. Heaps of options here. Shaun the Sheep, they're always popular, aren't they, for the littlies?
3: Yeah, well, we've actually got probably something for all ages, you know, from 2 up to 82 these holidays.
2: Oh, so you're covered, Alp.
1: Yeah, beautiful.
2: That's great news.
1: I'm glad.
2: Because you've got Shaun the Sheep, Forgotten Island, be really popular as well, I imagine.
3: Yeah, new one from DreamWorks. You've also got Coyote and Versus Acme.
2: Now, was this the one that was it got made and then wasn't going to get released and then there was a whole kerfuffle over it?
3: Yeah, whole tax write-off thing.
2: Because it's quite a cool story. The actual idea, you know Coyote from the Roadrunner cartoon?
1: I do.
2: The idea of it is that he basically is suing. Remember you get all the stuff from Acme?
1: Yeah.
2: It would never work. It's about the Coyote suing Acme. It looks really, really funny.
3: It's a kids' movie set in court, but it's a lot of fun for the whole family.
1: On the other end of the scale, I love horror movies. Resident Evil, that is super scary.
3: So talking about never having time to watch any movies, because that one is quite short, I did get to watch it the other night.
2: Horrifying.
3: Best movie I've seen in a long time.
2: Really?
3: From start to finish, it just has you on the edge of your seat.
1: Because
2: you know who made
1: do.
2: That one? Is that Zach Cregger, the guy who made Weapons?
3: Amazing.
2: Which was so scary. But then the last quarter of this year is maybe the most unbelievable quarter of movies ever. So you've got Heart of the Beast, you've got Brad Pitt's new one, basically him and a dog versus the wilderness.
3: Yeah.
2: That's September 24. Digger, which is Tom Cruise's big play for an Oscar. That looks insane. It's October 1.
3: Mm-hmm.
2: The Social Reckoning, which is the sequel to The Social Network. This is basically about the world discovering Mark Zuckerberg might be a lizard person. That looks cool, doesn't it?
3: Yeah.
2: It's October as well.
3: And then you got another movie called Whale 4. Now, this is going to sort of have a lot of the buzz that Weapons had.
2: Looks gross.
3: You know, this will be a word-of-mouth sort of film. Or, you know, all CGI, and it looks like they went underwater and filmed the whole thing. Guy gets swallowed by a whale. I mean, it's
2: horrible.
3: Incredible. You're on the edge of your seat.
2: We're looking at the poster just around here before. Even the poster's freaking out. Hunger Games, the new one as well. The Hunger Games, the prequel.
3: Yeah.
2: Sunrise of the Reaping, is it? I think it looks really
3: weird.
2: It's November.
3: Got a few Aussies in that one.
2: And then we get to June's Day. Like we had Barbenheimer a couple of years ago with Oppenheimer and Barbie. This is going to be huge. I'm not sure how I'm going to fit in your retirement party. Now, I just want to confirm these dates, Luke, because I'm going off your website.
3: Yes.
2: Can I come and see June 3 on Wednesday, December 16?
3: That is confirmed.
2: So you can come, not the Thursday, you can come on the Wednesday night.
3: Yes.
2: I will see you there, my handsome friend, because I love June. You know it, Albie. Then the next night, roll in to see a little independent movie you might not have heard much about called Avengers Doomsday.
1: Oh, that's a big week.
2: Are you just preparing to pop on the adult nappy and not leave the cinema for about 2 weeks after that?
3: We might just be open 24-7 at this stage.
2: Do it like the seafood place at Malula Bar does. Just stay open for 3 days. No, seriously, Hot Family, we say it all the time. Nambour Cinema, I'm a Woombye guy. This is the only place I come to the movies. $15 for the Platinum Cinema. It's such a wonderful, locally owned business. They employ young locals. All the kids who work in the candy bar and ushers and whatever else. Mate, we say it all the time, you've done an amazing job. Everyone who lives around here loves this cinema.
3: Thank you.
2: Always chockers when I come, which is great.
3: Yeah, yeah. I mean, that's actually, you know, something that we just have to sort of deal the best we can. But, you know, people just love the handmade choc tops. And
2: Albie's already had one this afternoon.
1: Already had one of those. We love the big comfy seats at $15 a ticket.
3: Yeah, actually, that's actually a bit of an issue at the moment because some customers refuse to come to any other session that isn't in Platinum.
2: Because they aren't really comfy. So make sure you come down, Luke. Again, thank you for being part of all of our ridiculous mystery movies. We know he's voted for the one that doesn't win. Not sure how that's going to play out in a couple
1: of
2: hours.
1: See you at the big finale.

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0: 91.1 Hot FM, Nugget and Al. Just realised how many times in that song they say Rhythm of the Night.
1: How many?
0: About 83.
1: I was wondering why you took your shoes and socks off. It now makes sense. You were doing a stock take.
0: It's one you would have shaken a leg to for sure.
1: Oh, mate, that one, me and the D floor at Fridays, clear a space. I've got a couple of lemon ruskies in me, and I'm here to make a handful of myself.
0: Oh, look, school holidays are kicking off from Monday officially, so we're going to help out right now. Let's
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0: And not just one, two.
1: Double bunger prize, because, of course, earlier in the show we had our Survey Says question, which was 45% of parents say this is the best thing about the kids being home on school holidays. I thought the answer was absolutely nothing, but apparently the answer was not having to worry about their school uniforms. That is good, I suppose, but it's a long 2 weeks. The kids are home. Nothing worse than hearing, I'm bored. So we're going to try and help you out by upgrading your school holidays. Couple of ripping prizes here, big boy. The family pass to the Ginger Factory, red hot, and the family pass at Kiwanis Shopping World to Messy Glow Co.
0: I've heard a lot about this.
1: This is unreal. You go in there, you go into the room, and basically it's fluoro paint. You can make a mess of yourself, make a mess of the walls. This looks like absolutely red hot school holidays. Holiday fun, heaps of fun for the kids and mum and dad, I reckon.
0: So you're just painting everything with glow paint.
1: Basically going in there with glow paint, painting yourself, painting the walls, going absolutely nuts. This looks like outrageous school holiday fun, and the family pass to the Ginger Factory. This is a great prize, and the way to win it's real simple.
0: Well, we're going to do it exactly like we've done all week.
1: Mm-hmm.
0: We're just going to say, give us a call, 1-300-468-911.
1: Let's be honest, there'll be a lot of kids who have been practicing the messy glow experience anyway by painting the walls, the couch, maybe mum and dad's car.
0: Yep.
1: Kids, don't do that. Mum and dad do not like that. They do not think you're talented. Go to Messy Glow Co. Kiwanis Shopping World. Have some fun doing
0: you
1: it
0: won't
1: that
0: get
1: way.
0: In trouble.
1: And the Ginger Factory is always red hot fun, isn't it?
0: And I love the fact that, of course, it's the Ginger Factory. You can eat ginger till the cows come
1: which
0: home.
1: Which is great. Obviously, it's delicious and also great for travel sickness.
0: Yeah, very
1: so
0: true.
1: It really is a win-win for everybody. So 1-300-468-911. Let's upgrade some holidays. Let's go to Sippy Downs and talk to Belle. How are you, Belle?
3: Hello, I'm great. We just set up camping. It was a slog, but, you know, you do this for the holidays. But
1: Where are you camping?
3: We're actually at Noosa North Shore, which it's a beautiful day, beautiful weekend, but we did hear the kids say we're bored already just while setting up.
0: Yeah.
1: So you literally didn't even have the pegs in the ground yet for the tents, and the kids were saying, I'm bored.
3: Yep. Not even kidding. And I heard you and I was right. We need this.
1: I think the greater flaw in your plan, Belle, is you thought, I'm going to go away for a beautiful camping trip. Let's take Nugget and Al with us. That feels like a mistake, but it's paid off dividends because you've scored the prize, mate. Well done.
0: Hooray. Well done.
3: Yay.
1: Family pass to the Ginger Factory. 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Good luck camping. Hopefully you can stave off some boredom, mate.
3: I hope so too. Thank you so much. You made our whole night.
1: Good luck.
0: Enjoy that camping as much as you can.
1: Beautiful weather for camping at Noosa North Shore as well.
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2: 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Sunshine Coast traffic.
5: G'day, as we hit the weekend and the school holidays, heavy on the Bruce northbound from Dakabin up towards Caboolture. It's around 20 minutes in total. A little bit of traffic inbound through Mountain Creek and the Sunshine Motorway. Slowing a bit around the plaza through Kunda Park, Maroochydore Road. It's eased up a little bit. And we've got a breakdown around the roundabouts to Yandina, Coolum Road and the Sunshine Motorway through Coolum Beach, but delays have eased. 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
1: And Albie, if our little mate's sounding particularly relaxed this afternoon, obviously he's a Friday afternoon specialist. We do know this. if he's not at the Markula Surf Club yet, he will be soon. But he spent the week on beautiful Moreton Island, no
2: Moreton
1: less.
2: Island.
1: How are you, big boy?
3: Look, a little bit sunburnt, a little bit worn out because I've had a big few days on the island, boys.
1: Was it absolutely magnificent there, though? Has the weather been as good there as it has been here?
3: It was good early, and then Wednesday that southeasterly sort of kicked in around that 15 to 20, but thankfully we only had the 2 days on the eastern side, and then we moved over to the western side when the wind picked up. So we've had magical weather, and I've just driven in now back into the lovely little Markula. But we had a really good week, caught plenty of fish. It was a good week's filming.
1: And the smart thing is you've gotten out of there before the school holiday rush starts, because it'll be answered a picnic from this afternoon,
2: good
1: won't it?
2: Good move.
3: Oh, absolutely spot on. Actually, we were an early morning ferry, and the ones coming onto the island were absolutely chock-a-block. So good time to be leaving the island. But the weather looks good,
1: boys. Would
3: have been
1: like the evacuation of Dunkirk, I reckon. It would have been out of control. Now, big boys, we said the weather's been beautiful all week. Yeah. Alan's been making big promises about salubrious weather this
2: weekend. Beautiful, beautiful.
1: Can you confer?
3: Yes, I can. He is 100% correct. The winds look...
1: Bud.
3: Yeah, the winds look fairly light, so it looks like the boaties are going to get a chance to sneak out as well. They're still the back of the snapper season. They're still getting a few snapper. Water temperature is starting to rise, so we're starting to see a couple of summer species, but there's a couple of mackerel getting around. The deep water, there's pearlies, there's snapper, there's cobia, there's amberjack. There's been some big red emperor up off Double Island, sort of Rainbow Beach area, for those heading a bit further north. Back in the rivers and creeks, the last of the brim, but there's good whiting, there's good flathead, and there's a few good muddy. So anyone out there with the, you know, listening with the family looking for things to do over the weekend, it does look pretty good. And also your open beaches. So around the bottom of the tide, little gutters there, there's a few dart, there's a few brim, there's a few whiting. So all in all, looks like a ripping weekend to start the school holidays.
1: And you mentioned there about the summer species and the winter species. Obviously, you say

0: last of the brimstone that turn up in our rivers and creeks. I had someone ask me about that, and if you're not a big fisher person, people might go, well, where do they go? Like, you know, they're still in the water. They're not like they're hiding. What? Where do the species that aren't as common in certain seasons, what is the go with that? Is it just a breeding cycle? How does that work?
1: Yeah, exactly right. It's a breeding cycle. They all congregate to spawn. So brim do it in winter. Your snapper do it. That's why we have those coral reef finfish closures. They're also through winter as well. So there's still majority in the rivers and creeks. They just congregate. Their feeding patterns increase, so they become more of an easier target. But a lot of the fish do actually leave the systems as well and travel down to the cooler water. But for most, it's their breeding time. They get together to do their dance, and that's when we target them. Yeah.
2: I sense a lot of rivalry between the summer and the winter species.
0: When they're passing each other.
2: Yeah, I reckon. What are you doing in my territory, mate?
0: Hey, Brim, it's mid-September. Yeah. Rack off.
2: Ixnay, get out.
1: Love it.
0: That's what you're after now. Before we get into the weekend's edition of Creek to Coast, of course, we're here at the Nambour Cinema. Scotty, I know you're with me. You're firmly a member of Team Step Brothers in Mystery Movie 6, Let's Get Feral. Albie's given up hope, it seems like. I'm quietly confident about Step Brothers. Do you share my confidence?
1: Oh, 100%. Take it to the bank. Yep. It is a moral. M-O-R-A-L. I hope I spelled that right. Moral.
0: Mate, with that kind of spelling, you might have a crack on Albie's spelling.
2: I got a bit despondent when I did my big plea yesterday and it didn't work.
0: And people, you poured out your heart to the Hutt family. This is why you should vote for Anchorman and Step Brothers. Thank you very much.
2: Especially the guy who said he was driving and fell asleep. That was worrying.
0: And the one lady who said, I'm going to vote for Step Brothers. I've never seen it. So fingers crossed in a couple of hours we're saluting Step Brothers in number 6 of our mystery movies. Big boy, tomorrow afternoon, if you aren't here at the movies or out enjoying the water, 5:30 tomorrow afternoon, Channel 7, Creek to Coast. What have you got cooking for us?
1: What we've got, lads, it's very exciting. We've got the AFL finals and no Creek to Coast.
0: Oh, of course. The Little Lions.
2: It will be the Lions playing Hawthorne.
0: Oh, yeah, so what you're saying, the best episode of Creek to Coast ever?
1: No, we've got a 4:30 slot on Sunday, so not on Saturday, Sunday. And the lucky Jackie Bauer is out following a music trial for Caravan in Queensland. So nothing tomorrow, but Sunday, 4:30, it's a Caravan in Queensland special with one of their newer presenters, Jackie Bauer. Yes, she does a really good job, and she heads out west. I stay home for that
0: work
1: one.
0: As always.
1: Yeah.
0: Beautiful bit of gear. So Creek to Coast, not tomorrow, 4:30 Sunday, arvo. Yep. Just because of some nationally televised
2: game.
0: Check
2: your TV guides.
0: Check local guides. Scotty, have a cracking weekend. We'll talk to you next Friday.
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0: 91.1 Hot FM, it is Nugget and Al. We say it every week, but it's so true, Nug. It's a busy news week.
1: Oh, the news cycle, big boy. We get to every Friday and it has just not stopped. So much news here on the Sunshine Coast, around Australia, around the world. It absolutely never stops, but we know how busy you are, Hot Family. You've been preparing for school holidays. Seasons are changing. You've got to get to work. You've got to somehow find a way to pay for petrol. You've got too much time. You've got too much to do. We don't want you to have to follow all of the news. You just can't possibly do it. So like we say every single Friday, don't sweat it. We've got you covered.
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0: I'm Al Doblow.
1: And I'm so excited about our guests coming for Mystery Movie. Normally I just get feral on my own.
0: US President Donald Trump has caused a stir this week with yet another one of his trademark stupid comments. While visiting Ireland, Trump suggested it would be a great idea that Northern Ireland and the Republic of Ireland reunited to make one country again. The comment has sparked fury in Ireland, with Trump seemingly ignoring the generation of hatred and historical strife that has plagued the Emerald Isle. While in Ireland on a golf trip, Trump also spoke to leaders about future trade relationships and also suggested that they build a wall to help with their leprechaun problem.
1: Speaking of Donald Trump, Gold Coast Mayor Tom Tate has been under fire this week over his recollection of an alleged meeting with the US president. Mr. Tate claimed that he had dinner with the president and First Lady Melania at Trump's Mar-a-Lago resort in Florida early in the year, where he was spruiking the virtues of the Gold Coast and the possibility of the construction of a Trump Tower. However, this week, representatives from both the White House and Trump Organization have categorically denied the meeting ever took place, leading to a heated clash between Tate and the media. I feel your pain, Tom. Margot Robbie, and especially her lawyers, are adamant that we never went out, but I know my truth, mate.
0: A change of plans this week for a couple of the littlest members of the royal family. Prince Harry and Meghan's kids, Archie and Lilibet, were set to start the year at a school near their home in the Cotswolds, but have been pulled out after just 2 days. While many of the details have remained largely confidential, it is believed the abrupt change has been brought about by security concerns about the distance between the school and the family home. A spokesperson for the couple has declined to share any more information, but did categorically deny the move was due to the school refusing to sell Meghan's bespoke jams in the tuck shop.
1: In sports news, former Australian cricket captain Steve Smith has made a sad admission this week. As the Australian men's team commenced their first test tour of South Africa since 2018's Sandpapergate incident, Smith has conceded that he is still traumatised by it 8 years on. Smith, David Warner and Cameron Bancroft were suspended after attempting to tamper with the ball in a test against South Africa in an incident that rocked world cricket. Smith's teammate Marnus Labuschagne admitted that he's also traumatised, but that's just by any fast bowler who's older than 10.
0: That's the news of the week. I'm Al Doblow. Yes, I was perfectly well behaved at our rating celebrations. I don't know what you heard.
1: Good night.
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4: 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Sunshine Coast traffic.
5: G'day, got a breakdown on the Bruce Highway heading southbound through Burpengary East. Not causing too much in the way of delays. It's slow northbound from Duckabin, of course, heading up through Burpengary as we hit the weekend and the school holidays. The Sunshine Motorway, a couple of minutes both ways through Mountain Creek. It's east up through Mount Coolum and a bit of traffic around the Plaza and the Kiwanis Shopping Centre. 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
18: Your news now.
19: Hey there, I'm Brooke Seychelle. Well, it looks like another rate rise is on the cards. More economists are tipping a rate hike later this month and possibly in November as well. RBA leaders are also warning a rise is around the corner, with Deputy Governor Andrew Houser saying Australia's rate is getting closer to a sensible level.
20: We're now getting back to a level of long-term rates, which is much more, normal, frankly, in the long term than where we had been.
19: On the ABC there, the Australian man accused of killing a Thai teenager has pleaded not guilty in his first court appearance today. 45-year-old Simon Carman fronted court for the first time today, where he pleaded not guilty to all four charges, telling the court he acted in self-defence. He'll front court again on October 12. Smart glasses could soon be banned from Commonwealth buildings, marking world-first restrictions on the tech. It comes as major employers are in Canberra today for a roundtable on AI. Employment Minister Amanda Rishworth has told the ABC there's still a lack of clarity around the impact AI will have on jobs.
21: There is so much transformation going on. We need to ensure that workers have the confidence that when AI is adopted in the workplace, that it will be done in a way that is best practice.
19: And more than 1,400 new words have been added to the American Dictionary Merriam-Webster. New entries include glow-up, looks-maxing and the mandala effect.
4: Sport.
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19: Finals experience hasn't stopped the butterflies for Brisbane star Hugh McCluggage. The Lions midfielder admits he's feeling nervous ahead of tomorrow's blockbuster prelim against the Hawks at the G.
22: Just because prelims, you know, they're 50-50s, they're the flip of a coin sometimes. We've played in two amazing prelims the last 2 years. Just because you have that experience doesn't make it any easier.
19: And in cricket, the Aussie cricketers are in action later today, taking on Zimbabwe in the second one-day clash, leading the series 1-0. That's the latest in news and sport.
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8: Nice clear evening ahead. The weekend looking good for the start of the school holidays as well. Sunny tomorrow, 11 up to 27. Sunny on Sunday, 12 to 26. But about Tuesday, Wednesday, we might see some showers again.
1: Which we could do with a couple of little sprinkles to settle the dust.
8: 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Currently sitting on
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8: About this time of the afternoon that the adrenaline starts to pump through the veins.
1: It gets exciting, doesn't it?
8: Yeah.
1: It's like pre-game.
8: Yeah.
1: But
8: yeah.
1: You don't want to play too early either. Many a great player has got themselves out there and been exhausted. I don't want you to get to 6:30 and have nothing left in the tank.
8: Nervous
1: boy,
8: energy.
1: Because we are getting very close now to finding out what our mystery movie is for Mystery Movie 6, Let's Get Feral. Will it be Will Ferrell's magnificent work as Ron Burgundy, the beloved newsreader that everyone in San Diego loves? Or will it be the idiot Brennan Huff, who no one loves, in the movie Step Brothers? They are the two movies we're faced with. Yours is Anchorman, mine is Step Brothers. How are you feeling?
8: Look, I wasn't confident when I came.
1: Yep.
8: I'm still not confident.
1: So nothing has changed.
8: Yeah, look, it could. I'm hoping, I'm hanging on to the thought that maybe the online votes...
1: Which we know nothing about.
8: Which we know nothing about. Could get me across the line.
1: Because it did seem, not massively, but slightly one-sided with the votes on the show.
8: Yes.
1: These last 2 weeks.
8: Yep.
1: But the online vote can be a very different beast. We'll know very soon which one the Hot Family has chosen as they start arriving very soon. But every Friday, you like to call this the giving hour.
8: It is the giving hour.
1: We'll be drawing our meat tray, $150 worth of meat. The last two tickets for said meat tray, they're going to be given away next when we play the Wheel of Knowledge. Plus, you were scoring a magnificent prize, a double pass to the big event of this weekend, Meet Noosa.
8: And the weather's going to be glorious and there'll be barbecuing galore.
1: Sunshine and steak. What more could you ask for?
8: It's coming up. 91.1 Hot FM.

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0: You love barbecuing, you're going to love this event.
2: Oh, Hot Family, you said, and Scotty Hillier has concurred, the weather is going to be magnificent tomorrow. Get out and do something fun. We've got our last double pass to go along to what will be a cracking event, Meet Noosa. This is the premier barbecuing event. There's going to be food trucks, there's going to be barbecue demonstrations. The Queensland Barbecuing Championships is going on.
0: Yep, Pitmasters.
2: So again, you want to go and get advice from great pitmasters if you're into your smoking or whatever it might be, just go and eat.
0: Brisket, wings. Burgers. It's on from 12 till 7 tomorrow at the Noosa Dolphins Rugby Union Ground. That's a lot of barbecue.
2: And tasty, tasty cold beers as well. Thanks to Heads of Noosa. So wonderful event. Great way to spend your Saturday. Double pass to go along to Meet Noosa. Plus, just for playing being Friday, I have the last two tickets in the meat tray in existence. Number 22 and number 65.
0: If you won the meat tray, could you take the meat along to... to the Meet Noosa event, get the guys to do them on the barbecue.
2: Hey, guys, could you just knock this up for me?
0: Yeah.
2: That's not the worst idea.
0: No, and we've had a winner from the game, haven't we?
2: Oh, we have a couple of weeks ago. Yeah. I think it was our runner-up in the Wheel of Knowledge went on to win the meat tray.
0: How is that?
2: So it could happen. Either way, this is a very meaty event this afternoon.
0: Sure is.
2: Let's spin the wheel.
0: Okay, here we go.
2: Good spin.
0: Yeah.
1: Not today's good. Category... movies!
2: Oh, movies!
0: How appropriate.
2: Oh, it's very fitting. I think your best spins when we're out of the studio,
0: yeah,
2: I reckon.
0: Yeah.
2: So 1-300-468-911, Hot Family, the number to call. You want to have a crack at the Wheel of Knowledge movies. This is that moment when we are out of the studio where I think, gee, I hope I brought all the quizzes with me. So that's sport.
0: I've got it. You must
2: that's
0: have.
2: Music. Here we go. Movies. So question one for the Wheel of Knowledge movies. Cameron Diaz and Ben Stiller starred in the 1998 comedy hit There's Something About Who.
0: This is a hilarious movie.
2: We all looked at hair gel very, very differently
0: very
2: after this
0: differently
2: movie.
0: After this event.
2: Such a funny movie. Cameron Diaz and Ben Stiller starred in the 1998 comedy hit There's Something About Who.
0: Want to play the wheel? We're in movies. 1-300-468-911. It's

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1: Now, Albie, I know when we come to outside events like this one, people often ask, does Fran the adjudicator get to come? She's in the candy bar right now.
2: Yeah.
1: We've moved the booth in next to her, so you've got the big glass thing that does the popcorn, and then her booth is right next to it. Because Fran, we don't go anywhere without Fran.
2: She likes to kind of just be incognito at this sort of thing.
1: So she's doing her thing over there. We've got two fine players in the wheel this afternoon. In Budrum, we've got Todd. How are you, Toddy?
3: Yeah, good. Thank you, guys. How are you?
1: Good to hear. Oh, I'm outstanding, sir. Mate, you have got ticket number 22 in the meat truck. Richie Benno, I'd be proud of you. Taking on Toddy in Pacific Paradise, we've got Aaron. How are you, Azza?
4: I'm good, fellas. How are you?
1: Oh, outstanding, my friend. You've got ticket number 65 in the meat tray. Good luck there. I can now confirm, Hot Family, the meat tray is completely sold out. We'll be drawing it very, very soon. Gentlemen, the matter of Wheel of Knowledge is at hand. Double pass to Meat Noosa tomorrow up for grabs. Your name is your buzzer. Jump in whenever you think you know the answer. Question 5's worth 2 points. Could make all the difference. And if we can't separate you pair after that, we'll go to Golden Point. Aaron, are you ready?
4: I'm ready.
1: Toddy, are you ready?
3: Yes, I am.
1: Question 1. Yes. Cameron Diaz. Oh, Aaron, yes.
3: Todd, oh.
5: Something About Mary.
1: Something About Mary is correct with Aaron. Cameron Diaz, the bestseller star of the 1998.
2: Is that old?
1: That movie's nearly 30 years old. Comedy hit. There's Something About What? Something About Mary. Aaron leads 1-0.
2: All right, let's see how you go with question 2, gents. What is the name of Tom Cruise's character in the Mission Impossible movies?
1: Very fitting, because he's often hunting down bad guys.
2: Yeah.
1: So I did there.
2: That's very clever.
1: It's clever, isn't it?
2: The name of Tom Cruise's character.
1: Oh, now, Todd, does that, Aaron, Toddy got in first. Toddy? Yes, Toddy?
3: Ethan Hunt.
1: Ethan Hunt is correct. Good battle, this.
2: Ethan Hunt.
1: And thank you for Fran. We couldn't quite sure who was there. Fran separated them. 1-1.
2: She's like a ninja.
1: She's very good. Question 3, boys. The 4th Harry Potter movie is Harry Potter and the Goblet of...
3: Todd.
1: Oh, Toddy just...
3: Fire.
1: Goblet of Fire. Which just seems like a poorly designed goblet. Someone hands you a goblet. What's in there? Is it a tasty drink? No, it's fire.
2: Yeah.
1: It just seems stupid. 2-1 to Toddy.
2: Multiple choice for question 4 if you need it, gents. Nicole Kidman and Sandra Bullock currently starring in the sequel to what romantic comedy? Is it A, Practical...
1: Oh, Aaron, yes.
4: Practical Magic.
1: He's got it.
2: Magic.
1: That's a good get. Can I tell you, I just saw a heap of people coming out of the theatre seeing Practical Magic.
2: It's not getting great reviews.
1: They all look disappointed. I think I heard someone say at least the food was good. Too old. Good battle this on a Friday afternoon.
2: Great battle.
1: Boys, I reckon this is going to go. Because this is very, very popular, the question I'm going to ask you. Aaron, are you ready?
4: I'm ready.
1: Toddy, are you ready?
3: Yes, I am.
1: For the win and the double pass to Meet Noosa, what movie franchise saw Robert Pattinson playing the vampire Edward Cullen? Oh, Aaron.
3: Oh, he's got me.
1: Yes,
5: Twilight.
1: Aaron. Twilight, he's got it, he's correct. And Aaron is our champion. Well done.
2: That was all the go, wasn't it, Twilight?
1: Oh, it was massive. The thing is, though, he's gone on to make a stack of really good movies. Like, the guy's a great actor. He's in a movie coming out soon called Prime Time. People are saying, sign him up for an Oscar nomination. But everyone just goes, you with the teenage vampire. He cannot get out of that franchise. People like me aren't helping it by putting it in quizzes. Toddy, you have yourself a cracking weekend, my friend. And number 22 in the meat tray, good luck.
4: Good game, guys.
1: Oh, thanks, lovely buddy. Bit of gear from Aaron
2: good
1: there
2: to see
1: as
2: some
1: well.
2: Sportsmanship there at the end.
1: Aaron, you've got ticket number 65. More importantly, the double pass to Meet Noosa. Absolutely fill your boots that thing tomorrow, mate. Have a great time.
4: Awesome. Cheers, fellas.
1: Well done.
2: Still a chance if you want to get along to Meet Noosa as well. Tickets at meetnoosa.com.au. It's 12 till 7 tomorrow at the Noosa Dolphins, home of the great rugby union side. And, it should be an all-day event. It's going to be a ripper. We'll get the wheel back into the car, ready for Monday. It's 91.1 Hot FM.
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7: 91.1 Hot FM. Sunshine Coast traffic. G'day, about a 10-minute delay northbound from Dakabin up through Burpengary on the Bruce Highway, and quite slow on the Sunshine Motorway northbound through your roadworks around Maroochy River Bridge heading up towards Pacific Paradise. It's eased up a little bit through Mountain Creek. Bit of traffic around the plaza still and around the Qantas Shopping Centre on the Nickel Way, easing Caloundra Road through Meriden Plains. 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It's Travis. 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

0: Well, the man is good, isn't he? Harry Styles.
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0: I don't think so.
1: Okay.
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3: With Nick's Meat Barn Warana, where tradition meets quality.
0: Oh, a lot of people starting to turn up for the mystery movie now.
1: A lot of people here. Have you noticed there seems to be a real swell of Step Brothers voters?
3: Where tradition meets quality.
0: Oh, a lot of people starting to turn up for the mystery movie now.
1: A lot of people here. Have you noticed there seems to be a real swell of Step

0: Mix Meat Barn Meat. As I said before, the weekly special, the pork belly. Do some damage with that as well. Obviously, we're here on location at the Nambour Cinema. Does that change your spinning technique at all?
1: Not a bit.
0: You're not going to do anything as some sort of tribute to Anchorman or Will Ferrell?
1: No.
0: Going to do a normal spin?
1: Just going to do a normal.
0: Hot family, if you've got your tickets, get them out of your purse, get them out of your pocket, get them out of your wallet, wherever they might be. Big boy, spin that thing.
1: Hold your tickets. Here we go.
0: Oh, that's a good one.
1: That's a ripper.
0: That's a really good one. Now, this is something that you can definitely relate to. Let me just put my glasses on and check that number. Yeah.
1: Yep.
0: Much like my little buddy here, it's in the 60s.
1: Oh,
0: a ticket to the 60s.
1: What a wonderful decade.
0: So, Hot Family, if you haven't got a ticket in the 60s, as we say every week, we love you, but suffering your jocks. If you've got a ticket in the 60s, you're still in with a shout. I think that number there is that number there. If I push this button here,
1: good.
0: Through the power of technology, we should be talking to a member of the Hot Family.
1: We've made contact.
2: Hello, Kirsten speaking.
0: Hello, Kirsten. It's Nugget and Al from Hot FM. How are you, buddy?
2: I'm good, thank you. How are you?
0: Very well. How's your Friday afternoon treating you? What have you been up to this afternoon?
2: I just got back from work.
0: Where's work? Give work a plug.
2: I work in Caboolture. I work in child safety.
0: Oh, my beautiful wife does that. It's a very, very important job. You're all absolute angels, the lot of you. So you've driven from Caboolture, you've gotten home, you're probably a bit hungry. Maybe some meat could be handy for the weekend.
2: It would be amazing, yeah.
0: Well, how about $150 worth? Because you've won the meat tray.
2: Awesome. Thank you.
0: Ticket number 69. Congratulations, Kirsten. Mixed Meat Barn, $150 worth. What are you going to go for? Because there's a lot of choices in there. What are your taste buds telling you?
2: Maybe some lamb.
0: Spring lamb, the best lamb.
2: Maybe some of those steakettes you keep talking about all the time.
0: Oh, my God, the steakettes, they are the best.
1: It's a big special on pork belly, $15.50
0: I think it is. Yeah. So good in the air fryer, but... Kirsten, you had me at steakettes.
1: Yep.
0: As somebody who didn't know steak was a thing till I was about 15, I thought steakettes were steak. They're basically just flat square rissoles, and I loved them. Either way, mate, you're going to go crazy. $150 worth of beautiful meat. Congratulations, you are our winner.
2: That's fantastic. Thank you so much.
0: Well done.
1: It's a great way to end the working week. And our good friends at Mixed Meat Barn, if you're calling in across the weekend, that is the place to get your meat.
0: And just have that pork belly special, which is $15.50
1: odd, I think it is.
0: Get into that. That is delicious.
1: Mixed Meat Barn on the Nicklin Way, Warana. You tradition meets quality. You will taste the difference.
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9: Hi, I'm Sally Pearson. West's Tigers tackle the Raiders in tonight's NRLW elimination final at Campbelltown Stadium. The Tigers welcome back skipper Kezzy Apps for the clash. In the AFLW, the Roos' record winning streak faces a test against the Hawks in Cairns. North Melbourne is eyeing a 33rd straight victory, with both sides struck by injury for the round 6 showdown. And Molly Picklum is the last Aussie standing at the World Surf League event in California. She's through to the quarterfinals, while Tyler Wright was knocked out in the second round.
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1: No, mate, I did hear those words many, many times. Sir, you don't have to go home, but you can't stay here.
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2: Al's Crap Gossip. Where you don't miss a thing.
1: Now, Albie, we're obviously starting to see a lot of members of the Hot family just starting to make their way in for Mystery Movie. The ones who are coming in now are getting a real treat because they get to see how the sausage gets made, a live edition of Al's Crab Gossip.
0: Can I say...
1: Look how ready for disappointment they all are.
0: To a man or woman, they are mesmerised by the amount of research that I do into Al's Crab Gossip.
1: When one of our friends come past before, I'm sure they said to their partner, is that Rue McClanahan from the Golden Girls? But it was you. So, Hot Family, get ready to be dazzled by this evening's edition.
0: I'm doing the old sandwich trick here, so sad story to start off with.
1: But the sandwich is supposed to be happy story.
0: Not mine. I've got a sad story.
1: This is a crap sandwich.
0: Happy story, sad story, and... Yeah, I don't know about the last one.
1: Oh, so it's got four bits of sandwich.
0: I mightn't use the fourth one.
1: It's a club sandwich.
0: See how we go.
1: Okay.
0: Now, the first one is that Princess Di's brother, Charles Spencer, is releasing a book. It's coming out on the 22nd.
1: Oh, yeah, this has caused a bit of a kerfuffle.
0: Swan Song, Diana, My Sister. One of the stories he talks about, though, is the fact that when Di passed, he was getting all of these calls from people, as he said, barely able to articulate their condolences and offers of help. But when Charles rang, he said he sounded like he just won the lottery. He was too happy.
1: It's a hard one, though, because remember, he's the bloke who decided that her funeral was the time to have a bit of a crack at the royal family.
0: Oh, and he doesn't like Charles.
1: He's incredibly embittered about the royal family. Because hasn't he also apparently said in the book that Charles's words to him were, it's okay, we'll forget about her soon enough?
0: Mm.
1: So he's, and apparently even Buckingham Palace, which don't normally respond to what gets written in the many, many books there are about the royal family, they actually responded to that one kind of going, yeah, that is not anyone's recollection of that.
0: Yeah, so. No, he's a very bitter man.
1: Yeah, and you can understand why.
0: He said, I suspect the prince's first reaction must have been to think more of how this event might free him to marry the woman he loved rather than appreciating the loss of one he did not.
1: But they were already divorced. He could go his hardest anyway.
0: So if you want to read the stories, Swan Song, Diana, My Sister, hits bookshelves September 22.
1: That'll be flying off the shelves, yeah.
0: Happy story now.
1: Okay.
0: Millie Bobby Brown and her husband, Jake Bon Jovi, have welcomed their second child. This is by adoption, a little baby boy.
1: Oh, nice.
0: They're already parents to an adopted daughter, whom they welcomed back in August of 2025. And I might add, they've been very secretive. They reckon they've never chosen to keep their daughter largely out of the spotlight, haven't revealed her name, and have yet to show her face to the public.
1: Okay, that's fair enough, too.
0: I guess so.
1: I get it when these celebrities are kind of hiding their kiddies. There's a lot of crazies out there.
0: Now, more on the Ed Sheeran. What is going on
1: here? Back to sad story.
0: Yeah, bad story.
1: Just trying to track the sandwich.
0: Celebrities on both sides of the political divide are speaking up about the chaos that has engulfed poor old Ed, because there have been, when we had the first story, Macklemore had been axed from the tour for expressing his pro-Palestine sentiments.
1: Yes.
0: And then other artists started coming out of the woodwork to say, no, that's not cool that he got axed. People like Phineas... what's his name?
1: Eilish. Billy Eilish's brother, yeah.
0: Lucas Graham.
1: Don't know who that is.
0: You know, the one who sings... What? Da, da, da, da, da, da. 7 years, that one.
1: Okay, I'll take your word
0: Pink
1: for it.
0: Pink was on the other side of the fence.
1: Well, because she's Jewish as well, so obviously it's a very, very emotive issue for her, for obvious reasons.
0: Someone who really came out all firing against Ed is Pink Floyd legend Roger Waters, who posted a short but fiery video on Instagram. This was it.
3: Hey, Ed, I just have a little message for you. There's two kinds of people in this world, Ed. There's people who do the right thing. The rapper Macklemore would be one of those people. And there's people, many of them, sadly, I nearly used the F word then, like you, who do the wrong thing. Goodbye.
0: Mm.
1: But again, there'd be a lot of people who think the exact opposite of that as well. Because as I said, this is such a divisive issue that no pop stars are going to solve this issue. No one's going to solve this issue. This is thousands of years of hatred that is not going to get solved by Macklemore saying something, or Pink saying something, or Roger Waters saying something.
0: No. On both sides of the fence. Boy George has come out in support of Ed Sheeran, though. He'd be happy about that.
1: I think people are just thrilled to know that Boy George is still alive.
0: Just
1: more than
0: just,
1: anything.
0: Just a final one on that story is that the island's classic hits radio have pulled all his songs from their playlist.
1: Ed Sheeran songs?
0: Yep.
1: Can we do that?
0: Because they said they wanted to support, because there were a couple of well-known Irish acts, Aaron Rowan, Bioga, who are the backing band for him.
1: Oh, they jumped off the tour, yeah.
0: Yeah, they said they felt compelled to follow in the footsteps of Sheeran's Irish tour act and pull out all of the songs.
1: That is the most exciting thing I've heard out of this story. There is an opportunity for radio stations to not play Ed Sheeran. I've got no issue with his politics.
0: Poor old Ed.
1: I don't care one way or the other, but you know how I feel about his music.
0: It's divided.
1: Oh, that's actually ended up as a happy story.
0: That's Al's crap gossip.
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2: 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Sunshine Coast traffic.
5: G'day, a bit of traffic northbound through Dakenbin, Burpengary on the Bruce. Around a 5-minute delay starting east up. It's quite heavy on the Sunshine Motorway northbound around Marichi River Bridge with some roadworks there heading up towards Pacific Paradise. Slow inbound through Mountain Creek as well, but easing. Minor congestion out through Curramundi on the Nicklin Way. Marichidor Road starting to ease a little bit through Kunda Park as we hit the weekend and the school holidays. KFC's new lunchtime box for range packs, an unreasonable amount of chicken in the mouth-watering $5, $10 and $15 boxes until 2 p.m. Pickup only. Not everywhere, not forever, no swaps. 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
17: Hey there, I'm Brooke Seychelle. Accused murderer Simon Carman has fronted court in Thailand for the first time today. The Australian man pleaded not guilty to four charges, including intentional murder and concealing a body, following the death of a 17-year-old girl in June. The 45-year-old reportedly told the court he acted in self-defence. RBA leaders are warning a rate rise is just around the corner, saying they're finally coming back to a sensible level. A growing number of economists also agree we'll be hit with a rate hike in September and possibly November too. Deputy Governor Andrew Houser says the rates have to change eventually.
18: Interest rates were never going to be zero or near zero for a long while. We all thought maybe they'd normalise a year ago.
17: On the ABC there. Meantime, we could be slugged with higher prices at the supermarket checkout. Farming groups are warning the government's migration overhaul could push up grocery prices if there's fewer backpackers on working holiday visas. President of the National Farmers Federation, Hamish McIntyre, has told the ABC it'll put the industry under strain.
19: But if we haven't got the right labour, fit-for-purpose labour, there is a chance that the quantity of produce will be reduced, and of course that'll drive the prices up.
17: And Qantas and Jetstar will be adding extra AFL Grand Final week flights to Melbourne as soon as the siren blows in tonight's prelim between the Swans and Frio. Of course, where those flights will depart from depends on who wins the game. The airlines are also promising extra services from Brisbane to Melbourne for the Grand Final should the Lions beat Hawthorn tomorrow.
15: Sport.
16: With the look you love for less at QEBS. Commercial Road, Kooloowin.
17: The Lions have held a light session on the MCG ahead of tomorrow's AFL prelim against the Hawks. Ground staff have raced to get the surface ready following last week's NFL game. Brisbane midfielder Hugh McCluggage providing his assessment of the conditions.
20: It looks really good, yeah. I was probably pleasantly surprised. It looks like it's binded really well, and no, I don't think there'll be any issues with it at all.
17: And the Roosters and the Sharks have held their captain's runs today ahead of tomorrow night's NRL semi-final clash at Allianz Stadium. That's the latest in news and sport.
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0: Nice clear evening ahead. Sunny for the weekend. Nugs Saturday, 11 to 27. 12 to 26 on Sunday. And Monday now has been revised. Sunny with a top of 28.
1: Oh, lovely.
0: Beautiful. Right now, 20 degrees.
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0: Less than a half an hour away now from revealing what our mystery movie is going to be.
1: I'd say we're about 20 minutes away. A lot of members of the Hot family have started making their way in to Nambour Cinema. Because the great thing is when you come here, the foyer, or foyer if you're nasty, it's beautiful. Come and have a drink. Come and have a relax. Just a little bit of an unwind before you head into the cinema. A lot of members of the Hot family have done that. I think we should just go and do a quick whip around and talk to some of the people. Do you want to go and find some Anchorman people?
0: I know where some Anchorman people are.
1: Just remember, though, the last time we did this, you had a conversation with people who weren't coming to our movie.
0: No, I know these
1: people.
0: So
1: make sure they're coming to our movie first. We did have that issue last time.
0: Hang on. Forgotten Island, is that on? No. Your tag's upside down. But I've got... Hello, Loretta.
24: How are you, mate?
0: Very well. Now, you told me earlier that you've been listening to me for years and years and years, and that is why you've decided to be an Anchorman supporter.
24: Yes, exactly.
0: Have you seen the movie, though?
24: Yes, I have.
0: How long ago do you reckon?
24: Oh, mate, when it first came out.
0: One of the best, isn't it?
24: Yeah.
0: And who have you brought with you?
24: My daughter.
0: And your name is Loretta as well?
24: Loretta Lee.
0: Loretta Lee.
24: Hello.
0: Now, have you seen Anchorman?
24: Yes, I have.
0: How good is Anchorman? Have you seen the other movie?
24: I have. They're both pretty good. Yeah. But, yeah, I prefer Anchorman.
0: Prefer Anchorman. See that, Nug?
1: Nice, strong
0: Loretta
1: sympathy vote
0: and
1: there.
0: And Loretta Lee.
1: No, it was good. Two lovely ladies. I thought, you know what? This old man's retiring soon. He's got nothing really to live for. They're nodding furiously.
0: You don't have to agree with him.
1: It's a pure sympathy vote. I'm going to go over here. Look, you've got the lovely Kath who's walking past.
0: Yes.
1: She's another member of Team Anchorman.
0: Yes, Kath, and she's an educated woman.
1: I'm going to talk to these beautiful people over here. The lovely Ange. Let's start with Ange. How are you, Ange?
2: I'm well, Nug. How are you?
1: Very well. You're on Team Step Brothers.
2: I am.
1: Tell us your thoughts as we get to about 20 minutes away from showtime. Is it nerves? Is it excitement?
0: You're under oath, Ange.
1: What are you feeling?
2: Oh, look, the stress of it all. I must say I love either, but my sidekick over here, Case, he's more for Step Brothers.
1: Well, talk to you now, Casey. How are you, mate?
3: Mate, I'm wonderful.
1: Firstly, if I can paint the picture for people on radio, I'm talking to Casey here with one of the best heads of hair I've ever seen. If you watch the later seasons of Stranger Things, the character Eddie Munson, I feel like I'm talking to Eddie right now. It is magnificent. So have you talked Ange into voting for Step Brothers?
3: No, it's come from here, but if you do need your floor mopped, that's what it's perfect for.
1: I'll just pick you up by your feet and away you go. It is a magnificent movie, Step Brothers. Obviously, we're all pretty keen. I see you having a few drinks. We're all pretty keen to get to the Catalina wine mixer, aren't we?
3: Absolutely.
1: Hopefully the Billy Joel cover band does their job this time. Guys, enjoy the movie either way. Thanks for being part of our mystery movie. Albie, have you attracted any more sympathy votes?
0: No. I think they're all at the candy bar.
1: The good news is you successfully talked to everybody who actually is coming to our movie, which you didn't do last time. You just talked to two random strangers.
0: They're not random strangers. They've been listening to me for years.
1: No, last time.
0: Oh.
1: When you bailed up a couple who were just here on a
0: date.
1: That's
0: true. And that's the danger. If you go too far around, there are people here for other movies and they think, what the hell are you doing?
1: On Family, we're getting very, very close now to revealing. And we should say, we still don't know.
0: We don't.
1: Luke knows, the proprietor of the cinema. He knows which movie it is. Lachlan is going to be in charge of pushing the button. He knows.
0: Yes.
1: Very, very soon we'll be finding out, is it Step Brothers? Is it Anchorman? Mystery Movie 6, Let's Get Feral. We're getting very close.
0: Very close. It's exciting. 91.1 Hot FM.

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3: Little Mikey.
4: Oh, yeah, yeah.
3: How are you, big boy?
4: Yeah, great. Happy Friday. It's a weekend, thank
3: Friday.
4: Goodness.
3: Happy Friday. And we're on the eve of finding out what our winning movie is for Mystery Movie 6. Let's get Ferrell.
4: Oh.
3: One last chance. You're staying on Team Anchorman.
4: Sorry, when you said you're on the eve, I thought you said you're on the eve of putting up the Christmas tree. Anyway, that's the story of another time. No, I'm going Anchorman.
3: It is a word that people use at other times. You're staying with Anchorman?
4: Absolutely. Of course it's going to win.
3: Because, Albie, we've been casting our eye around the foyer here. Obviously, we've got a bit of an idea. We give everybody a name tag so we can introduce ourselves. And it's a little color-coded situation. The pink ones are Step Brothers. The blue ones are Anchorman. What color do you feel like you've seen more of?
0: There's more pink, but I think the blueies are going to arrive late.
3: Okay. and look, if they're inspired by you, they will be late.
0: Exactly right. I said, take your time.
3: Well, what are we? We're only about 10 minutes away from finding out, so it's very exciting. Cannot wait to see how it all plays out. But we've got some very important work to do. We've got to help somebody out to finish the week. And this afternoon, boys, we've got an email from Anthony. He writes, "Dear Mikey, I've been married for 7 years and I've got two beautiful kids with my wife. I was engaged years before I even met my wife, and she knows all about it and is cool with it. The breakup was not necessarily amicable, but definitely the right decision. However, I have recently found out that my mum still stays in contact with my ex."
4: Oh, dear.
3: "They have regular dinners and lunches, and they are going away together next month. This is weird, right? Should I tell my wife about all this? Anthony," let's just deal with question one.
4: Yes.
3: Do we agree? That is weird, isn't it?
4: That is super, super weird. And the fact that they split and it wasn't great, that is really, really weird. I've got two things about this whole situation, but yeah, for that first element, yeah, this is very weird.
3: It is, and I think also, Mikey, the passage of time. So let's just, what does he say? He's been married to his wife for 7 years. This was a lady before his wife.
4: Yeah.
3: So I'm assuming this relationship was maybe around 10 years ago. Not like he would have left this lady and got and married his wife straight away. So this is a woman from 10 years ago. He's no longer with, that the mum still sees, or is the mum just justifying going, look, you guys aren't together anymore, but we can still be friends? Where do we stand on this?
0: See, I know it's weird, but I've heard of this quite a bit.
3: Really?
0: Yeah. Where people have kept in contact with exes and have become just friends rather than like...
3: So does that wash with you, Mikey? The, look, you know, you guys aren't together anymore, but I can still be friends with this person?
0: Yeah.
3: Or should mum have cut it off like Anthony did?
4: Mum should have cut it off. And I only say that because if Anthony was still, good mates with the ex, then I think that's a different situation. The fact of what's happened, why they split and how it ended.
3: Okay.
4: I think the mum needs to cut it off. Here's my two things that I want to put into this. And one thing you're not going to like. Right? The first thing is, yes, tell your wife, 100%. Honesty is always the best way, right?
3: Yeah.
4: So let's get that done. That's out of the way. Here is number two. Now, I know you're not going to like it, but you're going to have to give your mum an ultimatum. It's either she gets rid of the ex or, Anthony, you get rid of your mum. That's it.
3: So,
4: see
3: over the years in this segment, Mikey, you've broken up a lot of relationships.
4: Yes.
3: Boyfriends, girlfriends, husbands, wives, husbands, husbands, wives, wives. This is the first time you've suggested somebody break up with their mum.
0: With their mum.
4: Absolutely. You don't need her. She's not in your corner.
3: You're saying Anthony says, mum, it's either my ex or it's me.
4: Correct.
0: It's me.
4: Yeah, absolutely.
0: It's a tough choice, isn't it?
3: Normally we try and back Mikey because it is called Mikey's Random Advice.
4: Yeah.
3: I've got some real concerns about... Are we agreeing with Mikey on this?
0: No. In the words of Anchorman, that escalated quickly.
3: that jumped up a notch. It really did.
4: Sorry,
3: Brick
4: just
3: killed a guy.
4: Sorry, bear with me one, guys. Anthony's mum's husband's just giving me a call. Just stand by.
3: Well, that could be the last phone call you ever take.
0: Wow.
3: Look, Anthony, so you know what? Because we've got a movie to get going, we're just going to go with Mikey's theory.
0: I guess so.
3: Anthony, you have to give the woman who gave you life an ultimatum.
4: Yep.
3: Stop seeing my ex-fiancée or we're all over.
0: See you later.
3: Mikey, you're a massive creep and we'll see you on Monday.
4: She's not on my Christmas card list.

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0: All right, we're about to bring the last remnants of our stragglers in.
3: Are we calling our members of our Hot Family stragglers?
0: Well, there were quite a few people there at the candy bar still partaking of, you know, the Choc Tops and getting their drinks and their popcorn, etc. ready. So, because they're ready for a big night.
3: Now, we've got Lachlan over here. He's got a very important job. He's the man who's going to be in charge of firing the movie off. He is now the only person in this facility who knows what movie we're going to be playing.
0: Mm-hmm.
3: We're going to make our way in.
0: We're going in.
3: We're going in.
0: We're going in.
3: Hello, Hot Family.
0: Hey!
3: Oh, don't they sound like they're a bit pissy already?
0: They do. There's been a few Shirazes down.
3: Hot Family, who's here to see Step Brothers? Who's here to see Anchorman?
0: Yes!
3: It's coming up on the screen. It's getting close, Albert. We're getting all the legal things. Don't film it on the screen, guys. That's very important. Just reminding you not to record the movie. Don't worry, someone will be doing it later on. Albie's going for Anchorman.
0: Yes.
3: I'm going for Step Brothers. Mystery Movie 6. Let's get feral. It's coming up on the screen. And it's Step Brothers!
0: What a surprise!
3: We're going to the goddamn Catalina Wine Mixer! Albie, another crushing defeat.
0: There you go, San Diego.
3: Albie, try and stay classy. Hot Family, enjoy Step
0: Brothers.
3: Enjoy
0: the movies.
3: Have a great night.
0: Step Brothers it is. Another loss for
3: yet
0: Al.
3: Again. Let's get out of the way so people can enjoy the movie. Another crushing defeat in another mystery movie.
0: Oh,
3: how are you feeling, big boy?
0: Look, I'm getting used to this. How many is that now that I've lost?
3: Well, this is mystery movie 6.
0: And I reckon I've won.
3: I think you've won two, maybe.
0: Yeah.
3: So if you're just joining us, Hot Family, we've just hit the play button. Mystery movie 6, let's get feral. Step Brothers has got the chocolates.
0: Well done. And look, most people who we spoke to said they didn't care which movie. So I think they'll all be very, very happy. Even though there were a few that wanted Anchorman.
3: I've got to be honest, when we did walk in there first and we did ask who's here to see Step Brothers, who's here to see Anchorman, there did seem to be an appreciably larger cheer for Step Brothers.
0: I did notice that. That was ominous.
3: As opposed to last time when we did Let's Get Crazy for Swayze and Dirty Dancing Club, and you heard people go, oh. So that's a very happy group in there.
0: Yes.
3: Hot Family, Step Brothers has got the chocolate. We're very excited. Albie's lost yet again.
0: Yes. Next time. No, there won't be a next time for me. That's it. Thank you, San
3: Awkward.
0: Diego.
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2: 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Sunshine Coast traffic.
5: Delays northbound on the Sunshine Motorway at the Maroochy River Bridge. It picks up then from David Low Way. If you're heading towards Mount Coolum, no delays in or outbound through Mountain Creek. Looks good through Meriden Plains on Caloundra Road, and no delays on the Bruce between Brisbane and Gympie. 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Get the latest traffic info in the morning from 6 on 91.1 Hot FM.
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0: 91.1 Hot FM, it is Nugget and Al. We say it every week, but it's so true, Nug. It's a busy news week.
1: Oh, the news cycle, big boy. We get to every Friday and it has just not stopped. So much news here on the Sunshine Coast, around Australia, around the world. It absolutely never stops, but we know how busy you are, Hot Family. You've been preparing for school holidays. Seasons are changing. You've got to get to work. You've got to somehow find a way to pay for petrol. You've got too much time. You've got too much to do. We don't want you to have to follow all of the news. You just can't possibly do it. So like we say every single Friday, don't sweat it. We've got you covered.
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0: I'm Al Doblow.
1: And I'm so excited about our guests coming for Mystery Movie. Normally I just get feral on my own.
0: US President Donald Trump has caused a stir this week with yet another one of his trademark stupid comments. While visiting Ireland, Trump suggested it would be a great idea that Northern Ireland and the Republic of Ireland reunited to make one country again. The comment has sparked fury in Ireland, with Trump seemingly ignoring the generation of hatred and historical strife that has plagued the Emerald Isle. While in Ireland on a golf trip, Trump also spoke to leaders about future trade relationships and also suggested that they build a wall to help with their leprechaun problem.
1: Speaking of Donald Trump, Gold Coast Mayor Tom Tate has been under fire this week over his recollection of an alleged meeting with the US president. Mr. Tate claimed that he had dinner with the president and First Lady Melania at Trump's Mar-a-Lago resort in Florida early in the year, where he was spruiking the virtues of the Gold Coast and the possibility of the construction of a Trump Tower. However, this week, representatives from both the White House and Trump Organization have categorically denied the meeting ever took place, leading to a heated clash between Tate and the media. I feel your pain, Tom. Margot Robbie, and especially her lawyers, are adamant that we never went out, but I know my truth, mate.
0: A change of plans this week for a couple of the littlest members of the royal family. Prince Harry and Meghan's kids, Archie and Lilibet, were set to start the year at a school near their home in the Cotswolds, but have been pulled out after just 2 days. While many of the details have remained largely confidential, it is believed the abrupt change has been brought about by security concerns.

0: about the distance between the school and the family home. A spokesperson for the couple has declined to share any more information, but did categorically deny the move was due to the school refusing to sell Megan's bespoke jams in the tuck shop.
1: In sports news, former Australian cricket captain Steve Smith has made a sad admission this week. As the Australian men's team commenced their first test tour of South Africa since 2018 Sandpaper Gate incident, Smith has conceded that he is still traumatised by it 8 years on. Smith, David Warner and Cameron Bancroft were suspended after attempting to tamper with the ball in a test against South Africa in an incident that rocked world cricket. Smith's teammate Marnus Labuschagne admitted that he's also traumatised, but that's just by any fast bowler who's older than 10.
0: That's the news of the week. I'm Al Doblo. Yes, I was perfectly well behaved at our rating celebrations. I don't know what you heard.
1: Good night.
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Hello, it is Ash and Liv here back this weekend with Sunday Brunch joining the show. A few special guests, Scotty Hillier from Creek to Coast, and also we have Bill. Now, Bill is a snake milker from Sydney, and we're going to find out how that all takes place. We'll see you Sunday from 8 here at 91.1 Hot FM. 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

0: Well, it's all done and done. Mystery Movie 6.
1: It's another one down.
0: Are you okay, big boy?
1: Look, I'm getting used to this. I haven't won. I haven't had a lot of success.
0: Absolutely very little. So, look, the Hodd family, they're in the cinema. They're loving Step Brothers. Congratulations to everybody who voted for Step Brothers. I think even the Anchorman voters will be having a good time, though. So well done to everyone. Big thanks to Luke and the team here at Nambour Cinema. Had a cracking afternoon. And, again, our friends in the Hodd family, they're having a wonderful time watching Step Brothers. So get into that. Quickly on Monday, we're kicking off a little game called Beat the Bull.
1: Ooh.
0: We want to send you off to Coyote Roadhouse with some money to spend. So we'll get into that on Monday's show. But I thought a very fitting, Albie, my farewell facts are all about our winning movie, Step Brothers.
1: Oh, that was very presumptuous of you.
0: Just to maybe rub the salt in the wound a little bit more. No, I had facts for both movies ready.
1: Christ.
0: I've gone to the Step Brothers file. So, of course, the beautiful Mary Steenburgen, who plays Nancy,
1: yes.
0: Will Ferrell's mum, even though she's playing his mum, she's only 14 years older than Will Ferrell. But she's played his mum twice because she played his stepmum in Elf as well.
1: I know.
0: But they're only 14 years different.
1: What thought of that?
0: You know the scene where Brennan, Will Ferrell's character, reveals his samurai sword is signed by Randy Jackson?
1: Yes.
0: That sword in the movie is actually signed by Randy Jackson. And apparently since the movie, Randy Jackson regularly gets approached by people with samurai swords.
1: Can you sign this?
0: Asking him to sign it, which apparently he's happy to do. Joaquin Phoenix, Academy Award winner, a bit of a serious actor type. He's a thespian, isn't he?
1: Amazing actor, though.
0: He claims that Step Brothers is the movie he has seen more than any other movie.
1: Good accolade.
0: He absolutely loves it. And the wonderful scene of the Catalina wine mixer where Richard Jenkins' character of Dr. Robert Dobak, Dale's dad, talks about how he's worried about how the boys have lost their spark. He tells a story about it when he was a kid, he pretended to be a dinosaur, and then he had to stop doing it, and he's always regretted it. He improvised that scene completely. It is one of the best scenes of the movie. This is my final farewell fact about Step Brothers, because it's a dumb movie, isn't it?
1: I would say it's a dumb movie.
0: We love it. The Hodd family are loving it right now, but it's a stupid movie. This movie has two Oscar nominees and an Oscar winner. John C. Reilly, of course, who plays Dale, was nominated for Chicago in 2003. Richard Jenkins, Dale's dad, Robert, has twice been nominated for Best Actor in The Visitor and Best Supporting Actor in The Shape of Water. And Mary Steenburgen, who plays Nancy, Brennan's mum, has won an Oscar in 1981 for Best Actress for Melvin and Howard.
1: Wow.
0: So that's an esteemed cast.
1: But see, I reckon these are the kind of movies they would just love playing.
0: They'd have so much fun, wouldn't they? They do the serious ones and they come and have some fun. My litany of farewell facts all about our winning movie, Step Brothers.
1: Congratulations.
0: Thank you, mate.
1: On the victory until we battle again.
0: Fingers crossed. Hodd family, we'll see you Monday.
1: 91.1. It's Hodd FM.
0: Bye.
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1: Well, let's get it going. Welcome to Friday night. Hello, it is Smallsy here. The Smallsy Show. It starts right now. Coming up, we got a fun show locked and loaded tonight. I want to hear. We're going into the weekend, right? I want to find out about your dating icks. Isla Fish is going viral for listing off some of her biggest dating icks. We're going to do that very soon. Plus, tonight's guest from One Direction fame, Louis Tomlinson, is going to be joining us. His tour in Australia kicks off next month, and he is looking for an Aussie support act to join him across these three shows. If you're an up-and-coming, aspiring musician, this is a chance for you to literally play on stage with a member of one of the biggest boy bands of all time. How can you do it? We'll get Louis on next. The Smallsy Show. It starts right now.
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I said, you look so fine that I really want to make you mine. 4, 5, 6, come on and get your kicks. Now you don't need

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0: The Smallsy Show is on for a Friday night. Right now, Louis Tomlinson on his way to Australia. Next month, he'll be here for his How Did We Get Here tour. And let's get him on the air right now.
1: Hello, it's Louis Tomlinson. All the stars, all the hits with Smallsy. Lemonade, lemonade.
2: I am the imposter. Hello, mate. How you doing?
0: I'm good. How are you, buddy?
2: I'm all right, lad. I'm all right. Long time no speak.
0: Absolutely. Where are you right now? You look like you are... Have you just... done some gymming, or what's the story?
2: Do I strike you as a gym guy? Have I ever struck you as a gym guy?
0: No, but it looks like you have you do look like you've been slightly active, though, this morning. Am I right or wrong?
2: I've only just woke up, to be fair, lad. I'm still like, sleep out my eyes, but yeah, I'm all right.
0: Okay, good. Well, it's wonderful to see you.
2: Nice to see you too, lad. Nice to see you too. Yeah, looking forward to coming over.
0: Oh, we can't wait to have you, and so I guess we should get it straight out of the way. You're looking for an opening act.
2: I am, yeah, really excited about that. Something we've done for the last couple of tours while I've been over there. And something I always like to do. It's always a bit of fun. So, it should be nice.
0: Let me quickly go through it. So the tour, which is going to be How Did We Get Here? It's kicking off in a couple of weeks. You're looking for an Aussie band or solo artist?
2: Mm-hmm, yeah.
0: Either or. To open up in each of Melbourne, Sydney and Brisbane. Now, there's a bunch of aspiring musicians who are listening right now who are like, oh my God, shit, this is my chance. This is my moment. What are you looking for? What do you want?
2: I don't know. I mean, I've got my own festival, so it reminds me of similar to that. I mean, what am I looking for? Just someone who's fun, who's gonna be brave and put on a good, fun live show. But also, from a point of like artistry, someone who's a little bit different, a little bit interesting.
0: Yeah.
2: That's always fun for me to kind of watch, stuff that maybe isn't as down the middle and something a little bit more alternative, watch my fans' reaction to that sort of stuff. So, I'm excited to see what it is.
0: Nice. I don't know about you, but if I was you, you want to look for someone who's good, but not too good because you're the main act, right? Like everyone's here to see me. So be good, but don't be too good.
2: Yeah, a good support or warm-up though, lad. That'd be good for me.
0: That'd be
2: good.
0: Yeah, true. While we're talking about what you're looking for like a support act, I guess, as someone who's got a career artist like yourself, what's your big advice to a young developing artist or someone who's trying to have a crack for the first time?
2: I think, when you're at the start of your career, it can sometimes be quite challenging to say no, especially, when there's people around you who maybe have opinions and might be encouraging you to do a certain kind of thing or kind of music or whatever.
0: Yeah.
2: I think at that stage, it's mostly important of just really kind of being brave and kind of stick to who you are as an artist and as a person. Mm. Because everyone's just trying to guess right, really, in that situation. So I think totally. You know yourself best. Yeah. And I think, being brave, put yourself front and center and be original.
0: No, I like that. Because there is only one you. Am I right? Like you can't be someone else. There's only you, right? There's only one version in the world of you and that's what makes you different to everybody else.
2: Absolutely that, yeah.
0: But I guess also too, like, I don't know about you, but sometimes I shit myself. I'm like, am I worthy? Like, when you're trying to break through, you're like, hang on, am I good enough? Do you want me or do you want another version of me? Because everyone, I guess, has that imposter syndrome a little bit into your song.
2: Yeah, absolutely. And again, I think it's just about being brave. You know, when you are inexperienced, there's many experienced people around you telling you what you should do.
0: Mm.
2: Just trust in your own gut.
0: Now, if you are an up-and-coming artist who wants to be on the supports for Louis Tomlinson, go and hit up The Smallsy Show on the socials right now. 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

0: Friday night, and the Smallsy Show is on. Coming up, we are going to be doing your dating icks just in time for the weekend. You know those things that, you know, someone does and they're hot, but then you're immediately turned off? That's what we're after. Right now, more with Louis Tomlinson.
1: Hi, it's Louis Tomlinson. You're listening to Smallsy.
0: Hey, how was your summer? What did you get up to? Did you do anything fun?
2: Summer was good, yeah. Mostly touring. I think that for the last like 3 or 4 weeks, I've just been chilling out, to be honest. I've been kind of taking some time post that part of the tour, which was nice.
0: Mm.
2: Tour was great throughout the summer. You know, as I always say, it's one of my favourite things to do. So really love those shows, really cherish them. But excited for us now, man. Oh, really, really excited.
0: Totally. Hey, can I just quickly say, I'm not sure where you are, but that backyard is spectacular. That,
2: yeah, I'd love to take claim. I'm actually at a rental, but it's posh in
0: it. It is the poshest backyard. I was about to say, has Louis Tomlinson got a green thumb, and has he been doing that himself? That is very nice. I see how it is. That's a very nice rental you've got there.
2: Thank you.
0: Hey, while I've got you, can we feed the fans a little bit? Because I see you on TikTok feeding the fans. So I think it's only...
2: I never thought I'd be a TikToker, you know, but here I am.
0: What happened to you? Is it one of those things where you do it one time and then before you know it, it's like 4 hours have gone past and you're like scrolling aimlessly and you're like, damn.
2: It was like one of those things that like I was trying to deny for the longest time. It just kept getting bigger and bigger. And then, you know, it gets to a point where you just look stupid for not being on it. So yeah. I think I got to that kind of territory. Would I say it's fun? I don't know. I don't know. It feels like a whole different world, that TikTok shit, to be fair. But it keeps the fans entertained, you know.
0: Okay. Well, let me quickly, I've got to ask about back in July, the 1D16 year anniversary happened. And you went on a full ham, complete breakdown of the One Direction greatest hits. And I don't know if you've spoken about this.
2: That's the most stories. I think that's the most I've ever posted on social media in one day ever, to be fair.
0: No, your story, it's just line. It's like either he was very bored or he got into a real rhythm here and thought, I'm just going to go for days. Questions for you, including but not limited to infinity. You alluded... okay. You asked the question, did we make a video clip for this? Full well, no. You made a video clip for that song, right?
2: Yeah, actually, it turns out we did. Yeah, I actually spoke to the director who did that after I spoke about that, just to confirm. And yeah, there is something out there.
0: Because I heard the story was, and the only reason anyone knows that a video clip for that song was ever made was that a girl broke into the soundstage and filmed you. And then that she leaked that on the internet, but then no one ever saw the video.
2: Right, okay. That's how people know.
0: Yeah. What about this one? Na-na-na-na-na from the Up All Night album, Peak Lyricism. There was some quality words there.
2: Yeah. There is genuinely some good lyrics across some of our songs. That's just not one of them. That is funny.
0: Did you listen to every record in full, or did you just go through and pick some tracks?
2: No, I think I'm pretty. Do you know what's funny? And this feels like I've really got it in for this song. I've been speaking bad about it recently, but I think the only song I didn't listen to is What Makes You Beautiful, only because I've heard it so many times, you know. But no, I listened fully top to bottom, and it's been years since I've done anything like that. So I woke up, I felt like a good time and to kind of celebrate. I didn't realise until the day that I'd woken up that it was an anniversary. Mm. And then I just thought, you know, I'm fully in mood for it. So literally all day, the band, everyone I worked with, they had to listen to One Direction for like 4 hours straight. I was loving it.
0: That's right. Because I would imagine, though, when you're living it, right, you would have forgotten a whole bunch of the stuff that happened because it was just pandemonium crazy.
2: Oh, definitely, yeah. There's some of those songs that I literally, if I hadn't heard them like recently, I'd completely forgot they existed, to be honest. So, yeah, it was cool. It was nice.
0: Did the words come back to you, or you were like, I do not know what happens next year? Like, I would have to have a lyric sheet if I was to ever sing it again.
2: Bit of both. There'll be, yeah, some that would kind of catch me by surprise that I still know the words, and others that I literally would never be able to sing again unless I had lyrics in front of me. But I've got a few other songs that I had to be.
0: Well, we are very much looking forward to having you here. It's only a couple of weeks away now. We're looking for an Aussie act to support you, a different one for Melbourne, a different one for Sydney, a different one for Brisbane. This is your chance to shine. It's not very often you get like a hyper, hugely passionate fan base together in one place. Some Aussie artists listening right now will be able to ride your coattails to success and fame. Good on them, and they can go and enter right now. Yes?
2: Yes, I'm excited.
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The Smallsy Show is on live around the country for a Friday night. And coming up in just a second, I want you to start thinking because I want to hear about your dating icks. Isla Fisher has broken the internet. She has got a list of things that men do that are completely turnoffs for her. And I am going to want you.

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0: Is it men only icks? What's the story here?
3: Just icks.
0: Like both gender icks?
4: Both genders. Open it up.
0: How dare you? There are more than one gender. I trapped you there. How dare you? There are not 99.
4: Hey, that's on me. That is. I apologize.
0: There's 99 plus genders. Okay. We're just doing icks that people give you.
3: Icks for all.
0: I like the icks for all.
4: Icks for all.
0: Yo, Kitty. So Isla Fisher, her new ick in a man is.
5: I have a dating ick that happened recently. I liked somebody. His dog ran away and he chased his dog. But instead of like chasing upright, he ran low with his hands outstretched. Like a cartoon. And like the ick was growing and growing. And by the time he caught the dog, he had lost the.
0: Kitty.
6: Hi.
0: Hello. 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
6: When he goes to drink out of a straw and then he misses it.
0: 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Yep, absolutely.
6: Even worse if it goes up his nose.
0: Absolutely. Talise, hello.
7: Hi, Smallsy.
0: What do we got ick-wise?
7: I do not like barrel leg jeans on a male or a female.
0: Excuse me. Talise. I need to tell you, barrel leg jeans are in at the moment. Now, I know
7: but they're gross.
0: Yeah, I don't care if they're gross. Hello, do you remember when everyone used to wear those skinny jeans? They were so tight and skinny that you could see your nuts through it, right?
3: So fucked.
0: Yeah. You know, like that was a look, right? Sure. You can't wear skinny jeans now, right?
7: Yeah, but just wear a normal jean.
0: You don't like the what are they called?
3: The wide leg, the baggy.
0: What's the exact
7: cut? It looks like a chicken drumstick's coming out of your pants.
0: What's the exact cut of the barrel leg jean is the one that gives you the ick?
7: Yes.
0: Okay. Note to self team, I won't wear my Uniqlo barrel leg jeans anymore. For shame, I'm giving Talise the ick. Joe, what do you got for me? What are we icking?
8: Mate, this could be for men, women, whoever likes to wear those long fake acrylic 2-inch nails. That are just
0: porno
8: absolutely
0: nails.
8: Useless. Oh, mate, the stripper nails.
0: I call them porno
8: so
0: nails.
8: Useless.
0: Because the only time I've ever seen them in a porno is you know when you see them, right? That is, yeah. Now, are we talking French? Are they, gee, you're going to have to help me out here. Are we talking French tips? Is they the ones that you don't like?
8: No, French tips are all right.
0: Okay.
8: French tips are nice.
0: It's the long.
8: It's just the long, fluoro, ugly ass nails.
0: Hey, oh, no. George. Yeah.
4: They're not 2 inches.
0: No, they're not. No, I wouldn't describe those as porno nails. So you're safe there.
4: Thank
0: you're
4: you fine. So much.
0: Yeah, but
8: they have a distinct look.
4: Yeah, no, they're the long ones.
0: Yeah, they're
4: really
0: the long ones.
4: Yeah.
0: And they're not, what do they call? Is it a coffin? Coffin?
4: Yeah,
0: edge?
4: Coffin. But sometimes they're just flat. They're straight. Yeah, that's really popular.
8: Yeah, they're
4: at
8: just
4: the moment.
8: Square.
0: Yeah,
4: you can't pick up coins. Like you're so
0: you can't
4: useless.
0: Even type a text message.
4: You have to.
8: You just think of all the gunk that must get under there.
0: Totally.
8: It'd be disgusting.
4: Dirty.
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Hello, it is Ash and Liv here back this weekend with Sunday Brunch joining the show. A few special guests, Scotty Hillier from Creek to Coast, and also we have Bill. Now, Bill is a snake milker from Sydney, and we're going to find out how that all takes place. We'll see you Sunday from 8 here at 91.1 Hot FM. 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

Hello, it is Ash and Liv here back this weekend with Sunday Brunch joining the show. A few special guests, Scotty Hillier from Creek to Coast, and also we have Bill. Now, Bill is a snake milker from Sydney, and we're going to find out how that all takes place. We'll see you Sunday from 8 here at 91.1 Hot FM. 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

0: Will and Woody, you're probably driving around at the moment. 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
0: late
1: exciting.
0: Late night hookups.
1: That's exciting.
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1: Oh, whoa.
0: Right?
1: You'd be nervous
0: a
1: little
0: bit.
1: You'd
0: be so nervous.
1: What are you wearing? You're probably want, like, because you don't want to be too dressed up. And you're trying too hard.
0: Yes.
1: I was always a fan of just some tracky dacks, but like a nice tracky dack.
0: I think tracky dacks are sexy. Maybe it's just because the connotation that I have with those times of night, but everyone's in trackies.
1: Tracky dacks.
0: Everyone's in trackies
1: like
0: at that time.
1: A hoodie.
0: Yeah, you're wearing a hoodie. Yeah, you want to look like you're casual, but then also you want to look sexy.
1: And smell good.
0: And smell
1: so
0: good.
1: So you can't overdo the smell for mine. You can look casual, but you don't want to smell casual.
0: Yes, exactly right.
1: Anyway, here's our best bits from the show yesterday. Enjoy, Will and Woody.

0: Bill and Woody.
1: Hope you're having a great drive home right now. Junior producer Annalise in the studio. She had a howler last week trying to defend her generation's honour. It is Battle of the Gens, Woods.
2: Leave Billy alone!
0: It's Will and Woody's Battle of the Gens!
1: Okay, we should play it again because for those of you that missed last week, this is what happened. Annalise, name three Beatles songs.
3: I was going to say Everybody Wants to Rule the World, but that's Roll Oates and Oates.
4: Paul and Oates?
3: Paul and Oates.
4: Not Paul and Oates. Not Paul and Oates.
1: All right, we're back now live. Here we go. So, Annalise. Three Beatles songs, not Paul and Oates.
3: I can't emphasise how much I do love the Beatles.
1: We know.
4: Prove it, AB.
3: If the songs played, I could sing them word for word.
1: Here we go. Let's start with naming the Beatles, maybe.
3: The first, Paul McCartney.
1: Yep.
3: We've done this one before.
4: We were just talking about it during the song.
3: I know. Paul McCartney is being played by Paul Mescal, and then there's Barry Keoghan being played by, John or...
4: John, he's John, is he?
5: John.
3: No.
4: Just John?
1: John who?
3: Oh, God. Oh, I'm just rattled right now because I'm trying to think of Beatles songs.
1: Too many questions.
3: Okay. All right.
4: Let's put the names down.
1: We love the Beatles. We love the Beatles. Put the names away.
4: Let's go songs. Biggest songs from the Beatles.
3: So the first one that I'm thinking of is similar to Ice Ice Baby.
1: Yep.
3: But
4: main inspiration, I'd say.
3: Under Pressure.
1: Under Pressure.
3: Is that Queen?
4: Isn't that John Farnham?
1: It's Queen and David Bowie.
3: Oh, no.
1: It
3: is.
4: Classic Beatles.
1: Another British band.
3: Yeah, I love
1: Freddie
3: Queen.
1: Freddie Mercury. We can tell.
3: Bohemian Rhapsody. Very good.
4: Yes. Back on the Beatles.
3: Very good.
4: Stop deflecting. Back on the Beatles.
1: Come on. Three Beatles songs. Here we go.
3: Three Beatles songs. I'm like fully blank. Can you give
4: sing
3: me
4: one.
3: A hint?
4: Just sing one. You don't have to know the name of it.
3: If I'm being completely transparent with you, Everybody Wants to Rule the World is still in my head. I can't get it out. Can you give me a little hint?
1: Well, why don't we play you a Beatles song? We'll play you a Beatles song. Here we go. Have a listen. One second hook. Here we go.
3: Hey Jude.
1: Bang.
3: Bang.
4: Nice.
3: Okay, great.
4: That.
3: I know. Hey Jude.
1: Nice.
4: There you go.
1: There's one. Let's play another one.
3: Just give me 1 second hook. I got this. 2 second hook. I got this. Lonely people.
1: I
3: look at all the lonely people. Dun, dun, dun. Is that it?
1: We've got another one.
5: All right, another one.
3: Yeah. One more.
1: I'm off. You're a rich
3: girl. Oh, that's Daryl Jones. That's Daryl
4: Jones
3: and John Oates. That's it.

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0: Good afternoon, everyone. Will and Woody.
1: All right. I think we just need to address something that's happening within our team.
0: Yeah.
1: And I'm pretty rattled about it.
0: Yeah.
1: I'm going to be honest. I haven't confronted the team member as yet.
0: Do it live on air, brother.
1: Yeah.
0: I like that.
1: Three nights ago, Will.
0: Yeah.
1: I'm in my home. And that's my time to, I love all of you guys. It's my time to get away. That's my space. You know?
0: I get it, mate. You don't have to, everyone feels the same about you.
1: What do you mean?
0: Well, we all enjoy being away from you as well. Like,
1: okay,
0: it's not like good. Everyone needs to be around. Like, we all enjoy time apart.
1: I don't know. I think you guys are always desperate to hang out with me. And I'm like, I'm sorry.
0: Sorry, guys. I can't do it. It's like, we're all doing the same thing. We're all having a couple of days off. We work very closely.
1: Right. Okay,
0: we get it. It's good. It's nice.
1: It's healthy.
0: It's important. Yeah.
1: And because we all like it, I thought all of us would be respecting it. So I'm putting my daughter to bed, okay, going about my business, and all of a sudden, I hear the sexiest team member's voice in my house. And I was like, what?
0: I didn't come by.
1: What? Nah, stop it. You know you're not the sexiest team member. You know that it's the man we call sexy. It's Sexy Das. He's our digital producer. He's in the studio right now. He is sexy. Bit of a round of applause for Das, sexy.
0: Is fashionable.
1: Sure.
0: I think you got to put your chair down a little bit, bro.
2: Yeah,
0: I mean, I know you're in charge of the tech, but I think the analog stuff gets away from you. And that might just be a generational thing. I'm not being specific
2: I like
0: there,
2: it
0: but.
2: Up here. This is kind of good.
1: I don't like
0: you're
1: you.
0: Up,
1: I don't like you. You're looking
0: way,
1: down on me now.
2: I don't like you.
0: No,
2: that's too low.
0: Yeah, bring him down. That's where you're at.
1: Bring him down.
0: Yeah, I think he needs to come down a couple of pegs. Yeah,
1: he
0: does.
1: It.
0: And that's what this is about, ultimately. Yeah, yeah. He can't be looking down on us.
1: I'm going to go up. I'm going to bring my chair up. Here we go.
0: Nice.
1: Now, look, before I get to.
0: He looks like a little boy now.
1: I like it. Stay down.
0: Yeah.
1: Okay, so I can hear his voice.
0: Yeah.
1: Okay, now before I get to. You know, me trying to figure out why that was the case. My wife had said a couple of times, you know, she'd gone, oh, gee, Sexy Das, he's confident, isn't he?
2: Really?
1: She'd say that a lot to me. And he's confident, isn't he? He's confident. And I'd say, he's a pretty confident guy. I mean, pretty confident.
0: Why does she say confident? Why?
1: I don't know. This is the kind
0: I think
1: of
0: that's her way of saying he's hot.
2: I think so.
1: Probably.
0: It is. It actually is.
1: And
0: that's what women do. They go like, geez, he's a nice guy. But when guys go, wow, she's hot.
1: Mm-hmm.
0: Women just go, confident, isn't he?
1: He's confident.
0: He's got a bit of something about him, doesn't he?
1: Yeah, this kind of language was happening.
0: Well, she thinks she's hot.
1: At my house.
0: And then she's only confident. Human.
1: And then she says, and then I say to him, like, I guess he is confident for 21.
0: Yeah.
1: And then she goes, he's 21.
0: Oh, yeah, no.
1: I can't believe
0: she's 21. She definitely finds him.
1: I can't believe he's 21.
0: Oh, Jesus.
1: A lot of this chat. Okay?
0: Yeah.
1: Okay. So she says a lot.
0: That's what Sam does when she finds a footballer hot. Because she finds that out, like, oh, he's only 22. I can't believe it.
1: Yes. So my wife's doing all this with Sexy.
0: Oh, dear.
1: Okay, so let me take you back to 3 nights ago. I can hear his voice in my house.
0: Wow.
1: I'm like, this is outrageous.
0: Wow.
1: Where is he?
0: Wow.
1: Where the hell is he?
0: Wow.
1: Get him out here. Anyway.
0: Get the cattle prod, get the dogs.
1: I go downstairs.
0: Yeah.
1: And there's my wife holding her phone, listening to a voice message from Sexy.
0: Wow.
1: Now, Sexy, we're going to have a little bit of a conversation.
0: Wow.
1: Just about boundaries.
0: I'm interested.
1: About boundaries.
0: I am interested.
1: Yeah, as am I. Why are you sending voice messages to my wife?
2: Well, let me just say this. Mim messaged me first.
0: The plot thickens. Yeah. Are you sure you want to do this on air?
1: Yeah.
0: You can tap out right now if you
1: I'm
0: like.
1: I'm not tapping now. Okay. I would have thought, as a new friend, that's where it ends.
2: Well,
1: even if my wife reaches out to you, you say to her, hey, this is maybe...
0: He's got the voice
2: check
0: note.
2: The receipt,
0: here we go.
1: We don't need to check the receipt.
0: I think you
1: say, out of respect, I don't feel comfortable talking to you.
2: Okay.
0: How did she get your number?
2: No, not number. She actually texted me from your Instagram account.
1: Oh, yeah, she's in there.
2: Yep.
1: She runs it.
2: She said...
0: Wow. It just gets naughtier and naughtier.
2: Sexy, it's Mim.
1: Okay.
2: Can we collab on the last post, please? Very, very good stuff.
1: Okay. Yeah.
2: And then that's when I sent the voice message.
0: Oh, so she was like, can I collab on a post that we've done?
2: Yeah.
0: Oh, that's nice.
1: Why did you feel the need to start doing the verbal stuff?
2: Because I was in the car driving.
1: Yeah, well, wait till you get home.
0: No, you can't text and drive.
2: Yeah, there was a thing the other day, actually, when I tried to text
0: you. Yeah, he tries to use Siri, remember?
1: Oh, that was very funny.
0: Yeah.
1: Typos all over the place. Yeah. And then
0: so you're using the voice messages now. That's good. That's good.
1: Yeah. How many times back and forth did you go? Because I heard a number of times.
0: Oh.
1: I'm upstairs. I didn't hear him once. I didn't hear him. I heard him once and I was like, that sounds like Sexy.
2: I did think to myself, I was like, I wonder what Woods would think about
0: messaging his wife.
1: Now, you know.
2: No, not me. Mim calling me sexy.
0: Yeah, but you messaged her back as well. See, a good friend in that instance would have called Woody and been like, hey, mate, just so you know, your wife called me sexy. She's texting me.
1: That's
0: what I would have done.
1: Yeah. And you haven't brought it up
0: with me.
1: That's
0: what I would have done.
1: You've had 4 days. I've given you four days to bring it up and you've kept it a secret. Now, it's weird that it's a secret.
2: No, I thought it would have been weirder if I was like, because then it, like, legitimizes it. You know what I mean? Like, oh, Woods, I think she might be into me, mate. Like, watch your back. Like, you know what I mean? Like, that's way worse.
1: Is that what you think?
2: Well, I don't know. You're telling the story, mate.
0: She's only human.
1: She's
0: only human. We've been through it.
1: We've got two children.
0: She's only human, mate.
1: We've got two children. Go and have your chucky milk and get out of here.
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1: 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I'm sorry.

0: Hope you're having a wonderful drive home. It is Will and Woody.
1: I want to talk to you about your brick.
0: Yes. Yeah, far away, mate.
1: So let's, this is, I'd like you first of all to explain to everyone what a brick is, because it's a fascinating concept.
2: Okay, so I can't fully explain the technology behind it.
1: Never asked you for that.
2: Okay. So, but effectively it's a small square brick.
1: Yeah.
2: And you tap your phone onto it. Mm-hmm. And when you tap your phone onto it, it blocks a certain amount of things on your phone so you can no longer access them. And the only way to gain access to those things again is to tap your phone on the brick again.
1: Yeah.
2: So the idea is, so I've got mine where I walk into the house, I tap it, and then I can't use my phone really at all.
1: In the house.
2: And I'm in the house. If I wanted to,
1: yeah,
2: I would have to go to the front,
1: yeah,
2: tap to, yes, then use it, which is often too much effort
1: a
2: to
1: nuisance.
2: Just go and death scroll.
1: A nuisance.
2: Yeah, yeah.
1: Sam, my partner, recently got one as well, which she loves. You guys are pretty much the same person, which is sometimes confronting for me.
0: I'm sure it is.
2: It makes sense.
1: In
2: though.
1: All sorts of ways.
2: It
1: does make sense. It makes, yeah, lots of sense. But yeah, it is confronting for me because she loves it as well. And she had exactly the same problem as you do. I think, again, the same person, whereby she would slip into really bad habits with her phone in the house, and she didn't like who she was accordingly. Mm-hmm. She didn't like how she was after she used her phone. She didn't like the fact that she had no control over the fact that she would end up in a deep dive on her phone for, you know, potentially an hour.
2: As a tight ass, it's a hilarious concept that I have paid money for something to make a thing that I've paid a lot of money for worse. That is effectively what I've done. And then I'm on radio now being like, it's amazing.
1: It's amazing.
2: It's the best. It's so good.
1: We're cooked.
2: Yeah, we're cooked.
1: We are cooked.
2: We're completely cooked. Yeah, yeah.
1: But wow, you can really start to extrapolate there, can't you? Like all the different things that we do to keep our weird little lives on track because we've got no control of ourselves. That's scary.
2: You know, I'm buying DVDs now. I don't trust myself with streaming. I can't stream. I'm off streaming.
1: Right, you might be a special case. I don't want to go too far down the rabbit hole with you. Because I started thinking to myself, it's true that there are lots of other things in my life whereby I wish that I could brick them. You know,
2: like what?
1: You know, when you buy a bottle of wine, for example, and you walk in the front door at the house, it would be lovely to brick the wine bottle so that you could only have a glass.
2: Yeah, very true. Yeah,
1: because once that'd be perfect because very hard not to pour the second glass.
2: Yeah, absolutely. Yeah, yeah.
1: My child. Yeah, I'd love to brick her on the way through the front.
2: That's
1: come out the wrong way.
2: That's an interesting
1: sentence. Come out the wrong way. Like when you walk in and you're tired, and you know, if I could just brick her to like, you can only ask me essential questions like, I'm hungry, I want to go to the toilet, and I want to go to bed. Fine.
2: Them not making demands for a period of time. If you could somehow get technology to have that happen.
1: Yes.
2: 100%.
1: Right?
2: Yeah.
1: Anyway, what are the lengths that you've gone to ban or hide something from yourself? You haven't got the brick. You can't brick the lollies. What are the ways that you, because at the end of the day, you do kind of want them in the house, but you've got to come up with your own creative self-control measure.
2: Yes, because you don't want to completely get rid of
1: you
2: the
1: thing. You don't
2: want to. Because then you just won't be able to go on.
1: There's no joy.
2: Yeah,
1: there's
2: absolutely.
1: No joy. I have friends of mine who've had troubles with vapes before. And
2: friends of yours?
1: Yeah, good friends of mine. Yeah. And the bins just aren't far enough. Like they're not, like, because they can get it out of the bin.
2: It's very intimate knowledge on that subject.
1: They've put it in the bin and it just didn't work.
2: Yeah.
1: So they actually waited for their dog to do a poo and then they put the vape in the poo bag with the dog's poo.
2: Oh, clever.
1: Yeah, because you're not going to vape. Clever. You're not going to have a poo vape. Oh, yeah.
2: Well,
1: you might.
2: So.
1: You might. Desperate times. Annalise. Ways you've gone to?
3: Yeah, I bring my chocolates and my desserts into work. And then I take home what I'm allowed for dessert.
1: Why are you bringing cakes and stuff?
3: Sometimes, yeah.
1: You're not nice.
3: Yep. No, just,
1: you're just helping yourself.
3: I just take my little slice home and I leave the rest here. And
1: wow.
2: That's quite
1: people
2: clever.
1: That bake, that makes so much sense.
2: Yes.
3: Yeah. Offload everything else. And then if there's a little leftover, I get dessert the next night. Otherwise, I'll have probably my mint slices, which I keep in my office drawer.
2: Good to know where they are.
1: And again, once you scratch under the surface, it starts to get pretty grim for everyone, doesn't it? All right, 131065, we'll hear from you guys up next. Lengths you've gone to ban or hide something from yourself.
2: I had to stop my ex-girlfriend from buying something for.
1: We'll talk about that up next. Will and Woody. 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

0: It's Will and Woody.
1: Lengths you've gone to ban or hide something from yourself. Well, you'll be a bit vulnerable with this here, guys. Well, you know, Woody can't control himself with his phone, had to buy a brick, an app and a separate physical module that you have to tap your phone on to shut your phone off from you.
2: I almost came into work today with my phone bricked. Like I got halfway to the train station with my, and then you just can't use your phone for the whole day.
1: You know what's really funny is Sam said this to me the other day. She was looking forward to a bit of like designated phone time.
2: She took
1: my daughter to dance classes, which is basically
2: phone time.
1: Max is awful at dancing, so we just sit out the front and we just, you know, get in your phone. She's awful.
2: It's your daughter. You're a
1: horrible dancer. You don't always going to be bad.
2: Yeah.
1: Anyway, so Sam was like, great, bit of phone time out the front.
2: Yeah.
1: Oh, and she messaged me. She's like, I've bricked my phone.
2: Yeah. That does happen.
1: And I'm out here for an hour.
2: Yeah.
1: It's true. But so it's quite fraught with danger. But if I can just circle back onto your addiction problems, because there's a few of them. You've had issues with other things like this before.
2: Yeah, so I had to ban this ex-girlfriend. So she was using, cotton tips. You know, the cotton on a stick.
1: Yeah.
2: Anyway. So I've started figuring out that if you put that in your ear and just twist it a little bit, that is. Now I'm not sure if that's bad to be condoning, but
1: it's fine.
2: You just give that a little swizzle there, and that is the best feeling you will feel in the Southern Hemisphere. That is just like bang, bang, bang, bang, bang. So my ex-girlfriend used to come home. She used to come home, and there'd be like 13 cotton sticks next to me on the couch. I'd just be sitting there dual wielding, just bang, bang, bang, bang, bang. I've been calling your name for 10 minutes. I can't hear a thing, babe. I can't hear a thing. Bang. I told her, I was like, I think I'm doing damage to my ears.
1: Wow.
2: Like serious damage. So I had to say, like, we just can't bring them in the house anymore.
1: Sniff sticks. I know you've hidden them from yourself as well.
2: Yeah. But they're everywhere.
1: Almonds.
2: Nuts.
1: The peanut butter.
2: Just peanut butter's a problem. Peanut butter's a problem.
1: You took the peanut butter out of your house and then I just found you at the work jar with a dessert spoon. You blacked out.
2: Yeah, I did.
1: Kelly.
2: We have lapses.
1: Oh, you stopped buying yourself coffees as well. What can you have, man?
2: Yeah, they all run out. I can't have anything healthily, ever.
1: Kelly's called on it. You're so troubled. Kelly, you really are. You're a troubled man. Kelly, you started riding your bike recently. You can't even do that healthily. Kelly's called. He's waking up at 4 o'clock in the morning, riding his bike, watching Netflix.
2: I've got a freak. I've got a sun simulation light now because it's dark when I get up. Kelly. Enough about me.
3: We're great.
2: This is not Woody's therapy session, though, Kelly. I hope you'll make me feel a bit better about myself. You also go to some extreme lengths to ban yourself from something.
3: Yeah. So if I get too integrated in the lollies or the chocolates.
2: Yep.
3: I'll give them to the kids and tell them to hide them in a cupboard somewhere.
1: Yes, I used to do that.
3: Sometimes they can find them, sometimes they can't. But the oldest one's the best because she hides everything from her younger sister. So she hides the Nutella,
1: Kelly, hides the peanut butter.
3: Yeah,
1: Kelly, can I ask you a question? Because I tell you what's not fair is if you ask someone to hide it, such as your loving partner, and then you've asked them to hide it so many times that their hiding spots start to become predictable and then you get angry at them for not hiding it well enough. I think that's when you've got a problem.
3: We just bought a bigger house, so there's more coverage for them.
1: Nice for you.
2: Is that for you?
1: Wow, laughing all the way. Wow, I love that. Good for you, Kelly. New house, new hiding spots lead into the hedonistic addicting lifestyle, I reckon.
2: Absolutely.
1: How good is that?
2: Absolutely.
1: More, I say,
2: live
1: guys.
2: Live your life.
1: Get in there. Christy, what lengths?
4: Hi, boy.
2: Hi, Christy. What lengths did you go to ban yourself from something?
4: I used to have a terrible time with my savings when I was younger. So I used to cash out my extra money and then hide it in my excess amount of handbags and then forget about it and then would just happen to find it years later and get super excited. But I did that for about 10 years and ended up realizing I gave a lot of the bags away to charities that just would have had all the cash hidden away in it.
2: Oh, well, that's beautiful though as well, Christy. Wow.
4: Not for me. I was planning on buying more handbags.
1: Wow. Wait, how much cash would be in one of these bags that you gave the op shop?
4: I reckon I would have, like, at times would have gone up to, like, $500-$700 in each bag.
1: What?
4: Yeah.
1: Oh, whoa. That is awesome.
4: Cheap bags too, so lucky whoever found them.
1: Yeah. Christmas for somebody else who's shopping in the op shop. How good is that? Exactly. We finish on a wholesome message after ultimately a very unwholesome bit. On Will and Woody.
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0: It's Will and Woody, and yes, you're probably on the way home. I don't know why you'd still be up at this hour, to be honest. Maybe you're just tuning in for the best bits of us.
1: Yeah, but this
0: bit's... We go home after this bit.
1: I know, but this bit's important. And just know we're here. We're with you. And we love you more than anything.
0: Wow. We love you. That's nice. Buy a DJ Will t-shirt. Are they still for sale?
1: Hard to say.
0: Okay. 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
1: Can't hurt to try. Can't hurt to try. But I'm just saying, like, I haven't checked it for a while and there may have been a huge flood of demand all of a sudden.
0: I think we're losing them. Most likely not. We're losing them.
1: Most like losing who? T-shirts?
0: No, everyone listening.
1: Everyone listening.
0: The best bits. Oh. I'm next.
1: Will and Woody.

0: Well, Moody, hope you're having a wonderful drive home.
1: When do you know you're in trouble with your partner?
2: Tommy, have you got some game show music or something like that?
3: Oh, a game show.
2: I thought we could do a little bit of... When do you know your partner's upset with you?
3: Oh, I hate being in trouble.
2: Same. But it's, you know, just a classic, few classic ones. Me, for one, if I've said I'm going to make it home for dinner,
3: yep.
2: Don't make it home for dinner. And
3: yeah, yeah.
2: The dinner's not in like a Tupperware or on like a simmer. It's just like on the stove with like a sheet of foil thrown over it.
3: Oh, is that a sign for you? So how is it presented when you're not in trouble?
2: It's on the simmer.
3: So
2: a well-portioned Tupperware, so you know.
3: Okay.
2: It's like looked after. It's been portioned off for me. It's in a plate. Just, you know, and you walk in there, just like, sorry, we didn't make it. Just put it in the microwave for 2 minutes. I'm like, oh, great, thanks, darling.
3: But good.
2: It's just the sheet. Like a hoochie for food.
3: Yeah, right.
2: You know, like a tarp. It's been thrown over my dinner.
3: Yeah, yeah, sure. And the point's been made. It's like, you're so late.
2: I've had to foil this.
3: Because she's probably saying to you, I don't even know if you're going to make it home tonight.
2: Yes.
3: Do you know what I mean? So I foiled it.
2: That's not the case.
3: Sometimes it is you, mate. Yeah. Even midweeks, you get a bit naughty.
2: Have you got another one for me?
3: I do. So, I mean, your wife's pretty subtle. For me, and a lot of the time with me, like, I don't know what I've done. Like, I just start, my spidey senses start tingling. I'm like,
2: I'm
3: in trouble,
2: but
3: I don't know what I've done. And for me, a telltale sign is when I get home and all the lights are off.
2: Oh,
3: do you ever get that? Where
2: it's
3: 7 p.m. while all the lights off.
2: Yeah,
3: it's
2: just
3: complete darkness in here. What have I done?
2: I know. And the extension of that is when, for me, a big one for me is... Yeah, you don't know if they're going to jump out of the shadows.
3: Yeah,
2: or
3: you're going to scare me? Or like, is that light going to turn on? Like, I'm glad you're home.
2: Yeah. So true. Another one for me, though, is like when you don't know what's wrong. Mm-hmm. And you go over and you go, hey, is everything all good with you? And they go, yeah, all good.
3: Oh, God. Just tell me. Just tell me. I want to help.
2: I want to know.
3: I want to help.
2: And then you go, are you sure? Like, there's no problems or anything like that? Like, you're happy? Sure.
3: Oh, God. I hate it. Just please tell me. I'm in purgatory. I'm in purgatory right now. Just tell me.
2: I'd rather get punched in the face than sometimes.
3: Oh, sometimes I just wish we could just end it. Just go, just kick me in the nuts as hard as you can and let's move on.
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0: Hope you're having a wonderful drive home. It is Will and Woody.
1: Woods, I want to go to a scorch. You scorched me a month ago. You scorched me. Scorched me well.
2: You had
0: Bravo.
2: You had a 24-hour period to scorch back. You cannot wait a month and then decide that you've got a retort.
1: I understand that there's normally a statute of limitations on retorts.
2: Yes.
1: I understand that.
2: The retort better be bloody good if you've waited a month to do it.
1: The retort can only exist. I could only retort a month later. Okay. Now, I'm about to explain why. Yeah.
2: Yeah, you got me now.
1: I got you thinking.
2: I'm curious.
1: So,
2: do we start with how did I scorch you?
1: Great. Let's start there. So, a month ago, our accountant, Samantha, sent us the business transactions for our shared credit card.
2: Yes.
1: She said, boys, these are the transactions that have been going on the credit card.
0: Oh, no. What have I done? Oh, no. I put it on my phone. What have I done?
1: So a month ago, she said that.
2: Yes.
1: You went through the transactions. I went through the transactions in our own time. And the blood drained from my face as I realized that I had put the credit card on my phone, done the pay ID thing.
2: Yeah.
1: And hence I'd racked up a number of expenses with our business card on personal items.
2: Very funny.
1: Which managed to accrue quite a significant charge.
2: This is on the business credit card. Love a bowl. Got yourself an acai bowl. what happened there, mate? Need a bit of sugar for the show. You then went to Baker's Delight. Baker's Delight, a little bit of food for the big boy. He's on the clock.
1: Cheesy Mike and a Lover Bowl.
2: He's on the clock. Fruits on Parade. Thought you'd do the fruit and veg shopping. Chuck it on the business card. There
1: next
2: you go.
1: To Lover Bowl. Yeah.
2: You went to McCoppin's. You spent $99.99.
3: Expensive supermarket.
2: But on the same day, only an hour later, you went back to McCoppin's and you spent $89.52. What did you forget the first time you went to the supermarket?
4: That's good gear. I had you over a barrel. And it felt good.
1: You did. I mean, it continued. It does pay me to pay this, but the higher you are, the harder you'll fall, so I'll play the other bit of it. This is also.
2: Will was at a bar and he wanted to order some wine.
3: Took him to a very fancy bar.
2: Is it true that the guy came over, what's your budget? What was Will's response to that?
5: He said something along the lines of, I don't have a budget, flung two hands in the air and said, give me your best.
2: You said, I don't have a budget.
3: Yeah.
2: And then you said, give me the best. And then you used our company credit card to pay for that wine.
6: Don't forget he also did say, I'll have two of the best.
3: What was the bill for that for the restaurant there?
2: $1,775.
3: And then I booked everyone a limo home.
1: All right. So there's stages set, that's guys. Good. You know how this works. You go through the transactions. You tell me how much I owe you. Right up next, Woodrow.
2: It was a two-day scorch.
1: I have the transactions from our joint business credit card
2: from
1: the 18th of February to the 31st of March.
2: Yes.
1: And let me tell you,
2: I
1: have spent none of it and there is $1,800 sitting there.
2: Yeah, I bought the flail from Gladiator.
1: We'll do it right on there.
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0: Will and Woody.
1: Now, Woods, I could get you cancelled right now, though. So we've got the monthly expenditure from the company credit card.
0: Can I just say, I told you it was always going to be a bad idea for us to get a company credit card. I said that when you were like, let's get some plastic. I was like, I just think this is dangerous and it's a slippery slope.
1: And it has been.
0: For you, it has been.
1: But it's come back to bite you, which I'm thrilled about.
0: I make company purchases that I discuss with you and are clearly company purchases.
1: So you torched me last month for what I'd spent on the company card. I had to reimburse all of that.
0: Of course
1: obviously.
0: You did. Mate, we're not paying for your acai bowls. I'm not paying for your supermarket groceries and your acai bowls.
1: I'm glad you brought that up. All right, so.
0: Uh-oh.
1: Uh-oh.
0: Why didn't I get this email, by the way? Did this go?
1: You did.
0: I haven't checked my email.
1: Nah. So Sam sent this email through our account and said, can you just verify these purchases for me? All right. So I'm just going to go through what we've got here.
0: Yeah.
1: There's about 30 of them, so I'll try and do it quickly.
0: Yeah.
1: I think there's one, two, that are actually genuine business purchases.
0: Only two?
1: Two.
0: What about pre-show coffees?
1: We bought a team present. Wow. Let's talk about the pre-show coffees. So this is where...
0: I always say to the team, who wants a coffee? This is the work team.
1: Obviously something that comes up because every day, because only since we've got the business credit card have I realized, now I've only started joining the dots, every afternoon you've gone, geez, who wants a coffee? All of a sudden, an afternoon coffee from the cafe downstairs.
0: So can I reveal?
1: Yeah.
0: And if one other person says yes, I use the company credit card. If it's a solo, I have to pay for it myself. That's my little rule that I've set for myself.
1: I'm glad you said that without consulting your business partner.
0: That's why I'm always pressing you, like, Will, come on, mate. I think you need a coffee because then I feel less guilt.
1: $100 bottle of champagne.
0: That was for Tom's boyfriend. Sorry, husband. Sorry, fiance.
1: Oh, I was there for that.
0: You tapped.
1: I was there for that.
0: You tapped for that, mate.
1: And then we finish off with Little Nookie.
0: You tapped. You said, can I have your most expensive bottle of champagne?
1: I did.
0: You've done
1: We were both there.
0: I said we should just get him a slab.
1: To finish this off, here is the audio of you asking constantly everyone in the team for the last month whether or not you could chat them a coffee or now join business credit card.
2: Would anyone like something downstairs? Coffee? Or anyone else? Getting a coffee.
3: Okay.
2: Yeah. But I'm going downstairs. Is there not one?
3: Food or coffee, Jeff?
2: Did I ask anything downstairs?
3: No, I'm all good.
2: Would this be a company card, Kurt? Is this a company card?
4: Yes.
2: A company card?
3: Will, do you want a coffee?
2: Is that Annalise one time?
3: Just moved to an almond latte. I drove the same three-quarter almond latte.
2: Do you want
3: one shot or one and a half shot? Same order as me. Will, coffee?
2: I'm just asking, is this a company card purchase?
1: You spent $750 at the cafe downstairs.
0: Over what?
1: Over a month.
0: I actually had an instant today, so I'm starting to, I'm wrapping it up.
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0: fun. Well, then, Woody, I hope you're having a great drive home.
1: We're talking parent threats, parental threats.
0: Empty or otherwise. I love the empty threats. I think that's a bit of fun. But also when they followed through on them, that was also very good. Lisa on 13165. So you're the parent. What threat did you have to follow through on?
2: I actually threatened my kids that I would drop them on the side of the road, and I actually did do it.
3: Bloody hell, Lisa. That's bold. How far away did you get from them?
2: A little bit, and I did sit there and wait.
3: How long?
2: They eventually came to the car.
3: Yeah. Hang on, Lisa. So you dropped your kids on the side of the road, drove off, then you parked on the side of the road and you waited for your kids to walk back to you?
2: Yes.
3: So they were just walking on the side of a freeway, your children?
2: Yes.
3: Totally wild, Lisa.
2: A very long time ago, but yes, I did do it.
3: And I'm sure they were good after that.
1: You know what's funny about that kid dropping off on the side of the road thing is I raised this with my in-laws.
3: Mm-hmm.
1: Who are Dutch, about like, you know, how wild that was. Like, you know, they're never going to drop us off.
3: Mm.
1: I found out that it was a recreational hobby for people in the Netherlands when they're on holidays to drop their kids in a random place and for them to have to find their way home.
3: That's awesome.
1: Can you believe that?
3: I can.
1: I was like, how old? And they were like, oh, 5 or 6.
3: So what? Started. Did your wife do it?
1: That's why she's hard as nails.
3: Yeah. See, it works. It actually does work.
1: Isn't that insane?
3: So, but surely
1: imagine going on like a group holiday now, because they used to do it when they go on families.
3: Yeah, yeah.
1: And going up to your mates.
3: Yeah.
1: Guys, how about we drop the kids in the middle of nowhere and see how they go?
3: I mean, part of me loves it.
1: They'd call the police.
3: Who?
1: Your mates.
3: Yeah. Well, I don't know. I reckon I could twist their arms a little bit.
1: Takes you seriously. So everyone be like, oh, Woody. Very good.
3: No, but the kids that come out of the woods there, I just think they're tougher, stronger. More independent kids.
1: They're stronger.
3: You know what I mean? Lord of the Flies. They all die, don't they? Let's go to Justine.
1: Well, not all of them, but a lot of them.
3: Yeah, they do. Justine.
1: That's
3: a fictional story, right? Justine, 13-1065, talking parental threats. This is something your dad used to do.
4: Yes, my dad, a very, very long time ago, over 30 years ago, he grew up by the beach, and he used to say if we were to swear, he would throw us off the end of the jetty.
3: Oh, yeah. Oh, my Lord.
4: And then my brother continued to swear, so he walked us 3 kids down the jetty, and this is a very long time ago, held my brother over.
1: Oh, wow. Like by his foot? Like how?
4: Cradled him over, kind of how Michael Jackson held.
1: Wow, and you've done the MJ reference as well. Could he swim, your brother?
4: No, he didn't drop him over.
1: No, but could your brother swim?
4: Yes.
1: Okay.
4: But I have never sworn in front of my parents, and then now if I'm in conversation with my brothers and we drop a swear word, one of us will yell out, Jetty.
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5: There's only two people we could find that agreed to work on the weekend for free. 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
7: 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They find it offensive.
6: That and what I'm doing. It's all coming up.
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0: It's Kaylee and Emily Jade here for your weekend. We want to hear from you on the phone about what you can name your streaming service. But first, EJ.
1: Well, Broncos legend Reece Walsh has had his private phone number leaked online.
2: No.
1: And, someone's obviously leaked it, got it somehow. And then within an hour, he received about 50 phone calls and repeated FaceTimes from strangers who took the number. I'd say a few of them would be hoping that he'd pick up and a few would just be like, let's just see. Is this real?
2: Yeah.
1: You know? So anyway.
2: Curious. Would have you called it, do you think?
1: I think I'd be curious, straight up. Mm. Anyway, the Bronco star then posted screenshots of all the calls and he warned the person responsible, if you keep handing out my number, I'll give your number to my 700,000 followers.
2: Right.
1: So, and then can you imagine 700,000 people trying to ring the bloke and tell him he's a tosser for handing out his phone number and ruining the guy's privacy? I mean, he's got kids, all that kind of stuff. Anyway, he did actually answer a few of the FaceTimes that people were calling.
2: Oh, he did.
1: But then they wouldn't put their camera on and they wouldn't reveal themselves. So he also said in the post, if you're going to FaceTime and I pick up, could you at least put your camera on, your donkeys?
2: That's hilarious.
1: So I think it's pretty cool that he tried to answer.
2: Yes.
1: I think if I was him, I would have answered a few as well and just had a little chat. Like I would have used it as a PR moment.
2: Once you know.
1: Well, because I think in my head I'd be like, well, I'm going to have to change my number now.
2: Yes.
1: Like the number's gone dead. I can't use it anymore.
2: No, which is a pain. It'll be out there everywhere. Yeah. Totally a pain.
1: But I think I'd keep the SIM somewhere and just see who would use it. And every now and then, just for fun, pick it up.
2: Put it back in.
1: And just be like, g'day, this is Reece. Yeah, it is, mate. How you going? What do you think of my game on the weekend?
2: Have it as like a burner phone, a fan burner phone.
1: I think I'd have fun with it for sure.
2: Yes.
1: And then all the text messages. You could make a whole Reece Walsh's old phone account Instagram page.
2: I don't think he's got time for that.
1: Well, he's hurt himself. He's in injury at the moment. He's got all the time in the world. Suck it up, Reece, and do what I say. By the way, I'm going to give you a call and tell you.
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0: It's Gailey and Emily Jade. We're here for your weekend.
1: All right, so yesterday we were talking about, have you got any DVDs stacked away? You've just put them away, but now you don't even have a DVD player, so you're thinking, why are they sitting in my cupboard?
2: That'll be worth something one day.
1: Having to get rid of them.
2: 2100.
1: Making a Christmas tree out of them was funny when you suggested what you could do with them. Use them as coasters for your drinks.
2: Yep.
1: That's another thing. But anyway, you know, we were unpacking that. And then we got this call and we suggested that maybe she should end up with her own streaming service.
2: Estelle, have you got DVDs, buddy?
3: Well, I've got DVDs and sometimes you just want to watch a trilogy and if you go onto Netflix or whatever, it says you've got to pay for it, so you just get them out and you put them in.
2: Oh, there we go. Estelle's answered it for you, Gailey.
1: All right, so everyone that's got DVDs, just ring Estelle. She'll take them off your hands for you. That's
2: She's
1: a new idea.
2: Streaming service.
1: That's it.
2: Who are you using?
1: Estelle. It's actually a really good name for it. It kind of is, isn't it?
2: Yeah.
1: What did you watch last night? I watched Nashville on Estelle.
2: Yeah.
1: Yeah, so.
2: Well,
1: actually,
2: I
1: don't mean that personally. But
2: well, there is always, I mean, there is a Stan and that's what makes us laugh because that's a dude's name, right?
1: That's right. So
2: Stanley.
1: You've got Stan. So let's just go through ad hoc a few. So Netflix, Stan, Paramount Plus,
2: Disney.
1: Prime?
2: Yeah.
1: Prime Video.
4: Apple TV.
2: YouTube, I guess.
1: YouTube streaming. So there's a couple more in there. Anything to do with on Foxtel and all that. Binge.
2: Nine Now.
1: Yeah. Oh, okay, now you're clutching
4: Seven
1: your
4: Plus.
2: they're streaming services.
1: Yeah, so if you were to start a streaming service, what would you call it? Like if, say, you've got the opportunity, you've got an idea, for some reason yours is better than everyone else's and people are definitely going to do it.
2: Yeah.
1: What would you call your streaming service?
2: Okay.
1: All right. So, and I was thinking, you know, outside the square, and this is really creative, maybe call it Watch.
2: What about?
1: Watch This.
2: What about Watch Me? Like, because that's what kids do. Mum, watch me.
1: Yeah,
2: watch me.
1: Well, they do. Watch this, Mum.
2: Or watch this.
1: Watch this. Watch this. Watch this.
2: Which one's better? Watch this or watch me?
1: Or watch this.
4: Watch this.
2: You think so?
1: Yeah. It's streaming live on Watch This Now.
4: I'd call it Don't Know What to Watch, but then you can only do random ones. You can't choose. It just chooses for you.
2: Don't know what to watch.
1: So would you call that random?
4: Oh, random watch.
1: Random watch. Random watch. Imagine you get something that you just don't want to look at. One for me that is Australian, if I had my own streaming service that I thought about, I thought Gander.
2: Why?
1: Oh. Take a Gander.
2: Oh,
1: take
2: of course.
1: A look at this.
2: Oh, you had to spell that out to me.
1: Yeah,
2: really?
1: Yeah, that's all right. Yes. Sometimes you're with it.
2: Gander, take a Gander.
1: Gander, yeah, so Gander TV.
2: Yeah.
1: So anyway, there are a couple of suggestions.
2: Do you think there are people listening right now, like that came up with Stan and Netflix and everything going, why didn't we just come up with Watch This?
1: Yeah.
4: Possibly.
2: Like that, I can even see the branding.
1: Or call it Space, Watch This Space.
4: Space
1: TV.
2: I just thought of one finally.
1: What?
2: Streaming.
1: Streaming.
2: Just call it streaming.
1: Well, it gets confusing then.
2: Why? Because I'm streaming?
1: Yeah.
4: Yes.
2: I like it.
1: What did you watch it on? I'm streaming.
4: Give us a call and we'll chat to you next. It's Gailey and Emily Jade.
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0: Gailey and Emily Jade here for your weekend, and EJ's got some research on why Aussies interrupt so much, but right now, Gailey.
1: After some profound discussion, we're talking about what would you name your streaming service if you owned one? So we're going to the phones. Pete, what would you call your streaming service?
2: Limbic.
3: Oh, why Limbic? I'm trying to think.
2: Because Limbic system is the part of your brain that regulates your mood and emotion, and all I'd have on Limbic would be good stuff.
3: Yes.
2: It would only be fun stuff, good stuff. All you can do is feel good when you watch Limbic.
3: I am streaming. I'm streaming your Limbic, Pete. I'm doing
2: it. Thank you. That's it.
3: Yeah, all good news stuff and
2: every new service has been twisted sideways where it's actually only the good stuff. Yeah. Bad stuff they've stripped out. And a lot of comic in there.
3: Yeah, no one dies. There's no like Disney princess stuff going on where the mother always dies.
2: Sort of sneak back to life. Yeah, there's this little sneaky bit in the back just to keep your Limbic system live and fun and active.
3: Yes, cat videos.
2: And after 64 million subscribers, then we go to Limbic good and then Limbic bad.
1: then you get more. Then you get the bad stuff, right? Or Limbic X.
3: Yep. For the naughty stuff that still makes you feel good.
1: That still stuffs up your Limbic, that's for sure. Okay, so
3: that's got to be a winner. I like that one, Pete.
1: We've got Leaf. What would you call your streaming service if you got to own your own?
4: All right, so it would be just like Watch This, but... Hey, hold my beer and watch this.
1: Hold my beer and watch this. We might need that abbreviated. So that's a long one, isn't it?
3: Yep.
1: Cassandra.
3: HMB.
1: HMB. That works. Cassandra, what's yours?
5: Mine's MyTube.
3: There we go. Instead of YouTube, you own it.
1: MyTube.
5: Yeah.
1: So where people can just stream just your home videos.
3: Well, that's true because I say I've got a YouTube channel. I can say go see MyTube and watch my stuff on MyTube.
1: Yep.
3: I'm just helping her out.
1: I know. Sounds good.
3: This is a big brainstorm session.
1: Craig, what's yours?
6: I was going to call it Harold.
3: Why?
6: Let's go and see if we can turn Harold on and see what's happening.
1: Just like he's your mate.
3: Go turn Harold on.
1: Right. Yeah. What happens when your wife goes, I've just been in there turning Harold on?
3: Yeah.
6: Well, you change channels.
1: Happy Harold.
3: I think Harold needs to be on Limbic X.
1: Yeah. And Katrina, what would you call your streaming service, Katrina?
7: I would call it Just Get It.
3: Yeah, that's a good one.
0: More of a demand.
3: Yeah, yeah.
1: Because people say, get it. You should get this. You should get this.
3: Do you know what, though, Katrina?
7: Yeah, get it.
3: I think Get It would actually also be a good dating app name.
0: You can only
1: go on it if there's a payoff.
3: Well, you're getting it, aren't you? I mean, why did all of them, they've got all these weird names and whatever. I can't remember all of them because I've not really been on them. But Bumble, what does Bumble mean? Like, what? Just get it. Go get it. Go get someone.
1: Get after it.
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0: It's Gayley and Emily Jade here on your weekend.
1: Do you guys think that Australians interrupt each other when we're talking? Do you think it's a problem? Oh, now he's not going to. The greatest interrupter in this show is now not going to interrupt.
2: I beg to differ. Oh. I think you interrupt me way more.
1: We can take
2: millions
1: a tally
2: times
1: of that.
2: More.
1: Anyway, right. There is a trend at the moment.
2: No, it's not.
1: There's a trend at the moment of people overseas putting TikToks up saying that Australians are interrupters when we speak, that we don't let humans finish a sentence before we interrupt. So I have Exhibit A for you. This is a nice young man who's been spending time in Australia talking about the phenomenon.
3: We've been living in Australia for a year now, and something that I've noticed socially about Australians is that when they're having a conversation, they kind of talk over each other. 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Like, it seems to be socially acceptable, and it's not rude. They don't do it in a rude way, but it's just normal. It's part of the normal conversation flow. It reminds me of two people with ADHD trying to have a conversation.
1: Doesn't he know that the A in ADHD stands for Australian?
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6: 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Nicklin Way moving to speed at the moment through Warana and Bocorina. Maroochydore Road untroubled through Kunda Park. In Budrum King and Burnett Street are looking good. 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
11: Good morning, Alana McIntyre here with the latest. Authorities are still searching for a shark measuring up to 6 metres long following a fatal attack at a popular beach in Perth. Witnesses say the male victim was dragged under the water repeatedly yesterday just south of Hillary's Boat Harbour. This witness has told Channel 9 the victim's friend had to be consoled when he got out of the water.
12: And I feel for his mate, who he's apologised and he said, I didn't save my mate. I said, you couldn't have done anything.
11: The Sorrento Beach tragedy is the fifth deadly shark attack across the nation this year. A 20-year-old man's been arrested at Melbourne International Airport while trying to leave the country. Police charging him in relation to the fatal shooting of a 22-year-old man in Melbourne's north. Daniel Hussein was allegedly killed in front of his friends in Thomastown earlier this month. At least three students have been killed and eight more are injured following a shooting at a high school in the Philippines. And Donald Trump says he's banning CNN and two other major US media outlets from the White House. The US president taking to his social media platform, saying he's proud to ban fake news effective immediately, adding media outlets should not be able to constantly write or report fiction and lies.
5: Sport.
9: Gowan Lee Timbers. Premium hardwood decking, cladding and screening.
11: Angus Crichton's ready to go for the Chooks, who take on the Sharks tonight at Allianz Stadium in their semi-final. Cronulla's facing familiar NRL final foes, the Roosters, in tonight's do-or-die clash at the SFS. The two sides square off in September for the fourth time since 2018. Sharks coach Craig Fitzgibbons drawing on lessons from the past.
13: Less so than the opponent. Every final series you play, you're gathering lessons out of that, obviously. Good and bad. There's always, unless you get the ultimate prize, there's plenty of lessons and that you can take away and learn from. And, you know, we've managed to get close the last couple of years.
11: And in the AFL, Fremantle is through to the grand final with a comeback 83-71 win over the Swans at the SCG.
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14: A sunny day for us today in a top of 28 degrees. For tomorrow, it looks sunny also for 26 and overnight down to 12. Monday continues the sunshine before we look at some showers coming through on Tuesday, Wednesday and Thursday next week.
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17: Okay, coming up, I want to tell you about something that happened to me and Ange.
1: Your missus.
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1: Okay.
17: And
1: your favourite food.
17: Yes, and someone else's favourite food after this.
1: Okay, righto.
17: Yeah.
1: I like it. I'm going to talk about how everyone's stealing the loo paper from Airbnbs. Apparently it's become a thing. There's a lot of Reddit threads with everyone going, What's going on?
17: Yeah.
1: Why do I have an Airbnb and then when I go to restock, everything's gone? Are these people all getting ill? No, but it's a thing now to take it.
18: Yeah. It's all coming up. It's a Gailey trend. And Emily Jade.
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0: house, mate.
1: Gailey and Emily Jade, we're here on your weekend. Shortly, we want to know if this is stealing, taking toilet paper from Airbnbs. We'll get you all your opinions on the phones, but right now, Gailey.
2: Went to the pub the other night with Ange for an engagement, for someone's engagement. And good on you, Mav and Bridie, for getting engaged. But what I want to tell you about is, like, halfway through, Ange and I hadn't eaten in the afternoon, and we thought we'd just peel off and get a Parmigiana. While we're there, as you do, and the footy was on, everyone's like having a good time in the area that we were allocated, and so we just chowed down and got in, and they were big Parmigianas, and we were enjoying them. Had a chat when we were sort of rushing to get back to everyone. I'd already cleaned mine up. Plate was empty. Ange couldn't get through hers and left quite a bit there. She did a good job, but it was a big meal. Anyway, you know, obviously staff are always clearing the table. Mm. And a bloke came past and said, "Oh, you done with that? You finished?" And she said, "Yeah." And so he grabbed the plate. And I sat there, and the first thing I noticed was my plate was empty and he didn't take it.
3: Oh.
2: Anyway, we were heading back into the party area and I saw this bloke eating.
3: No, he wasn't even a waiter.
2: He wasn't a waiter.
3: Stop it. Who is this person?
2: I don't know, but he enjoyed his Parmesan. Yeah. He looked happy. Oh, I'm sure God. He gave me a thumbs up.
3: Oh, my God. I can't believe that.
4: That is wild.
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0: Scaly and Emily Jade here for your week, and we'd love to hear from you on the phones.
1: I have discovered another great moral dilemma of modern travel. Apparently people are checking out of their Airbnbs and taking all the spare toilet paper with them.
2: The spare?
1: The spare. So oh. It's not just the ones that they're still on the toilet rolls. They are, if you've put a few to the side, they're taking them. There's been a bit of a trend on your Reddit threads of people saying, what is going on with Airbnb right now? People are taking the toilet paper, the six-pack under the sink, that kind of stuff. And I have to admit, I have an Airbnb that my husband and I, the whole family owns, but we do a lot of the caring of it. And I will often, like, go and restock all the stuff, or that's what I do, and I'll be like, oh, gosh, wonder if they got an attack of diarrhea. There's no toilet paper left. Like, which, I'm fully judging guests. Yes.
2: You would think that.
1: And now I'm like, oh, my gosh, are they a part of this growing trend of people taking the toilet paper when they leave?
2: See, I'd never do that.
1: Neither would I. I couldn't
2: do it.
1: I wouldn't.
2: Look, if there's one on the roll, you go, I'm paying for that one, and maybe one spare one if you were there for a couple of days.
1: I wouldn't even stoop that low.
2: I know, but I'm just saying, if it was like on a moral thing and you thought you had rights to something, it's the one that was there when you got there and maybe one sparey. That's the only ones you've got a right to.
1: There is literally no way I would ever take a roll of toilet paper from anywhere. I don't even now from hotels take all of the shampoos and stuff because I used to do it.
2: I have before though, the mini shampoos.
1: It used to be for my dad. That was his gift when he'd gone away for work. It's like, kids, I got you a gift, and it was all the little shampoos. And because we'd never really travelled like that as kids, we thought they were magnificent and I'd keep them as like a souvenir. Now, you know, people travel a lot more. There is no way that I'm clogging up my house with little tiny shampoos and conditioners.
2: Little soaps with wrappers on it.
1: Yes, I'm not doing that. I mean, I understand in COVID times. Maybe in COVID times you did an Airbnb if you were able to. You took the toilet paper because there was stuff going on in the world and you didn't know if it was the last loo paper you were ever going to see. Mm. But the thing is, where does it stop? If you're taking the loo paper, are you going to take the tea bags Airbnb hosts take? The coffee pots that people will put out for you and the coffees? The detergent underneath the sink? Do you feel like that's yours as well if you think that the toilet paper is necessarily yours? The spare garbage bags?
2: You're not paying to have it, you're paying to use it.
1: That's my exact thing. And so that's what I want to open up the phones. If you are one of the people who takes the toilet paper, we won't judge you.
3: Hypothetically.
1: We just want to know why do you think that? But the more broader question for everyone listening is, would you ever take the toilet paper for an Airbnb? Do you feel like you've paid for it and therefore you own it? It is yours.
2: No, the only bits I take is when there's something on it.
3: Give us a call. Is this taking toilet rolls from Airbnb? Is it stealing?
1: And I will just say, if you have stayed in an Airbnb and if you've taken all of the toilet paper there, your Airbnb host is judging the hell out of you and feeling sorry for the curry you must have eaten that was contaminated.
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0: We know times are tough, but when you're staying in an Airbnb, apparently there is a growing trend of people taking the leftover toilet paper with them. And Reddit threads are going crazy with Airbnb hosts saying, have you been noticing this? Like, why are they doing this? Mm. And normally with Airbnb, it's, you know, you use what's there and then you leave what's there for the next people.
1: For the next people, yep.
0: Yeah, because where does it stop? If you start taking the toilet paper, you're going to start taking all the detergent.
1: Nothing worse if you're at an Airbnb and the roll runs out and you open the door and there's nothing there.
0: Well, that's not allowed to happen. You've got to stock it up as an Airbnb host. But just what do you think of this? Are you one of the people that do it? Do you believe it belongs to you or do you think it's crazy? What about you, Brucey Jr.? What do you think?
2: Well, the job's not over until the paperwork's done, that's for sure.
0: I've never heard of that in my life.
3: That is good.
0: But what do you think, Brucey? If you stayed in Airbnb, are you taking it because you paid for it?
2: Look, you are paying for the moment of the time of when you're at the B&B. And I don't get how B&Bs do. You can can't sign in at 4 o'clock, but you've got to be out by 10. That's not a day. That's terrible.
0: I've always wondered about that.
2: I wonder why people are taking the dunny paper.
3: Get the money's worth.
2: And also, too, all the motels have all got it now. They've pinned everything down and locked the shampoo away and soap. You can't take anything these days. All you can take is a pen and dunny paper.
0: The pen. And by the way, I always take the pens. Let's go to Tracy.
1: Good on you, Brucey.
0: What do you think about taking the toilet paper?
4: No way, that's just terrible. You never take someone else's toilet paper.
0: Yeah, so you feel like you use it there and then it's other people's after you've left.
4: That's exactly right, 100%. And the price of it, people are just disgusting if they're going to be taking someone else's toilet paper.
0: Yeah, I'm just thinking you're leaving and you're going home through airport security and all the security is
4: can you imagine
0: toilet
4: it?
0: Papers in your bag.
1: Imagine if you get searched and that's what they pull out and you look around and you go,
0: I paid for it.
1: Yeah.
3: What did you want me to do?
1: It's mine.
3: I couldn't check in till 10.
0: But Tracy, thank you so much for calling.
3: It's Gailey and Emily Jane.
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Hello, it is Ash and Liv here back this weekend with Sunday Brunch joining the show. A few special guests, Scotty Hillier from Creek to Coast, and also we have Bill. Now, Bill is a snake milker from Sydney, and we're going to find out how that all takes place. We'll see you Sunday from 8 here at 91.1 Hot FM. 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

0: It's Kaylee and Emily Jade. Thanks for joining us this weekend.
1: All right. Did you see this the last couple of days? It's been kind of everywhere. A disruptive passenger was restrained with flexible handcuffs. They were the ties.
2: Yeah, like the zip ties.
1: Yeah, zip ties.
2: Like you get at Bunnings.
1: But also
2: Christian Grey style.
1: They duct taped him to the seat as well.
2: Oh, he must have been really.
1: So his flight was diverted to make an emergency landing. So he's been really obnoxious.
2: Yeah.
1: Yelling out, confrontational. And then passengers started to try and hold him down and stuff.
2: Mm-hmm.
1: And he was still fighting back. And he was, he even started trying to bite people.
2: Yeah. Did they gaffer tape his mouth?
1: They did.
2: That'd
1: in
2: stop
1: the end.
2: You biting people.
1: They gaffer taped his mouth and then wrapped him to the seats. And he looked, and so, even then gaffered on top of the zip tie. They gaffered around his wrists, around the back of the chair and through the thing, and around his head so that his head could stay because he was like trying to headbutt and bite and everything.
2: Oh, my God.
1: So one of them was trying to hold him and one of them was gaffering at the same time.
2: Planes need to have tranquilizer darts, seriously.
1: But if you were sitting next to that guy, when the food comes out, the coffee, the cookies, the cookies and that, and he's gaffing next to you.
2: You're eating that?
1: You just go, oh, You get your cookie and just go, this is nice.
2: It's so good. Mm.
1: Oh, sorry, you can't have any.

0: where your brain goes. I would never have thought of that.
1: Oh, it's just so funny.
0: But with his mouth shut, though, yeah. I'd maybe let little Fluffy off the chain and be like, well, you've got no other choice. You've got to smell it.
1: You've got to sit through it.
0: He deserves it all.
1: Anyway, he got in a lot of trouble. Mm-hmm. And everyone, take gaffer tape wherever you can go.
2: Yeah, it's Gaylee and Emily Jade.
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5: Good morning, Nicklin Way. Starting to see slight delays north and southbound through Warana and Bocarina. Otherwise, in Kunda Park, Maroochydore Road untroubled in Budrum King and Burnett Street looking good. Steve Irwin Way flowing nicely through Biwa and the Glasshouse Mountains, and still a good run on the Bruce Highway to and from the Sunshine Coast. Rimmel London is currently half price at Coles. 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Sale ends Tuesday, so don't miss out. Head into Coles today. It's Nathaniel with another update in an hour on 91.1 Hot FM.
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0: Good morning, Alana McIntyre here with the latest. Donald Trump is banning CNN and two other media outlets from the White House because of what he calls fake news. The US president has taken to his social media platform Truth Social to say he's proud to ban the outlets, effective immediately.
14: Because they're fake news. You get so tired of reading and seeing fake news. When you look at CNN, it's just fake. That's why their ratings are no good.
0: A shark believed to be about 6 metres long is yet to be tracked down in Perth after a fatal shark attack. The male victim was pulled under the water by the animal yesterday morning just south of Hillary's Boat Harbour. The Prime Minister is heading to the US, going to California first. Anthony Albanese is due to meet Apple's boss in Silicon City to discuss online safety. The Prime Minister will be in the United States for the next week. He'll also join the UN General Assembly in New York. Raptor Squad officers in New South Wales have charged four people from Victoria who allegedly travelled to Sydney to carry out criminal contracts linked to two shootings, and Princess Diana's brothers standing by his shocking claims about the King. Earl Spencer telling the BBC he's telling the truth after saying the then Prince of Wales said, "We'll forget her soon enough," during a phone call about Princess Di's funeral.
15: He went ballistic, would be the right term, and started really going for my family as a whole about their sense of duty not being adequate enough.
16: Sport.
17: Gowan Lee Timbers, the Sunshine Coast's hardwood and timber specialists.
0: In NRL, the Roosters believe the Sharks have a few chinks in their armour as they prepare to do battle in tonight's sudden-death NRL final at the SFS. But coach Trent Robinson says they won't get fixated on exploiting Cronulla's weaknesses.
18: In these games, you've got to know where to get to and what to look at in opposition, but we want to play our game really well. And some of that will be at certain players.
0: And Frio is through to the AFL Grand Final following their 83-71 triumph over the Swans.
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20: A sunny day for us today in the top of 28 degrees. For tomorrow, it looks sunny also for 26 and overnight down to 12. Monday continues the sunshine before we look at some showers coming through on Tuesday, Wednesday and Thursday next week.
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2: Good morning. You're hanging out with Jade Harrison here. We're talking all things real estate and property this morning on Hot Property. I've got Matt Punter, property and finance expert from TSC Mortgage Brokers, joining the convo this morning. How are you, Matt?
3: I'm really well. Good morning.
2: You're a busy man, especially on a Saturday morning. The big day for property on Saturdays, here on the Sunny Coast especially. But hey, look, I always like to unpack a few of the headlines. And I'm really interested too to see what you're feeling out at the moment in the marketplace, Matt, because you're a bit like me. You talk to a lot of people in the industry across real estate agents, in the broking space, you know, accountants, all of that, buyers, sellers, about what's going on. First, before we get started, what is your opinion on what's happening at the moment in this market?
3: Yeah, a lot of confusion, a lot of trepidation is probably the word. So no one's sure where things are headed. You know, there's obviously the budget is the apex event that's happened, and then a lot of reverberations are coming out from that. So what I've found over many, many years of being in the finance, property, legal market is that wherever there's uncertainty, people just stop and they pause and they don't make decisions.
2: Do you know what? I'm hearing that too.
3: Yep.
2: Yeah, sitting on their hands.
3: Yeah, and it just happens for a period. Like it's a genuine when that market is down, when there's uncertainty, people just stop transacting, they stop making decisions, and then they do. All of a sudden, they just go bang, and it happens.
2: And do you know, quite often we look back and we go, damn it, that's when we should have been buying stuff. Because that is the sentiment. People always say when the market cools, when people aren't sure, when they're all dropping it, that is the time to actually go, yeah, you know what, it's a good time to buy. Because I'm hearing the same thing, you know, from local real estate agents and stuff like that. I mean, they're still doing the transactions, don't get me wrong. It's just taking longer, not as many qualified buyers, you know, and so a little bit less decision-making happening. But interestingly enough too, Matt, a lot of headlines out about the growth. We know that the property market has pulled back a bit, not so much Southeast Queensland. We've been a pretty lucky, a little bit resilient to that, but there is still some small drops. Interestingly though, when you look at the headlines on the Courier Mail, Sunshine Coast Daily and all of those local sort of media outlets, lots of talk about the top end of the market, but yes, lots of big transactions. I mean, we just had the huge, huge record-breaking sale that Tom Offerman did in Noosa, and just a lot of, you know, record-breaking properties getting sold in that top end, which I find interesting.
3: Yeah.
2: There's also a lot of big properties on the market, like large-scale, iconic landmark properties that are coming up for sale too. So it'll be interesting to see what happens when these do sell. And what that does to our data as well.
3: Yeah, absolutely. And it does. You know, statistically, those bigger sales have a much bigger impact on the market. So you know, there's statistics and there's a saying about statistics and lies. And effectively, you know, those larger transactions can distort what's actually happening. But look, it's quiet at the moment. There's no doubt about that. There's a whole lot of good things happening as well. So I think this is a time when people that are discerning, we deal with a lot of developers. So they're looking for site acquisition. Now is the perfect time to find sites.
2: Yeah, that's right.
3: There's not the same volume of people coming through the open homes. So I was joking with you earlier about a real estate agent that said, the guy who came through, I said, where did he come from? He said he was the guy that came through the open home.
2: The one guy. Well, it is. It's different times now.
3: It just is. Like they're still selling. You mentioned it before, and that's the truth of it, is that property is still moving. But from what I'm hearing, agents are just holding more listings because they're not moving as quickly. They're still selling.
2: Yeah. So interesting. Hey, really quickly before we go, the RBA, they're a good week and a half out from making their decision at the end of the month. What's your call? What are you feeling?
3: Yeah, I reckon they'll raise.
2: Do you?
3: Yeah, I do.
2: Okay. Well, we'll better unpack that one next week. Hey, Matt Punter from TSC Mortgage Brokers, thank you for joining me this morning.
3: Wonderful to be here. Thanks, Jade.

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2: Good morning. You're on Hot Property with Jade Harrison. We're talking all things real estate and property in here this morning. Hey, we're going to talk all things solar too. It's something I know very little about, but I need to get my head around. I've got Hayden Winkler from Certified Energy Solutions joining me in the studio. How are you?
3: G'day. I'm great. It's magnificent to be here. Thanks for inviting us, Jade.
2: Hey, look, I love having you in here this morning, mate. You know why? Because you're going to educate me on everything, because I know nothing about solar.
3: Yep.
2: So, Hayden, look, talk to me about solar panels firstly, because when we spoke to your dad a couple of weeks ago, who was also on the show talking to us, he was talking about batteries a lot.
3: Yep.
2: How does the battery component work with solar? Because I think a lot of people are really confused about how it works and how they can save money with it.
3: Yeah, so essentially your solar system, and I mean, a lot of you today will have solar system on your home, and is a pretty common thing now. But essentially that solar panel, it'll be producing DC power. That then comes down into your inverter. That inverts it into AC for your home. Where a battery system operates in that kind of loop there is it'll take the DC power directly from the solar on the roof, and then that'll store it. So there's no conversion happening with the inverter through that process. It's just pretty much that inverter sits there whenever your house needs power or the grid, you know, because it's turning that DC power into an AC source. So essentially, that DC power coming down from the roof will come directly into your battery, and you know any excess that needs to go to your house will go to your house through AC, through that inverter. So, yeah.
2: Okay. So is this what most people are doing? Like, is the battery, is that something that most people are doing when they get their new solar systems on? Now they also get the battery with it as well. Is that a big part of it?
3: So to be honest, I mean, in today's market, with how power prices are becoming and how little you're getting back for sending power back to the grid, but then they charge you so much during the night, it is pretty rare that we're actually doing solar installs on their own. To be honest, over the last 3 or 4 years, we've probably done one or two, you know, compared to hundreds and hundreds of battery system installs. And it's just the way the energy market is now. It's just too much power during the day, essentially, on the grid. So you're getting bugger all for it. And then during the night, there's not enough power on the grid. So battery systems are really good at alleviating that. And that's where that kind of market shift is happening, where batteries are becoming both more accessible, but then more needed, you know, as Australia progresses through the energy. Yeah.
2: So what are some of the misconceptions about batteries as well? Like, is that an expensive part? If you've already got solar on your house and you want to add the battery, are there a couple of things people need to be aware of or know before they go down that road?
3: Yeah, so there's a fair few things us as, you know, installers, we need to check over, I guess, how your string is currently configured with your solar on the roof. So inverters need to be able to obviously operate with the old solar. So, you know, when we put in a battery system, almost always you'll be replacing your inverter. It's very rarely you'll be keeping that inverter you already had, because most of the time there'll be something called a grid-tied inverter. These new inverters we'll put in, they'll be a hybrid / off-grid inverter, and they essentially are able to charge that battery. That's the difference. And yeah, that's kind of why it's becoming a bit more of like a cowboy's area, because you do get a lot of misinformation, you know, from a lot of installs where they'll tell you you can put batteries onto an inverter when, you know, you might not be able to in the future.
2: Oh, okay.
3: It's a pretty common thing where we hear people come to us and they say, oh, I'd love to put batteries on here, and I was told it's a battery ready inverter. But what they didn't say is that it's battery ready only if you put another inverter next to it. So, it, you know, it kind of defeats the whole purpose of keeping that original one.
2: Got it. Okay. So you need to make sure you're talking to someone that actually knows what they're talking about. Like, get the right information. Is there rebates available as well, like with the batteries?
3: Yeah, so there is. So when you do add batteries, even onto an existing solar system, you will claim a battery rebate on that. So there is a few compliance requirements for the batteries to be able to get that battery rebate. The main thing being it needs to be able to do something called energy trading. Doesn't need to be turned on, but it just needs to be able to do it. If it can do that, then yeah, you can claim up to $6,000 in battery rebates.
2: And oh, nice.
3: Yeah, it helps out a lot.
2: It does. Okay. Like I said, it's hard to keep track of. It's just one of those things where you just need to get someone that knows exactly what they're talking about, which is why we had you in here this morning. Hayden from Certified Energy Solutions, thanks for demystifying some of these myths that we had this morning around solar and batteries. Enjoy the rest of your day.
3: Awesome. Thank you.
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3: You're just like my favorite song going round and round my head. 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
2: Good morning, you're with Jade on Hot Property. We're talking all things real estate and property in here this morning. We want to talk a bit about accounting and finance stuff. I've got Rob from FDA joining me this morning. How are you?
3: I'm well, thanks, Jade. Morning to you.
2: Geez, I love having you on the show. It's been a while, my friend.
3: Well, I've missed you too.
2: I know. Now, we were just talking off air. The property market at the moment, she's a funny one.
3: Oh, funny. Yeah, you could write a good comedy skit on what's happening out there at the moment.
2: I know. Do you know what's interesting? Being an accountant, being the guys who do all of that stuff, you know, you're usually across all of your clients and what moves they're making, what people are thinking, where they're putting their money, like all of that stuff. In fact, you guys are kind of the gatekeeper to what's really happening in some respect. Now, what's happening?
3: What a great question.
2: What are people doing? Like, is there people changing their direction? Are they still buying investment properties? Are they looking for commercial real estate instead? Are they putting their money elsewhere? What's happening?
3: Oh, what a great question. And the answer is, I don't really know how to answer that question. So the number one trend we are seeing is inquiries have dropped to almost none. So, you know, we were getting, 5 inquiries a day around what structure should I buy this asset in, or what, or should I do joint venture, or should I do 2 of them? Should I sell this, split this, develop that? So we were getting multiple inquiries on a daily basis. That's just stopped. In place of that, because we're still having lots of chats with all of our clients, so in place of that is, I think I'm just going to do nothing. Do you think that's the right thing to do? Yeah, so it's kind of like everyone's just sitting on their hands in the property space.
2: Yeah, which is kind of where you guys specialise. Like, you're accountants, obviously FTA, but you do a lot of property stuff. That's your niche. Yeah.
3: Yeah, exactly. So in the property space, people are just sitting on their hands and waiting, hoping, maybe some are even hoping, God forbid you hope in this crazy world, that everything might settle down and we might return to some sort of normalcy. The kids are still saving madly for their deposit. The investors are with structures already set up and ready to go are kind of just, well, I've got this structure, what do I do with it? But in general terms, to answer your question, it's everyone's just waiting and wanting some sort of indication that there's a clear direction to take, and they haven't got that quite yet.
2: Everyone's like paralyzed with just, you know, like you said, not sure what to do. Because you can see it reflected in the market, right? And there's so many headlines at the moment that we do unpack on the show all the time. You know, we've got headlines coming out about prices dropping and the top end of the market dropping and all of these different things. And of course, the looming rates, right? Because what are we, a couple of weeks out from the RBA meeting about their interest rates?
3: 10 days. And the US just put their rates up overnight. So,
2: yes.
3: I'm not commenting on
2: it.
3: Let's not. I'll just add to the mass of opinions that people have to ignore. So
2: yeah,
3: who knows? We'll wait and see. It will be a moment that we'll be watching out for. And I understand, you know, there will be a layer of our community that is going to feel a rate rise if it eventuates. So, you know, hearts go out to those poor people trying to, you know, tread their way through this little minefield of the next economic cycle.
2: Yeah, it is interesting times, that is for sure. And like I said, you guys often know what is really happening, you know, in real time with people making decisions. And it sounds like we're just not making any at the moment because we don't know what to do.
3: Which might be the smartest thing we've done.
2: It could be.
3: Do nothing.
2: Yeah? Do nothing. If in doubt, don't do anything. hey, Rob, love having you guys in. FDA accountants always shedding a bit of light on what's happening in the property space for us. We love it. Thanks for joining me this morning.
3: We love joining you. Thanks, Jade.
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1: 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Sunny Coast Surf Report with local surfing legend Robbie Sherwell.
0: Good morning. Light west nor'westers across the coast beaches. Still about 3/4 metre or so of east south easterly swell at 11 second intervals on the open beaches. Low tide just before 7, a high tide at 2:45. Is where checking between Perigean and Sunshine, Markula Twin Waters and the Kiwana Stretch. 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
3: Good morning. You're on Hot Property with Jade Harrison. We've been talking all things real estate and property in here this morning. What a big show we've had. We definitely have covered everything going on at the moment in property. We can confirm that it's a tricky market out there. A lot of people sitting on their hands, whether they're buying or selling. That seems to be what is happening at the moment. We've got some data out suggesting that rates are

0: potentially going to go up when the RBA meet in a week and a half. So that'll be interesting to see what it does to the market. We've also got some pressure on prices at the moment. So very interesting times. We've definitely covered it all, as we do every Saturday morning. We'll catch you next Saturday here for all your real estate and property goss on Hot Property.
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3: Good morning. Check out those Sunshine Coast roads. We kick off your Saturday. Nicklin Way getting a little sticky in both directions through Wilvana and Boccarina. Aerodrome Road seeing delays now through Maroochydore. Steve Irwin Way flowing nicely through Biwa and the Glasshouse Mountains. And it's still a pretty good run at the moment on the Bruce Highway to and from the Sunshine Coast. 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
13: Good morning, Alana McIntyre here with the latest. Princess Diana's brother is standing by his explosive claims about the King. Ahead of his book launch next week, Earl Spencer has told the BBC about a phone call he had with the then Prince of Wales shortly after Princess Diana died.
14: Really going for my family as a whole about their sense of duty not being adequate enough. And then he said, "We'll forget her soon enough." After a stunned silence, I said, "I cannot believe you just said that," and I hung up on him.
13: The royals have released a statement saying His Majesty is mindful that the pain of fraternal grief can cloud reason, affect judgment, and colour memory. Outrage in the US, where Donald Trump has banned CNN and other media outlets from the White House. The US president has spoken in the Oval Office a short time ago after taking to his social media platform Truth Social to announce the ban effective immediately.
8: It's really just cumulative stories over the last 2 years. You get sick of it. And you call them and you tell them, I have very good experts, like people behind me. And they try and explain things to them. They know that they know it. They know it as well. They're smart people.
13: Authorities are still searching for a shark measuring up to 6 metres long following a fatal attack at a popular beach in Perth. Witnesses say the man was dragged under the water repeatedly. And the Prime Minister is heading to California to meet Apple's boss in Silicon City and chat about online safety.
1: Sport. Gowan Lee Timbers. Premium hardwood decking, cladding and screening.
13: In NRL, Angus Crichton is ready to go for the Chooks, who will take on the Sharks tonight at Allianz Stadium in their semi-final. Dean Cox is left with a mix of pride and devastation after Sydney's AFL finals campaign came to an end. The Swans falling to Frio 83-71 in their prelim at the SCG.
9: Right from before the North Melbourne game, it was about building some trust and respect back in the competition. You know, I thought the three games we've played have allowed us to show that, you know, we've got a really good foundation.
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15: A sunny day for us today in a top of 28 degrees. For tomorrow, it looks sunny also for 26 and overnight down to 12. Monday continues the sunshine before we look at some showers coming through on Tuesday, Wednesday and Thursday next week.
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0: morning. Happy Saturday across the sunny coast. You're hanging out with Jade this morning, 91.1 Hot FM. Now, if you're looking for something to do, and let me tell you, beach weather has arrived. Let's get these beaches sparkling clean, I reckon, just in time for us to go and enjoy them. It is the Beach Bar Beach Cleanup happening today. I've got Kai joining me from Kings Beach Beach Bar. How are you, Kai?
1: I'm always fantastic.
0: Such a cool local. I've known you for a while now.
1: Yep.
0: Part of the Beach Bar's crew down there. Today's a pretty big day, though. Bit of a beach cleanup happening this arvo. Talk me through it. It kicks off at 2.
1: Yeah, it kicks off at 2. That's today. Come on down. We've got a big beach cleanup where we shoot everybody out. They grab themselves some cleaning bits and pieces, which would be gloves, sticks and bags, provided by Hidden Sea Wines. Shoot off for 20 minutes, half hour, or until the kids get sick of it.
0: Get bored.
1: Yeah. And then, you know, pop back here down to the beach bar, Kings Beach, and we will have some nice cold beverages from Hidden Sea Wines. There'll be your mates' beers, and of course, can't serve any of that without a good serve of our Kings Beach food. So
0: love
1: we'll
0: it.
1: Be throwing some of that out for all the participants to come down. We'll have some prizes to give away. Spinning the wheel with you guys will be down there giving, a little bit of a lucky dip type thing.
0: Yeah, yep. It'll be cool. It's such a cracking day for it, and it's such a good cause. And like you said, you just mentioned something before about the kids having like a good half an hour in them.
1: Yeah.
0: It's a great thing to do with the kids because it's just about, obviously it's a beach cleanup. Like you said, when we get there this afternoon, there'll be a marquee set up, won't there, Kai? Is that sort of down near, where's that, on the grass area?
1: Yeah, it's just on the front, near the footpath, right up at the front of our little dining area. Hidden Sea will have a little marquee set up there, so you'll be very easily visible for anyone wandering down that hasn't been down to Kings Beach before.
0: Okay.
1: We're sort of just on the southern end, just up from the groin, so nice and easy, plenty of parking down the side roads. But once again, it's going to be a beautiful sunny day today.
0: Yeah, it is. So, looks like it so far.
1: Yeah, it looks stunning. So make sure you get down there, you know, give yourself 15 minutes to find that car park and wander down. I'll be rocking around. Johnny will be there. All the crew will be there. So, you know, feel free to jump in, say hello to us. We love talking.
0: In general.
1: Yeah, just general.
0: Talking,
1: I can't say that word on
0: talking,
1: radio,
0: drinking,
1: but yeah,
0: and
1: I had
0: eating,
1: to stall,
0: having a good time. Yeah, like I said, it's like great. If you're down the area, drop in, take the kids. It's like just, even if you can just do 15, 20 minutes,
1: yep.
0: You know,
1: yep.
0: It all makes a difference. They've got all the gear there at the marquee, so we can just rock up. You'll give us the bags and all the bits and pieces that we need to just hit the beach, clean it up.
1: Yep,
0: but then let's just kick on to the festivities that are occurring afterwards, because King's Beach Bar is going to put on some festivities for everyone that's partaking in the beach cleanup.
1: Yep.
0: So this is all kicking off from sort of 2 to 4 today. Back at King's Beach Bar, what are we doing? We're doing some live music and
1: yeah, we've got
0: food.
1: A DJ spinning some nice little summer afternoon tunes, which is, you know, perfect for today. We're going to be giving a few drinks out, of course, you know, very responsibly.
0: Yes.
1: You know, there'll be, sort of beautiful rosés and some nice cold beers. And then at the kitchen, we're going to have, you know, chips for the kids. Of course, the kids are welcome to come and grab a juice. Or if you want to really sort of sugar them up, there's, raspberry lemonades and those type of things, you know, but you're on your own after that. So.
0: I love it. Hey, look, I love how you guys are always involved in all this stuff. It is fantastic. It is the Beach Bar Cleanup. The beach cleanup happening today kicks off at 2, Kings Beach, head down. It is hosted obviously by the guys here at Kings Beach Bar, Hidden Sea Wines as well, Your Mates Brewery. It is epic. Jump in, enjoy the live music, help clean up the beach, be part of our community. You guys do fantastic work. Enjoy the festivities this afternoon.
1: Yeah, we most certainly will. Thanks for having us.
0: No problem.
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0: morning. You're on 91.1. You're hanging out with Jade this morning. Happy Saturday. And for all the kids out there, happy school holidays. Yep, school holidays have officially started. So I thought, you know what? I'm going to give parents some hacks this morning how to handle the next 2 weeks. The first one is a school holiday upgrade that we have here at 91.1. Yes, you can win tickets to all of the incredible venues and theme parks and stuff around the sunny coast. We've got Ginger Factory, we've got the Aqua Park, all that sort of stuff. All you need to do is listen in and you can win family passes. Now, one of those is for Next Level Adventure Park. And I thought, you know what? Let's drag Elias all the way across the road to our Hot 91 studios, so close. How are you this morning?
1: I'm fantastic, Jade. Thank you so much. It was a lovely little trot over. I'm glad I'm here.
0: Do you know, you can almost see your work right from where you are sitting there. Of course, perched high at the Sunshine Plaza there, the high ropes, which we love. You just told me an interesting fact, Elias. Australia's largest high ropes course.
1: Yes, it catches people off guard. We have 3 poles and we have 7 courses that you can go through. But all up, we have 145 obstacles that you can make way through, which is awesome.
0: That's cool, isn't it? Right here on the sunny coast. And I mean, I remember when it was getting built, you know, everyone was like, what's going on? Because we could see all these big pylons going in across, you know, Cornmill Creek and the creek that runs through the plaza. And it was all very exciting. Let me tell you, the excitement hasn't worn off because I've got an 11 and a 9-year-old and I can tell you that all about the high ropes course. Like, they love it, to the fact where I got dragged there and I was terrified. You must get a lot of nervous people in your job. Like me.
1: Yeah, definitely. Especially, well, now I know it's Cornmill Creek. This is awesome. Going over that creek first up, people, I don't understand why. It's just, it's the same experience as going over a pavement, going over trees. If you see water, they're like, oh, it looks a little scarier.
0: Yeah.
1: But it's one of those things. We have so many people go through, families, all different ages. Once you get over those initial nerves, you can just enjoy yourself and have some fun.
0: Now, you've had, what's the oldest person that you've ever taken across the high ropes?
1: Not that long ago, we had a lady who, I think she just had her 89th birthday.
0: Wow.
1: So you can fluctuate age range so much. We have the youngest you can climb is 6 years old, and she came around and they both did the beginner courses. They loved it. It was one of those things, exactly like you said, you have those nerves at the beginning, but you get used to it. You go through that first zip line, you're across the tattoo and you're like, oh, sweet,
0: yeah,
1: I made it,
0: fun.
1: I survived.
0: Yeah, I reckon the zip line is the best way to end it, absolutely. I was so scared. I can't climb a ladder, but these 2 11-year-olds, my daughter and a friend, were like, you got this. And they literally helped me through the course. I started off really scared and by the end of it, I'd gotten so much courage and confidence and it felt really good to get through the course, you know, and I was on the beginner one.
1: It's amazing. You did it. Good job. You made it through.
0: I know, but you can see all the parents sending their kids up. These young kids are just so keen for it. They love it. They love it. But you had a blind person you talked through not long ago too.
1: Yes, definitely. That was the first. He came through and he was just like, dude, I just thought I'd let you know, I'm legally blind. And I was like, okay, you want to climb? Let's work our way through it.
0: Amazing.
1: And he did. He was just filling it through. You can go at your own pace. You can either, if you want to go around, rush through every single course. We had a guy who did all the courses and he did it 11 times.
0: Wow.
1: He went through at his own pace. He felt through. He got through those beginner levels and he loved it. He had the wind in his hair and he was just enjoying coming
0: so
1: down
0: good.
1: That last one, decent bit of speed and
0: wow.
1: Had a good time.
0: What a legend. Hey, school holidays, obviously it's a great hack. Us parents are always looking for things to do. Now, you guys have got some cool buffs and things that you're giving away in
1: Definitely.
0: The school holidays. How's that work?
1: Yeah, so we have ski buffs. You can wear them all different ways. You can wear them as a neckerchief. You can have them as hairbands. You can wear them some people don't like wearing helmets all the time. So you can put them over your head and it protects your head. It's just a way that we want to give to everyone, just be like, oh, here's our, your experience next level. It's until the end of October. And yeah, show us different styles you have. We have the next level ninjas come around
0: yeah, nice.
1: And they're going through the courses.
0: That's so cool. All right. And so that's going to be obviously on the school holidays. So yeah, absolutely. Look, get around it. It is so cool. It is part of our school holiday upgrade package too. Like I said, win passes. Listen to Sam and Ash in the morning. Nugget and Al. We'll be giving those tickets away next week here on 91.1. Hey, Elias, thanks for joining me.
1: No, thank you so much, Jade. It's been awesome.
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7: Good morning. Light west-northwesters across the coast beaches. Still about 3/4 metre or so of east-south-easterly swell at 11-second intervals on the open beaches. Low tide just before 7, a high tide at 2:45. 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

Hello, it is Ash and Liv here back this weekend with Sunday Brunch joining the show. A few special guests, Scotty Hillier from Creek to Coast, and also we have Bill. Now, Bill is a snake milker from Sydney, and we're going to find out how that all takes place. We'll see you Sunday from 8 here at 91.1 Hot FM. Thanks to Harvey Norman Electrical. Yeah, I could be

0: 91.1, the biggest hits, the best throwbacks. You know what is really good on a Sunday? I can tell you what's good on a Sunday, a race day. Tomorrow you can get around it at the Sunshine Coast Turf Club Pink Ribbon Race Day. This is such a great event. The whole course turns pink for a day of racing, fashion and fundraising. It's all to support National Breast Cancer Foundation. So get your girlies together, get your guys together, whatever it takes. If you're looking for an excuse to just enjoy the weekend, tomorrow it is all going down. Gates open 11:30. Pretty sure the first race is around 1 o'clock and it all kind of wraps up the last race at 5:10. So what a day out, hey? Jump online, grab your tickets, or maybe even just rock up tomorrow. And if you can throw on some pink, even better. There's a Pink Ribbon Race Day taking place out at Caloundra Sunshine Coast Turf Club tomorrow. That is just one of so many great events happening on the sunny coast. I'm going to get you around it this morning in amongst the biggest hits, the best throwbacks. You're hanging out with Jade. Happy Saturday.
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3: Good morning. A check of those roads for you once again. David Lowway with slight delays through Mount Coolum. Caloundra Road with congestion through Little Mountain. Nicklin Way busy both ways to Warana and Bocorina. Aerodrome Road with the usual congestion through Maroochydore. North Shore Connection Road with a few delays too through Pacific Paradise. It's still a good run on the Bruce Highway to and from the Sunshine Coast. 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
10: Good morning, Alana McIntyre here with the latest. Donald Trump claims the US will control Greenland. The US president says he struck a deal with the Kingdom of Denmark. He's taken to Truth Social to say we will immediately begin the process of developing a large military presence. The claims come shortly after the president also banned CNN and two other major US media outlets from the White House. Donald Trump saying CNN, MS Now and Politico shouldn't be able to constantly write or report fiction and lies. Authorities are still searching for a shark measuring up to 6 metres long following a fatal attack at a popular beach in Perth. Witnesses say the man was dragged under the water repeatedly yesterday just south of Hillary's Boat Harbour and that his friend wished he could help.
11: I feel for his mate who's apologised and he said, I didn't save my mate. I said, you couldn't have done anything.
10: On Channel 9 there, the Sorrento Beach tragedy is the fifth deadly shark attack in Australia this year. And Princess Diana's brother is doubling down on the claims he's made in his new book about King Charles. Earl Spencer has told the BBC about a phone call he had days after Diana's death in 1997, saying the then Prince of Wales told him that we'll forget her soon enough.
12: Well, I can tell you here and now, those are exactly the words he said. I've only ever had two calls on the line with Prince Charles at any stage of my life. I was hyper alert to what he was saying. I told friends and family straight away.
9: Sport.
8: Darwin Lee Timbers, the Sunshine Coast's hardwood and timber specialists.
10: The Sharks will face familiar NRL finals foes, the Roosters, in tonight's do-or-die clash at the SFS. The two sides will square off in September for the fourth time since 2018. Sharks coach Craig Fitzgibbon drawing on lessons from the past.
13: Less so than the opponent, every final series you play, you're gathering lessons out of that. Good and bad, they should get the ultimate prize. There's plenty of lessons.
10: Frio is through to the AFL Grand Final with a comeback 83-71 win over the Swans at the SCG.
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14: A sunny day for us today in a top of 28 degrees. For tomorrow, it looks sunny also for 26 and overnight down to 12. Monday continues the sunshine before we look at some showers coming through on Tuesday, Wednesday and Thursday next week.
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0: 91.1, you're with Jade. Hey, look, the Kenilworth Rodeo is on today. How epic is this? Taking over the showgrounds there at Kenilworth today is the Kenilworth Rodeo and Show. So it is like, obviously, their annual show mixed in with a rodeo. The gates, they've already opened. They opened this morning at 8 and it is going to go all day. Now, there's fireworks tonight at 7 o'clock, but it's got your usual lineup, everything you would expect. There's show jumping. We've got all the show horse events, pavilion exhibitions, cooking demonstrations. Matt Galinsky's going to be up there cooking up a storm. You can watch him cook live. He's got a couple of demos happening during the day, live music. And of course, you know what? It is just going to be such a fun day out. It is happening today. Now, if you want to grab your tickets, look, they're around $20, I think, for adults. Kids aged 15 and under, free. What an epic price point too for families. And, you know, you can get all your rides and amusement rides and stuff going on too. So there you have it. If you feel like a little cruise out to Kenilworth, might swing past and get some of their famous donuts on the way if you don't mind, and check out the horsies and the rodeo and have an epic day out. It is on today, today only. But look, there's a few more things going on around town and I'll get you across it very, very soon. We got the biggest hits, the best throwbacks this morning. I hope you're having a great morning hanging out with Jade.
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14: I feel by the wayside, like everyone else. I hate you, I hate you. I

0: 91.1, you're with Jade on Hot Weekender. Now, we know it's a busy weekend on the sunny coast. Actually, the next few weekends are pumping. We've got Pink Ribbon Race Day happening at Caloundra Racetrack tomorrow. The beach cleanup at King's Beach happening tomorrow as well. The Kenilworth Rodeo, it is on at the moment. But you know what? Next weekend, the Show and Shine is happening at Mooloolaba State School. Look, they've got a pretty good oval there at the State School at Mooloolaba. It is pretty close to the beach and they're having a massive surf show and shine family day out on Sunday, 27th of September. This is the cool part about this that I love the most is the combi and the Beetle show. So they've got all the combis and all the V-dub Beetles all lined up in smick condition. You can walk around, check them all out. There's music, there's so many activations and it's just such a great day out for the family. Kicks off at 8, goes till 2:45. $8 will get you in the door, $5 if you're a student. Kids, you know, little toddlers, you're all free to go. So if you want to head to something next Sunday, that is happening at Mooloolaba State School Oval. Get around it. We've got a big expo hitting town too. If you love camping, love getting outdoors, I'm going to get you around that next. We got the biggest hits, the best throwbacks. I hope you're having a cracking Saturday here with Jade this morning.
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0: 91.1 Hot Weekend. Are you with Jade this morning? Now, if you love your four-wheel driving, camping, all that stuff, and let's face it, it's camping season. It's just cool enough to have a fire, but warm enough to just fully enjoy the outdoors. The Sunshine Coast Expo is happening next weekend here on the Sunny Coast. So this takes over Kawana Sports Precinct, 25th to the 27th of September. Now, we're talking huge expo, everything, caravans, campers, 4x4, outdoors. You don't want to miss it. There's camping gear, there's boating and marine stuff, outdoor lifestyle. It's just everything you can think of and so inspirational before you head off on your next camping trip. Definitely worth it. Now, there's over $18,000 worth of prizes up for grabs as well. If you jump online, you can get your tickets cheaper now than they will be when it rolls around next weekend. So jump online, grab your tickets, a plan to go, especially if you've got camping mates, get them together and all head out there. Kawana Sports Precinct, Sunshine Coast Expo happening next weekend here on the sunny coast of Kawana. That is it for me. Enjoy the rest of your weekend here on the sunny coast. And if you just started your school holidays, kiddies, have a blast. I'll catch you next Saturday from 7 for Hot Property. 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
3: Good morning. A check of those roads once again for you. The Roos Highway under speed outbound through North Lakes at the moment. Sunshine Motorway heavy northbound through Mountain Creek. Sticky conditions along Merchidal Road through Cumnor Park. David Lowway with congestion through Mount Coolum and Little Mountain Calandra Road is slow too. Dicklin Way busy both ways through Warana and Bocarina. 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
4: Hi there, Alana McIntyre here with the latest. Beaches remain closed in parts of Perth where a man was fatally attacked by a shark. The male victim, believed to be in his 60s, was pulled under the water by the animal yesterday during a regular morning swim just south of Hillary's Boat Harbour. A lot of people saw it happen 15 metres offshore. Wildlife scientist Dr. Vanessa Perotta saying it's the fifth fatal attack this year in Australia.
5: This year has been one of those years where we need to really stop, reflect and go, what is the ocean doing?
4: Speaking to Channel 9 there, it's the second shark attack in WA in less than a week. Another man was bitten at Geraldton last Monday. Donald Trump claims the US is going to control Greenland, saying he's struck a deal with the Kingdom of Denmark. He's taken to Truth Social, saying we will immediately begin the process of developing a large military presence in the appropriate part of Greenland. The US president also banned CNN and two other major US media outlets from going to the White House. He says he's proud to do so, effective immediately.
6: Because they're fake news. You get so tired of reading and seeing fake news. When you look at CNN, it's just fake. That's why their ratings are no good.
4: And Princess Diana's brother is standing by his shocking claims about the king. Earl Spencer has told the BBC he is telling the truth after saying the then Prince of Wales said we'll forget her soon enough during a phone call about Princess Di's funeral.
2: Sport. Gowan Lee Timbers. Premium hardwood decking, cladding and screening.
4: The Roosters are preparing to do battle in tonight's sudden death NRL final at the SFS. But coach Trent Robinson says they won't get fixated on exploiting Cronulla's weaknesses.
7: In these games, you've got to know where to get to and what to look at in opposition. But we want to play our game really well. And some of that will be at certain players, but it'll be mostly through our style of play.
4: Frio is through to the AFL Grand Final following their 83-71 triumph over the Swans in their prelim at the SCG. The Hawks and Brisbane meet later today at the G.
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8: A sunny day for us today in the top of 28 degrees. For tomorrow, it looks sunny also for 26 and overnight down to 12. Monday continues the sunshine before we look at some showers coming through on Tuesday, Wednesday and Thursday next week.
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